0: obsessed.
1: What do you mean?
0: People hate the sound of chewing. Maybe they won't like the crunch.
1: Maybe we're saved.
0: Wait a minute. Yellow.
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0: Have you been eating them this whole time?
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0: Hands off us.
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2: 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You

What is up? It's Bianca on Channel 955. So Tate McRae is rumored to be doing a really cool performance next Sunday at the VMAs. And hopefully announcing an album or a new song. Who knows?

Channel 955. So starting the 2027 baseball season, Comerica Park is no longer going to be called Comerica Park. It's now Fifth Third Park. What do we think about that? What are your thoughts? Because personally, I hate it.

Man, prayers going out to that woman who was a Chipotle worker. She was literally on break. She was walking in the alley in Detroit and got stabbed. We don't know if this was a targeted or a random attack, but man, prayers out to her.

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You want your chance to win? 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

0: Channel 955, it's Bianca. So the Detroit Lions lost their last game against the Bills. And this is what Jared Goff has to say about the team. Listen to this.
1: I think for the last two games, really, like we've had good moments, but I think we need to really understand we need to start good. We need to start on that momentum and ignite some of those plays in the first drive and the second drive and not allow ourselves to get in these holes.
0: Let's hope they can get another win. They're playing this Sunday, the 27th.

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Like, low-key, I'm feeling the 80s style. Let's get the bell bottoms. Let's get those neon little leg warmers.

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Okay, for real now, when is the Super Bowl halftime performer going to be announced? All right, I'm telling you, it's either going to be Miley Cyrus, Jay-Z, or Justin Bieber. I'm telling you right now, it's one of those three.

0: Channel 955, it's Bianca. So we all know that there's this huge controversy right now between Ed Sheeran and Macklemore. Macklemore was cut off of Ed Sheeran's tour because of his political beliefs. And on his most, or Ed Sheeran's most recent tour, he actually talked about this whole situation. So listen to this. This is where he makes his comment in Philadelphia.
1: I want to address the question of where I stand in the situation in Israel and Palestine, whether my doing this concert here tonight implies where I stand. I have tried in my career not to be a political commentator of any kind, because I want my music and shows to be about unity, not division, about humanity, not politics.
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1: Learned his language. I've been learning Arabic for 4 years now, and I've been going at it hard. And even we broke up, I was still learning and we're back together. I'm still learning. And now this weekend, I'm flying to the Middle East.
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Real talk, does anyone have bottoms up on a Monday night? I'm not saying your booty. I'm saying, like, are we out drinking? Are we out partying on a Monday night? Because some of y'all work from home, work online. You guys don't have to be up at 8 a.m. So if you are, I want to know if that's you. Text me, 95500.

0: What's going on? It's Bianca on Channel 955, Detroit's number one hit music station. Spooky season's here, fall's here, cuddle season, cuffing season, all the fun things, all right? So if you want something to do for a day or just something to do with the family, with your friends, here are some things to do this Halloween season. First off, the Halloween at Greenfield Village, so fun. Definitely go check that out if you can. Zooboo at the Detroit Zoo in Royal Oak is really fun. Little Goblins at the Ford House in Grosse Pointe, which I really want to check out this year. Also, Ghosts and Goodies at Crossroads Village in Flint. And Carnival 2 at Glenlore Trails and Commerce. You guys should go check these all out. Also, too, I think the Meadowbrook Hall in Rochester also has a little Halloween activity going. Also, Erebus, Scarefest, you know, all those fun things. Blake Cider Mill has a good little haunted attraction. 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Channel 955.
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All right, I'm going to be honest. It's Bianca on Channel 955, Detroit's number one music station. I went to Somerset Mall today. Tell me why there are Christmas trees up all over the mall. Okay, I don't want to be a hater. I love Christmas, but it's September. We just started September. Like, Halloween has not even hit yet. Like, what are we rushing for? Come on now, y'all. Channel 955.

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Hey, yo, let's talk about our first cars real quick. It's Bianca on Channel 955. If you guys don't know me, my first car was a 2000 gold Chevy Blazer. The windows didn't roll down. Side view mirrors were cracked. But it was a vibe, and it was my personality.

0: Channel 955. Okay, Mike, what was your first car?
1: It was a 1996 Chevy. Oh. Now, mind you, it was a SUV, and mind you, it was 2008 when I got that car.
0: Oh my gosh, it was like 20 years old.
1: Sure was, but it was one of the best cars I ever had.
0: The old ones are where it's at, I'm telling you.
1: They built right, they built to last.
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2: Hey, what's up? It's Angelina on the new hit list. I know I lost my voice, okay? Hang in there with me. Just sing along to all these songs, especially during our iHeartRadio Music Festival. It was so lit. Of course, if you missed it, you can catch it all on Disney+ and Hulu. Right now, we're going to kick it off.

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1: 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I'm Angelina, Karol G, Bruno Mars. This one's still on the new hit list.

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1: 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Hottest songs and artists that are blowing up. This girl is killing it. Adela, Ain't in LA on the new hit list.

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1: Lisa from Blackpink, stay booked and busy. I'm Angelina, the new hit list. This is pretty dope, though. She has a collaboration coming up with Sony. They're going to release a Lisa PlayStation DualSense controller. It looks fire. I mean, Grand Theft Auto 6 is coming out. I'm going to have to cop this. Got the details up for you at New Hit List.
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0: Coming up on the next Mojo in the Morning, we bust another cheater with the War of the Roses. 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

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I could not be more excited, and we want to see you there. 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

0: What up, it's Ange on Channel 955, Detroit's number one hit music station. We are still going with Mojo's Secret Sound, and the prize pot went from $5,000 to $7,000, and now the prize pot sits at $13,000, the easiest $13K you could ever win. I'm so upset I can't enter this contest myself, but if you want your chance to win that $13K, all you got to do is listen to Mojo in the morning. 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

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Like, we're fully skipping Thanksgiving and moving right on to Halloween. 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

The weather's getting colder, and you know what that means. We are only a couple months away from Jingle Ball, y'all. My favorite time of year. All your favorite artists live on stage at Little Caesars Arena. What gets better than that? Nothing. And I have a little tea on how you can win a pair of tickets already. So if you want your chance to win, don't go anywhere. Coming up in three songs, I am going to tell you how on Channel 955.

0: What is going on, Detroit? It's Ange on Channel 955, Detroit's number one hit music station. Y'all, we are only a couple months away from Jingle Ball. It's going to be December 8th at Little Caesars Arena, and it's stacked with artists. I want to know who you guys think is going to be there. We've had some awesome artists in the past. We've had Zara Larsson, Teddy Swims, Usher, so many more. So hit that iHeartRadio app and go to the Talkback mic. Let me know who you think is going to be there. But if you want your first chance to win some tickets, we get your first shot at 8 a.m. on Friday during the Mojo in the Morning show. 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

All right, y'all, that's officially the end of my show for tonight, but thank you so much for hanging out. My name's Ange. You can follow me on social at Ange Churko, and I will talk to y'all tomorrow night. Here's Martin Garrix and Ed Sheeran on Channel 95.5.

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Dexter and the Moon Rocks freaking out on channel 955. Okay, you know who's freaking out? Me, because we get to find out together at 8 o'clock this Friday during Mojo in the Morning who will be headed to Detroit for the Jingle Ball lineup. You guys, I can't even wait. I can't believe we have to wait till Friday, but we'll find out together. It's going to be awesome. Here's Bruno Mars on channel 955.

0: Coming up on the next Mojo in the Morning, we bust another cheater with the War of the Roses. 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

0: 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Seriously. 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

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Okay, I'm going to freak out on this one. 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

UConn, Justin Bieber on Channel 955. What is up, Detroit? It's okay, so all the streaming services decided to drop their Halloween movies over the weekend, and now I have a problem. Do I start with something actually scary? Do I throw on Halloween Town for the nostalgia? Or do I just accept that it's officially Harry Potter season and spend my night at Hogwarts? I mean, if you need me, I'll be scrolling for the next couple hours to try to decide. Here's Tame Impala and Jet.

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Channel 955, it is Mojo in the Morning, and Secret Sounds worth $13,000. That sound has been around for more than a couple of weeks, and nobody has guessed it yet. You be the first to guess and win in the morning.

0: Johnny on Channel 955. You know what? Sometimes that song really humbles me because it reminds me of all the clothes that live in a laundry basket in my room that I should put away. But also on another note, I went over to my sister's house the other day. Her bathroom smelled like towel. And that's all you need to know. You know what? Just wash your towels. That's your reminder. Here's David Thames on Channel 955.
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We've reached the point in life where we can say back in my day, it was called Comerica Park. And honestly, that's still probably what we're going to call it. Here's Tyler Cruz on Channel

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5: So why do I hate Kev? Let me explain this to you.
6: Reason number 175?
5: No, you know I love you. This is all tongue-in-cheek. But let me explain. And I want to ask this question. How late was your date? Here's my question. Have you ever had a date with somebody? And that date with somebody was so late to the date, and how late will you even wait? Like, I want to know.
7: This is a Dr. Seuss book right
5: okay,
7: now.
5: Okay, there you go. Kevin and I were going to this event on Saturday together, dressing up nice, going to look good. He even told me, he goes, you got to wear orange because it's the theme.
6: Yeah.
5: So I went and, you know, put on my orange tie, which was nice. So we're heading over to the event, you know, it was Vibe Credit Union in Novi or whatever. And we're heading over there, and I'm going to pull up Kevin's text messages so that you guys can see what I'm talking about here. So we're to be there at 6 p.m. That's when. Okay. Because I said to Kevin, I go, 6 p.m. This is at 9:35 a.m.
7: Okay.
5: 6 p.m. He goes, bet. Shannon, what does bet mean?
7: Bet means I got that. Copy that.
5: Yeah, copy that.
7: Okay.
5: At 5:46, I get the text from Kev, ETA 6:30, which then I respond with, a-hole. Mm-hmm. Kevin left me hanging.
6: And then what else I say?
5: And then you said, I'll shave a few off for you when I called you an a-hole.
6: Yeah, shave a few off for you.
5: When your date tells you that they're going to pick you up at 6 o'clock, if your date showed up at 6:30, would you be upset? Would that bother you guys if you were a single lady?
7: Yes, because I like to be early for everything anyway.
5: Yeah. You would think that he doesn't care about you.
7: Mm-hmm. Doesn't respect my time.
5: Yeah.
8: If he gave me a heads up and was like, oh, I had to do something with my son or something, maybe I'd give him a pass.
5: Yeah, sure. not 15 Absolutely. Minutes yeah. or 14 minutes before we're supposed to be there.
6: Okay, now that you've heard this from his side, let's hear my side.
7: Okay.
6: To the defense.
7: Okay.
6: First off, it's not a date. Okay. Second off, this isn't an event where you have to be on time at 6 p.m. This is going from 6 to midnight. This is a charity event. This is not a time program. Be here at 6 o'clock.
7: I didn't know if there was a program that started at 6.
6: No, nothing. Okay. Doors open at 6. It's going to midnight. That's like saying a concert starts at 7. You're going to show up at 7? No, it doesn't work that way.
7: Right.
6: So I show up at 6:25.
5: Shannon.
6: What's the problem?
5: Let me explain something to you. I had an agreement with him. I had agreement that I was going to meet him at 6 o'clock. Bet.
7: Wait, so you guys drove separately?
5: Yeah, drove separately.
7: At first you made it sound like somebody was...
6: You know why he's really mad?
5: Why?
6: Because he didn't want to go.
5: What are you talking about? That's not the case.
6: No, he's like, listen, let's get there as early as possible so we can leave as early as possible. So he wants to get there at 6. So
7: he also does not like to be at an event by himself.
8: True.
5: I don't like to go.
6: He was among friends.
7: He doesn't like to walk in.
5: I walked
7: himself.
5: In, I felt like a loser.
8: I have arguments for both sides.
6: Let's hear.
8: I heard Mojo on Friday say 6 p.m. and I heard Kevin say, bet. We'll do it.
6: Because it's whatever.
8: So it was verbally accepted. Second, Kevin being 30 minutes late is nothing. Usually he's like an hour and a half.
6: That's not true at all.
8: So I think you should be a little grateful.
7: Why were you late? What made you late?
6: There is no late.
7: Okay,
6: the event starts at 6. Why am I getting there at 6? That don't even make sense.
7: No, I understand. But that was the plan. So what was that extra half hour?
6: That was never my plan.
7: But you made it seem like the plan when you said bet.
6: No, that was just okay.
5: Okay. Somebody's got to call this texter. 586 said that they went on a date a week ago with a guy that showed up an hour late.
8: No.
5: I would have not gone. Honestly, that's a guy that's not. I don't know what your situation is, and we can try to call you and get it, but I wouldn't go on another date with that person.
8: Mm-mm.
5: Because that is not going to go over well.
7: Well, I want to know why.
5: An hour late, you better be in an accident or something.
9: What's
5: up, Toya?
9: Hey, I just want to say, I agree with Mojo. He said bet. That means 6 o'clock. Bet.
5: Yeah.
9: So you can't come later than that.
5: Toya.
9: And expect the person.
5: How about texting me at 4 and say, hey, I'm not getting there till 6:30. Then I can make appropriate arrangements.
9: That is okay. That's enough time.
6: But listen.
9: No, not 10, 15 minutes away. Because, like, I'm a introvert, and if I have to go out in public, I need my buddy with me. So if you tell me six, I'm punctual, it's going to be six.
6: He's Mojo's not an introvert.
9: Okay, but still, he's, it was an agreement.
5: He's buzzed there to my being Woody. Buzz and Woody can't be anywhere without each other.
9: Thank you, right?
10: Hey, look,
9: it's
10: I'm going to be honest with you.
9: Walking into an event by yourself.
10: I'm going to be honest with you.
9: You know?
5: Yeah, go ahead.
10: I put Vibe Showcase in my maps. That boy said 48 minutes away.
5: I see. You didn't realize how long it was?
7: That has happened to me before.
10: I said, I'll see you in a minute, bro.
5: What is the place across the street that you go to all the time?
10: Imagine?
5: Imagine.
10: No,
5: right,
10: it's not. It's not across the street. Imagine it's 35 minutes from my house. It's an extra 10.
5: What's? Come on.
10: I ain't never been late to a movie.
5: What's going on?
10: I see that.
5: Amanda, what's up, Amanda?
11: So my husband, when I first met him, this is how he was. We'd agree on a time. He'd show up half hour, 45 minutes late every single time. And we called it Rick time because apparently his whole family knew that this is what he did.
7: Rick time.
11: So I started naming it Rick time, and it actually embarrassed him.
5: Yeah.
11: And I kept doing it, and I almost kept like shaming him about it. And then his whole family started joining it, and now he's always early to things.
5: Oh, that's funny. Chelsea gets mad at me all the time. Chelsea says that I am only on time for things that are important to me. And usually the things that I'm not on time for are our family stuff.
11: Ooh. That's how my husband was. Now he doesn't do that. And I just think it's a courtesy. Like, if you agree at the time, be there at the time. If you want to be there later, say that ahead of time, because why is your time more important than mine? And you get to switch it at the last
12: second. You don't care about anyone but yourself.
7: This reminds me when I was in high school at Grosseville High School, our choir teacher, Dr. Parker, had this big sign above his desk, and it said, if you're early,
10: you're on time. Blah, blah, blah.
7: If you're on time, you're late. And if you're late, don't even bother coming.
5: I like, what was his name again?
7: Dr. Parker.
5: Dr. Parker. Shout out to Dr. Parker Grosseville. What's up? How you doing, Spencer? Oh, there you are. I'm sorry. There you are. What's up? Yes. Good morning.
13: Yeah, Kevin, none of this really matters on none of the excuses, because if you tell someone, 6 o'clock works, we're on, and then wait till 15 minutes before you're supposed to be there.
5: Exactly.
13: Bruh. It's just a bad look.
10: I guess my thought process, and we can agree to disagree. You can think I'm wrong. I really don't care. My thought process is, this is an event that's going from 6 until midnight. I don't know why we have to be there when they're unlocking the door.
5: By the way, it is true.
10: I don't know why.
7: I agree with you there.
10: I don't know why.
7: I agree with you. You don't have to be there at the beginning when an event.
10: But y'all agree.
7: But you guys came up with that time and agreed on it together.
8: Why did you say bet?
10: Because it was whatever, bro.
5: By the way, I pulled up in the parking lot and there was like 4 cars there. I'm like, oh my God, am I at the right place?
10: Right. What, you setting up the balloons.
5: What's up, Jordan? How you doing?
14: Hey, how's it going? I'm doing well.
5: Are you going to also come down on Kevin? Or no? Oh, go ahead. What were you say? First time, long time?
14: I was going to say it's my first time on the radio.
10: Hey, Jordan on the phone!
5: What's up?
14: So I just wanted to say, I think Kevin just needs to take a little accountability. Mm. I do understand his perspective on, hey, it's a charity event, we don't have to be on time. That's 100% valid, but there was an agreement for the time. So I think that maybe that heads up of like, hey, I'm running late, maybe an hour before or 2 hours before, I think it would have been more appreciated for Mojo.
10: Agree. Fully agree. My apologies. How early do you know when you're running late?
14: Usually an hour before.
10: Why?
14: I'm the type of person, I like to shower like right before the event. So if I'm taking a little bit longer than normal, I'm going to be like, hey, let me send this text or phone call. I'm running late. Same. I try to give it at least an hour heads up.
10: So the moment that I realized is when I shot him the message.
5: When he put it in his ring.
10: When I got in the car.
5: When Google Maps told you.
10: Yeah, when I got in the car and I put the maps in and the ETA says 6:23. I tried to give myself a buffer. I'm going to be honest with you.
5: Yeah.
10: It says 6:23. I told him 30 minutes so I could appear to be early.
5: Yeah. Jalen, what are your thoughts? Hi.
10: 23 minutes. This is
15: crazy. What's up? Good morning, everyone.
5: Good morning. What's going on?
15: Happy Monday. I just wanted to make a comment. Listen, as a fellow black man, you got to tell everybody 30 minutes ahead of time. So you should have told him 5:30, honestly. And he would have been there at 6.
10: What time did I tell you? 5:45.
5: Yeah, like it's at 5:45.
10: I was close.
5: Hold on. Clarissa, what did you want to say?
16: Yes, good morning, everybody. I was just commenting that Kev was just on black people time.
5: Oh,
16: you know, they are never on time.
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21: The roads are in pretty good shape in and around Metro Detroit. I'm keeping an eye on the building traffic volumes and some areas of construction. I-94 eastbound between I-96 to the Jefferies and the Lodge. You're down to just one lane as some early work continues. I'm Heather Pasco with traffic.
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5: It's Mojo in the Morning. Did you guys watch our social media and did you see what Anna did over the weekend?
11: Yes, I did.
5: This city girl from Detroit.
8: Sound like my dad.
5: Was hanging up north with her parents and family members. Mm-hmm. The Robb family with two B's.
8: Yep.
5: And she showed us.
11: Yes, I did.
5: This city girl from Detroit.
8: Sound like my dad.
5: Was hanging up north with her parents and family members. Mm-hmm. The Robb family with two B's.
8: Yep.
5: And she showed us. If you haven't seen it, go look on Instagram and Facebook and all that stuff. It's Mojo in the Morning or any of our stations that we're on. She showed us that this girl knows what it's like to be pure Michigan. You were on the back of, it looked like a tractor.
8: I learned how to do a backhoe. That's like the thing on the back of the tractor.
5: You're a
8: backhoe?
5: Digs.
8: Yeah, I learned how to use it for the first time. It's like the part of the tractor that digs.
5: Okay.
10: Wow. Mm-hmm.
8: Shout out Mr. Dave for teaching me.
12: That bitch was a hoe.
8: But when we were on our way up there, something interesting happened. So for context, every year, my family and our close family friends go up to one of our family friends' cabin in Gladwin. It's a yearly tradition. I think we've been going for 20 some years now. So it happens in September every year. And on our way up there, one of my friends was driving. She now has kids.

0: and a husband, but she was driving their truck, and they were about a mile away from the cabin, and a deer hit them.
1: Ooh.
0: They hit the deer, but the deer ran into them.
2: Yeah.
0: Mm. A big buck. They said, like, I want to say they said it was like 300 pounds. Maybe they were exaggerating. But it was a very large deer. It hit their car, and they hit it perfectly, they said, to where it preserved the meat.
1: Yeah.
0: And they put the deer in the back of the truck, brought it to the cabin, filleted it there that night.
1: Filleted it?
0: Like, whatever you do, butchered it up. And served it for dinner the next day.
2: Oh,
0: I did not partake in eating it, but everyone who ate it was like, this was the best venison ever. Yeah, it was so fresh.
3: By the way,
1: farm to table.
3: I would think that I would be like, I don't know, seeing Chevy logo or something. What kind of car do they drive?
0: A big truck. And, no, we all saw the deer. I'll send you a picture of it. It was a very large buck, but
3: this is as weird as the dad with the kids taking pictures of the deer on the side of the road.
0: I know, yeah. We just talked about it.
3: To me, that is the idea that you would take the deer and even touch it. Like, I can't imagine touching it.
0: Threw it in the back of the truck.
1: Wait, what's wrong with that?
3: Is their truck a pickup or is it?
0: Yeah.
3: Is it,
1: let me see that.
3: What kind, they have a pickup truck? So it was in an open bed. It wasn't indoors with them.
0: Yeah, but it was so heavy that they had to, I think, get the neighbor to like use a tractor to help them.
1: Yeah,
0: but they
1: back
2: were
1: home.
2: No, don't tell me.
0: They were only like a mile away, but they said that's the car.
1: Oh damn!
0: I know, this is the car. It did some damage, but
2: it looked like it hit another car.
0: Yeah, but the way it hit it, they said it only like messed up part of the meat. Mm. So we ate all the other meat one day later.
3: Did you ever hear, God, I remember if it was in Dearborn or whatever it was, there was a story about the deer that the person had in their car with them and the deer came back to life.
0: No way.
1: What?
3: It was in the car
1: in
3: with
1: the
3: them.
1: In the back seat?
3: It was
2: is
3: like.
2: Is that a real story?
1: That's crazy.
3: I think it was. Yeah. No, I think it was. There was some kind of a crazy. What was the, I'm trying to Google it right now to see what it is. If somebody remembers.
0: This deer
3: let me
0: was
3: know.
0: Definitely dead.
3: I would not put the deer in my car with me and drive with it.
0: Why?
1: What about like the trunk?
3: I don't think I'd put it in the trunk. I'd put it in the back of a pickup truck.
1: Yeah, yeah.
3: But I would not want it. Like, I have an SUV. I have a Tahoe. And I'm not opening the SUV and then putting the seats down and throwing a deer in the back.
1: I got to have some tarp. It can't just go on.
0: Usually they put them on top of the car.
2: It's not going in the car even if there was tarp, you guys.
1: If I was that kind of person, though.
3: Could you imagine calling Brian Moran saying, hey, I put a deer in the back.
2: I mean, at this point, he'd be like, I put nothing. Past. I also wouldn't do that to a deer, but.
3: Be like, eating, have you ever had venison?
2: No. Mm-mm.
3: Oh.
0: I mean,
2: there are certain things, like, I will not eat. Venison, veal. If I really sat down and thought about what I was eating, I would be a pescatarian or vegetarian all day long. It's even hard being here at this radio station, and we're surrounded on two sides by slaughterhouses.
3: Yeah.
0: To this day, I cannot eat meat on a bone for this reason. Like, I grew up with my dad doing this. Like, the deer were in our garage, or the fish that I would catch out of the lake, he would take into the garage and fillet. And I'm like, I just can't. I can't eat it after I saw it.
3: Yeah. I agree with you. The
1: you can't eat meat off a bone.
0: No.
1: I've seen you eat chicken.
0: I know, for the content. It grosses me out.
1: Okay.
3: It was
1: for the content.
3: Boneless tender.
0: I prefer boneless wings. Okay.
3: So can I tell you a friend of ours, Connor, like a week ago was telling me that they have made geese. Or not geese. What are the ducks? A couple of them crossed the road the other day.
2: Turkey,
3: no.
2: Whale, peasant.
1: Crossed the road.
3: Yeah.
1: Like the geese. The ones that be at Belle Isle?
3: Yeah, like the geese. Like
1: the
3: geese.
1: Canada goose.
3: Yeah, they ate geese. Like they brought some home and ate them.
1: The only thing I probably would eat is like possum or like raccoon or something like that. Yeah. Throw it on the grill.
0: You're not supposed to let it go to waste.
3: Hey, Dwayne, what's up?
4: Hey, good morning, Mojo.
3: Good morning.
4: I was just wondering, is your producer, is she from Wyandotte? Because that's where they eat roadkill.
3: No, come on. The people in Wyandotte.
1: It starts with the same.
3: They're more, Wyandotte is more civilized than that. Have you seen the downtown area? It's very pretty right now.
4: I don't know. I think that's definitely a downriver traits.
3: She's from Anna's from White Lake. That seems more White Lake.
2: Absolutely.
3: Yeah.
2: No offense.
1: I've had deer jerky before, venison. That junk was good.
3: It was.
1: You I'm telling my boy Ryan. I used to work with.
4: Wasn't it?
1: I don't know. He went hunting and he killed a deer. He bagged it up, had it in a nice Ziploc 20-ounce bag, brought some to work. And I was like, what is that? He was like, deer, venison. You ever had some? I was like, nah. He was like, you want some? I was like, why not? It was seasoned well. I thought it was pretty good.
3: I've had it in chili and it was delicious. You couldn't tell
4: if
3: the difference.
4: If they have a bumper sticker, if they have a bumper sticker where you got the meat, don't eat it. So if it's M24 venison, don't eat it.
3: Right. Thanks for the call, Dwayne.

0: in Florida and Tampa, we had crocodiles.
1: Yeah.
2: I know that's popular. I couldn't do that. Yeah, what's that? What's the texture?
0: To me, it was gamey.
3: What does that mean when people say, yes, okay, rubbery. I'm with you. Yeah. I had it when I was in New Orleans. It was like a chewier chicken.
0: Didn't like it.
3: One and done.
0: What's up, Jake?
4: I got to tell you, Mojo, I prefer deer steak over a cow steak any day, man.
0: Interesting. So you think, what do you think? Yeah. Is it more flavorful?
4: Yeah, it's got more iron content and not as much fat on it.
1: Yeah, they say it's better for you.
4: And the first thing I eat from that deer I get is that heart.
0: Wow.
3: I wouldn't have said
0: eat
3: that.
0: Eat the
3: part.
0: Deer heart. Wow.
3: First day,
0: I'm going to eat your heart. That you sound like Hannibal Lecter, right?
1: How do you cook
0: with fava beans?
3: First thing I do.
4: That's delicious.
0: First thing I do.
3: Eat that heart.
0: My gosh.
3: Crazy.
0: Hold on a second here. Somebody said that they have deer heart tacos and they're good.
1: Oh, what?
0: Heart. What's going on? How you doing, Darian?
5: Hey, good morning, guys. How y'all doing?
3: Good morning.
0: Fantastic. What's happening?
5: So my grandma used to talk to this guy up north, and he'll run over like squirrels and whatever you find, he run it over. Then he'll put it in the back of his car, and his car is enclosed.
0: Yeah.
5: Put it in the back of his car, take it home, skin it, and then put it in some stew or put it on the grill or whatever. It's nasty as hell.
0: That's crazy.
3: Some stew.
0: That just, to me, I don't know. They don't tell people that ahead of time, do they? They just let them eat the stew and then afterwards tell them you just ate squirrel?
5: He said if anything that he hits, he'll cook it and eat it himself. I ain't eating nothing that he hits, but
0: with the price of things these days, you know what I mean? Why not? Big Jim, by the way, Big Jim, we need to find him a radio gig. Maybe come over here and work with us over iHeart. He just texted me and said, sandhill crane are good eating. And then he said, it's called the ribeye of the sky.
3: sandhill crane.
1: Those. I know people killed them.
3: I guess you can eat anything.
2: Hey, aren't those really pretty?
1: Yeah, they're tall and crane.
0: I'm going to eat a crane.
3: People have been out here eating people, so, you know, I'm getting past it.
0: This is like The Walking Dead. What's going on? Hi, Tia.
6: Hey, you guys.
0: Good morning. What's going on?
6: I had a teacher. I had a teacher. I went to Renaissance High School.
3: Shout out, Rainy.
6: Yes. And he, I'm not even going to say his name. He's still a teacher, too, at another school, middle school. But he would bring in roadkill for us to see for biology class. So he would bring in dead squirrels and put them in the fridge, dead raccoons and put them in the fridge to show us organs. And one time he hit a deer. He strapped it to the top of his car and brought everybody outside to show everybody the dead deer. And again, he just loved science so much. He was super dedicated.
2: Now, that I'm okay with.
0: Yeah.
2: You know what I mean? They're already dead. They're just going to.
0: It's for a class.
2: Yeah, it's for a class. That's fine. Yep.
0: Wow. Hold on. Amanda, what is it that you actually tried? Shout out
7: Renaissance. Good morning, everybody.
1: Good morning.
7: I dated a hunter, a very avid hunter for a little bit, and he got me to try black bear jerky from a bear that he had gotten.
1: I was shocked.
7: That stuff was so good.
3: Post that picture, Anna.
7: it was really good. I feel bad for the bear because they're so cute, but
0: no.
7: it was good.
0: You saw have some bear over everyone. The weekend, didn't
1: yeah.
0: you?
1: Yeah, someone actually had killed the bear as well up north, so we got to see it, and you're right, it was so cute.
0: Wow, but you know what, though? I'm telling you, it's either me or him.
3: Help the bear.
1: That's what they say.
0: And if I'm somebody that has to run from a bear, guess what? I'm caught. So
3: it's over.
0: So save me. I saw this old man. Did you see the video of the old man just walking and they're yelling at him? There's a bear behind you. And he starts yelling at. Did you see that? He's yelling across the street at them going, don't yell at me. And it's like the bear was right behind the guy.
3: He starts walking a little faster.
0: Although everything seems like it's AI these days.
2: Mm-hmm. I know. I don't know what to believe is real.
0: I still
2: love
0: them.
2: That's like the deer video that you were talking about where the deer, you said, suddenly comes back to life. I'm like, is that AI?
0: That was before AI. I'm telling you.
2: Yeah.
0: It was before AI.
3: I'm telling you. Uh-huh.
0: What's going on, Andy?
8: So my mom's side of the family, their tradition is every time you shoot your first deer, you have to, before you field dress it, take your pocket knife. I know it's kind of morbid, but take the eyeball and you're supposed to eat it as

0: I did not do it. I told them that I said I will be the first person in the family not to do that. That is disgusting.
1: I'm not eating an eyeball.
2: Take the eyeball out with the pocket knife and eat it.
3: Ew.
0: Yeah. Yeah. My grandpa said the first time when he did it, it was like chewing into a gusher gummy.
3: Oh, my God. All right. I'll throw up.
2: I'm so glad I'm born and raised in the city of Detroit. We don't do stuff like
1: what,
2: that.
1: What town are you from, Andy? Where are you from? White Lake?
0: White Cloud.
1: White Cloud.
0: Michigan. I'm about an hour north of Grand Rapids.
1: White Cloud.
2: Take the eye out the deer and eat it.
1: Do you guys talk with a funny little accent, too? No?
0: No, not really. It's just a bunch of hillbillies and rednecks.
1: I love it. Thanks for the call. We appreciate it.
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6: It's Mojo in the Morning's Motor City Traffic.
3: The roads are in pretty good shape in and around Metro Detroit. I'm keeping an eye on the building traffic volumes and some areas of construction. I-94 eastbound between I-96 the Jefferies and the Lodge. You're down to just one lane as some early work continues. I'm Heather Pasco with traffic.
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1: All right, it's Mojo in the Morning show. Shannon and something that I remember you saying that you did in the parking lot at Pine Knob after a concert once.
27: Let me tell you something. Girls are not as lucky as men when it comes to just being able to relieve ourselves anywhere. Mm-hmm. You guys just have different things, different biology that makes it a whole lot easier.
1: Things
27: for
1: are
27: you.
1: Not equal for you guys.
27: down there, no. But yeah, I have definitely done it in the past. I feel like it's my secret talent, not so secret talent at this point, that if I need to go, I need to go. I cannot wait. And also, I'm not a huge fan of a porta potty. So we went to the Notre Dame Michigan State game this weekend. We had been in the car for like three and a half hours to get to South Bend. And by the time we got there, I had said to Wes, I have to pee and I have to pee like right now. And of course, as every husband would say, why didn't you pee when we stopped at the Starbucks? I'm like, because I didn't have to pee an hour ago, but I have to pee right now. So I kind of look around at the lot we're in where people are tailgating and there aren't a ton of people right around us. So I open Wes's driver door. I open the rear driver door. So I make like a little, you know, area. I pull down my pants. I lean myself up against the side of his Jeep Wrangler and I pee. I'm so good about not getting it on my shoes, not getting it on anything. I can aim pretty well. Pull my pants back up, close both doors. And all of a sudden I'm like, I hear, yeah,
28: in a crowd.
27: And I'm looking around and there were these two guys that had been sitting inside of their car nearby. Well, they couldn't really see, but Wes said they could see the stream. No. So they knew what I was doing and they were very impressed.
1: How do you do it in a Jeep? A Jeep has high doors.
27: It's like a wall sit.
1: Yeah.
28: That's actually smart.
27: Like you get down like this. You push your butt back.
28: Like you're on a toilet.
27: Like you're on a toilet. Mm-hmm.
1: How are you able? This is amazing because I have.
27: I had a napkin from the glove compartment from Starbucks. And
1: I'm told I'm told by my wife that I have a struggle hitting the center of a toilet. You know, that the pee sometimes, you know, I get not as big a flow anymore as I used to.
0: Holes?
1: Well, it's sometimes it's like sometimes it's like a hose, you know, when you push your finger
0: your thumb in there.
1: But how are you to have such a good stream? That's an amazing stream. It goes straight.
27: You can kind of control the intensity of your stream. Yeah. So you've got to be aware.
1: Wow, that's pretty good.
28: Going off being up north, my mom and her friends bought these things called Shiwis. Mm-hmm. And it's like Kevin, look it up. It's like a little funnel that you put, but it looks like a guy's appendage and it squirts out like that.
27: So see, I don't necessarily like that idea because I feel like it would go all over my hands.
28: They all use it when we're like up north riding ATVs and stuff.
1: My problem is if I really have to pee, like we've talked about, you know, crapping ourselves, and this isn't crapping ourselves. Mm-hmm. I think it's worse when you pee yourself and you're trying to find a bathroom. Like I'm trying to get home and I'm looking going, oh my God, I'm in Kego right now and I got to get to, you know, my home in West Bloomfield. Mm-hmm. I don't know if I can make it. And I have to pee. I thought about that. The problem, though, is I would probably pull over into the parking lot at Our Lady of Refuge. Yeah. And I would get a...
28: You'd catch a charge.
1: I'd get a... Exactly. if I peed in my car, would I get a charge? Would they?
0: I guess it depends, like, how close you are
1: to a school parking lot.
0: Yeah.
1: Probably.
0: I've peed in the back of McDonald's. I think restaurants or fast food establishments, if you go by the trash can,
27: which is typically farther away...
1: Because they say that...
0: That's a good question.
1: They say it on golf courses you can get it. You can actually get a sex crime if somebody turns you in. Shannon, you could have gotten a sex crime.
27: Probably.
1: Yeah.
27: Yeah.
0: Football Jesus was looking right at you.
27: I was on the other side of campus.
0: Jesus can see everywhere.
27: That's true.
1: Hey, Catholics need to pee too. They're okay. They'll pee out in public. I bet you there's people peeing all the time at tailgates and stuff like
0: Absolutely.
1: That.
0: Absolutely.
1: What's going on, Ashley? Hi.
2: So we race dirt bikes and I will have to go potty and obviously all like the bathrooms will be filled and I will open both of the doors on our truck and I will have my daughter hold a blanket in between the middle of it and I will squat and I will go pee.
1: Oh, that's, you know what? That's what kids are for.
2: Yep.
1: Kids are to make mom be able to get a bathroom break in. That's cute.
2: Yep. Absolutely.
1: Yeah. When you got to go, right?
0: Did she say things like, ew, mommy, like the first time it happened?
2: No, absolutely not. Actually, both of my kids have done it, both girls. So.
1: Yeah.
0: Okay.
1: That's funny. Shay, what's up? Hi. It's Mojo in the Morning, Shay.
3: Good morning. So we were on I-75, somewhere in Tennessee, and there was an accident. We were stuck there for like 2.5-3 hours. It was me and my daughter, and she was young at the time. She was probably like 10. But yeah, I totally did right there on the highway. I opened my driver's side door, put a little blanket up, and I went for it. I didn't care. There was people all around us. I was like, whatever. If y'all got to go, I won't look.
1: And you know what? That's understandable in that case. Yeah. Like, you're not going anywhere.
0: What do you do?
1: What are you going to do?
3: Right.
1: Do you have a pretty steady stream?
3: I'm not going to wander off in the woods.
1: Is your...
3: What?
1: Is your do you have a
3: discussing that, Mojo?
1: No, Shannon has.
27: It just very much depends. Tell him, doesn't
1: like,
27: it?
1: Like the fact
3: it
1: that
3: depends.
1: The fact that Shannon can admit that she's got a steady stream and she didn't get on her shoes.
27: No, I said I can steady it. Sometimes it's a little wild.
3: Yeah, it depends on how bad you got to go too. If you really got to go, man, yeah, you got a steady stream then.
1: It's crazy.
3: But if you don't have to go as bad, then it kind of trickles out. But and you can kind of position too. I think.
1: Yeah.
3: Well, I didn't get it on my feet, though.
1: Good for you. Thank you for...
27: proud of you. I'm high-fiving you through the radio.
1: What's up, Jenna?
4: Hey, Mojo.
1: Hi.
4: Sorry to be calling you out, but if your wife has to be the one to tell you that you're missing in the toilet, you need to, if you sprinkle when you tinkle, be a sweetie, wipe the seat. In my house, the last person to pee in that toilet, if they get it on the toilet, they get 20 jumping jacks.
1: Don't tell Chelsea that. My thing that Chelsea will get angry about is sometimes if you actually go to the bathroom, like if you have like a really bad one, and it leaves a little bit of
28: a mark,
1: marks and splatters, you know, and you don't.
4: Mm-hmm.
28: Get the scrub brush. Well,
4: you know where that scrub brush is. You got it.
1: What's the punishment for that if you walk into your toilet and see that?
4: Oh, they have to clean the toilet. I'll know who it is, and they have to clean
1: toothbrush.
4: The toilet. The unfortunate thing, though, my six-year-old, though, he loves to clean the toilet because we have, like, the Clorox wand.
1: Yeah.
4: So he thinks that's fun. So
1: isn't
4: that's
1: it funny? Kids love to vacuum. They love to clean.
27: Right. And then, up until a certain point. Yeah. And then it's like, want me to take one sock off my bedroom floor? Oh, my God.
1: What's up, Stephanie?
5: Good morning. How are you guys today?
1: We're doing great. What's going on?
5: So for context, I am 6.5 months pregnant, so I have to pee every 5 minutes. An officer friend of mine recently told me that if you have to go number two and you have to do it outside for whatever reason, as long as it's not like at a park and stuff, you actually cannot get arrested for that. And the reason is because medically, if you hold that in for so long, you can actually like hurt yourself, like hospitalized. That level, so it's obviously frowned upon, but
27: I wonder if it's like if you make an attempt to cover yourself up, if they're more apt to let it go versus just like whipping it out, you know.
1: That I don't know. I'm not trusting you, Stephanie. I feel like I'm gonna sit there and the cop is gonna be coming up to me and he's gonna say, "Hey, you know, put your hands up," or something, and I'm gonna be there going. But Stephanie called into the radio station and told me this was okay. And he's not going to believe it. So, all right. You take care.
5: Have a great day.
1: All right.
0: We'll see Stephanie.
1: You. Bye.
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25: It's Mojo in the Morning's Motor City Traffic.
9: Early commuters are enjoying clear and dry roads this morning. Construction on I-75 will slow you a little bit right at the 696 interchange northbound. It's a left lane closure here. Southbound, your right lane is blocked. I'm Heather Pasco with traffic.
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1: All right, it is Mojo in the Morning. This weekend went to a charitable event with Kevin.
2: We
1: I've talked about this a few times today on the show. I would like to personally now talk to the fashion police. Let me look at what their name is. Hold on.
3: Wait, you guys both looked great.
1: Mm-hmm. I had,
2: had a great time.
1: I posted a picture yesterday of us.
3: Yeah.
1: It was me, Kevin. Then it was Tom from our studio, our station here, Tom and Gina, and then
2: two beautiful women.
1: By the way, do you know what their song was at their first dance? Tommy used to work on the docks. Union's been on strike. He's not done on
2: y'all know this song.
1: On living on a prayer. Living
3: okay.
1: on a prayer.
3: I was going to say.
1: And then Gina worked the diner all day because they were Tom and Gina. Isn't that cool? That's cute.
3: Fire.
1: I digress. Let me get back to this.
2: You got to sing it like in rhythm. You just can't
3: sing
2: it.
3: I know. That's why
1: you
3: got
1: to hold on to what we got.

0: And I couldn't do a story about Halloween candy.
1: You got Shannon tight.
2: Hold on. So Shannon, thank you, by the way, for saying that we look nice.
0: I'm looking at the photo right now.
2: So in the photo,
0: I'm trying to decide what people are complaining about.
2: In the photo, Charlotte Phillips.
3: Oh, you called her out.
0: Is this Facebook or Instagram?
2: Phillips. This is Facebook. Charlotte Phillips on Facebook.
0: Oh, okay.
3: It's always Facebook.
2: Says, gosh, Mojo, how about a nicely pressed laundered shirt? It looks like something off the rack in a thrift store.
1: Laundered.
2: That's what she says.
3: You can barely see your shirt.
2: She says, I'm not wearing and it does look like it's a little wrinkly. And I answer her back and I said, I was going for the thrift store chic look. Glad you noticed. To which Charlotte then replies, welp.
1: You nailed it. Did she say that?
2: She goes, welp, you certainly got the thrift part right. The chic remained absent, however. Step it up, Mojo. You certainly can afford to send your shirts out to get done. And no one ever wants to go with a wrinkly shirt to look intentionally sloppy.
1: Lord.
0: Your shirt? You know I would roast you. It is not wrinkly.
2: Well,
0: like,
3: people just
0: want to
3: complain about something.
2: I answer Charlotte by saying, Charlotte Phillips, I promise you it looked less wrinkly in person. Come to next year's event and I'll show you. To which she then, what did she
1: y'all
2: say?
1: I really had a back and forth.
2: Oh, we went, I never answer people. Tony Trovato tries to get me to answer listeners all the time. And I say to Tony, you're probably right, but I'm too lazy. What does Charlotte say here?
3: Other people started
2: people started jumping in at this point.
0: In your defense?
2: Yes, people were like, wow, so rude. Like, you know, a couple people. Shout out, by the way, to my friends, my personal saviors, Colleen Jeanette. I appreciate you, Colleen. Thank you. Mandy Dye. I love you, Mandy Dye. My ride or die. Lynn Verde Penfold. Thank you, Lynn. We appreciate you.
1: I wish Charlotte could call in.
2: Well, I would like, if she is listening, I would love her to call and give me her perspective on this one. But she's now the fashion police. And I found it to be very, very interesting that she just noticed out of anything my shirt, but didn't notice Tom's shirt was also equally as wrinkly.
1: No, Tom in it.
2: I started looking at everybody else.
1: Leave Tom alone.
0: I'm more offended by, you could have changed your shoes.
1: You don't like your shoes?
0: I don't like his shoes.
1: What's wrong with them?
0: They look like clown shoes.
1: Oh, damn.
2: Are they bad?
0: You know I tell you straight. That's why I'm saying your outfit is perfect.
2: You understand that I have a club foot.
0: You do not.
2: I have to wear special shoes.
0: No, you don't.
2: I'm a handicapped person.
0: You're not.
2: I am handicapped.
0: You're actually not.
2: That's really nice. And I'm at an MS event. And you're like making, you know.
0: I know. All I said was, I don't love your shoes. That's Charlotte. If I had to comment on something, I would pick the shoes, not the shirt.
2: Is Charlotte's last name Murphy? Is she related to you? What's going on, Mandy? How you doing?
4: Hey, Mojo. This is Mandy from last week, by the way. And I'm the one that commented on the picture. I was laughing so hard because I was like, who is that miserable? Like, seriously, y'all looked amazing. And I just thought it was so funny, and it just had to be a listener complaint because it was so off the wall.
2: Well, I also want to do this. Good. I want to prove to people like Anna on our show, who Anna unjustly gets commented on sometimes about the way that she looks or something. And
4: I want her to know that
2: I equally get made fun of by listeners and Shannon about the way that I look. And I just want you to know, Anna, that it's okay. We got people like Mandy out there. You know who Mandy is, you guys?
4: Anna, you're beautiful. You're absolutely beautiful. I just started following all of you guys. I'm not much of a social media person, but I'm trying to figure out how to follow. I'm 40. I'm working on it.
2: Mandy.
4: I just love y'all's posts. And I just think you're all beautiful. Oh,
2: tell everybody who you Mandy. Are, Mandy. Mandy, remember,
1: God bless you.
2: Recall what did we do last week with you, Mandy?
4: Y'all, I'm going to tear up even talking about it. But
0: Mandy.
4: Bless me with $1,000.
0: Yes, I know who you are, Mandy.
4: Shannon, Shannon, I sent you a message on Insta, but also, Anna, I saw your post from yesterday. Girl, you are gorgeous.
3: Thank you.
4: Ignore the haters. I love that you go back to your roots.
3: Thank you so much.
4: I love that you're raised so amazing. And I just love you guys. I'm in Texas, but I still listen to y'all on live every single day. I never have gotten on the air with my girls, and they get so mad at me every time I tell them that I got to speak with y'all. They get so ticked off.
0: And I'm like, tell them we said hi.
2: We love you, Mandy.
1: What part of Texas you in?
4: I'm in Taylor, Texas. So it's outside of Austin. I'm a small town girl. So I grew up actually in Kerrville, where the floods happened. So
2: that's horrible.
4: My community was definitely.
2: Is that the one where all the kids got killed at that camp?
4: Yes. Yes.
2: Oh, that's horrible.
4: Yep. And yeah. I used to go to camp right on that same river when I was a kid. Mm. Not the same camp, but I had friends that went there. I had a friend who was in those floods, visiting with her husband and friends, and they had to literally crawl out of the roof.
2: I watched that special that ABC did with all the parents and stuff. It was heartbreaking. So I love you, Mandy.
4: Yes. Well, shout out to my friend Randy Weber. She wrote a book about it. I think it's, oh my gosh, I have it right here, but Gospel of the Guadalupe. So if anyone wants to read about it, my friend Randy wrote it. So thank you guys. I love y'all.
0: Thank you, Mandy.
1: Set of girls, we said what's up.
4: Y'all have a good day. Have a good week.
2: Take care. Hold on a second here. 419 says, I love the back and forth between Mojo and Shannon. Those moments always crack me up. Well, I just want you to know that it hurts. 419. Those shoes are really that bad? Are they horrible?
0: No, I simply said if I was going to pick something, it would be the clown shoes.
1: Clown shoes, bro.
3: They do look good.
5: Do you know what I mean when they're like yellow but the tips are red?
3: Yeah.
5: These are like brown but the tips are
6: black. Anna, you agree?
3: No, I see what Shannon's saying.
2: It's the way that it's standing.
3: No, it's the shape of the shoe, too.
2: It's the shape of the shoe. It's a big shoe. I have a big foot. I have a 14 wide.
3: It's the circular tip.
2: That's a classic tip. Joey, you were the one that says you love the back and forth. Is that you? 419?
7: I love when you, Mojo, and Shannon just go back and forth about anything.
2: I find it
7: so funny. Yeah. Because you guys have worked together for so long that it's
2: seriously
7: those tell little moments that it just cracks me up.
2: It's so mean. It's
1: have
2: like,
1: you seen the picture, Joey?
7: I haven't, but I'm going to go look. I'm dropping my kids off at school right now. But it was
2: well. Tell me what you think of my shoes. Because I'll never be able to wear them ever again. I'm not lying.
0: I could sell them on Poshmark for you.
2: I'm not lying to you. And I go by what Chelsea tells me. I think if Chelsea thought they were clown shoes, they would not, you know.
0: Did Chelsea your outfit before you left?
2: She did. And she thought I looked very handsome. She actually said.
0: Did you put your shoes on before she saw your outfit?
2: I did. I said goodbye to her and I kissed her. And I don't think she looked down at my shoes.
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2: Coming up this morning on the Mojo in the Morning Show, secret sound for $13,000. Four more guesses today. Will one of them be a winner? We will find out coming up in like less than 25 minutes for the very first shot. War of the Roses and a wife that thinks that her husband is cheating with another mom from school. Coming up this morning on the show, we make a three-way call, War of the Roses, that you got to listen to while you're taking your kids to school at 7:40. A traffic update and Shannon with what's going on as far as things are concerned. It's a little chilly, Shannon.
3: It is. Yeah, we have a kind of a colder start to the day. 6:06, 51 degrees at the moment. We're going to see mostly clouds today, a high of 66. Out on the streets, an accident blocking the right lane, 75 northbound after 9 Mile. And a reminder for you, 12 Mile, both directions between Novi Road and Haggerty. You're working with only one lane there today. That's your Channel 955 traffic on Mojo in the Morning.
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0: Mojo. 30. 20. 5, 4, 3, 2, 1. Ignition sequence start.
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0: Good morning and welcome to the Mojo in the Morning Show. War of the Roses today. A wife thinks that her husband is cheating with a woman that he met or got intimate possibly with when they were chaperoning for one of their kids' things. And I guess this goes back to chaperoning for some camp thing that they had back during the summertime. So this has been going on for a little bit. And this morning here on the show, the War of the Roses does a three-way call, War of the Roses. So three-way War of the Roses this morning. Make sure that you're listening. We'll have that for you like around 7:40. And Mojo Secret Sound, it is now worth $13,000. Yesterday, four guesses closer maybe to a winner, or are we still at the same length? Are we still like in nowhere's land? We've upped it up to $13,000, put every bit of our account from DFCU Financial up for grabs in your chance to win. We'll do it four times today. Mojo in the Morning Show. Good to have you guys here with us today. If you walk outside, you're going to realize it's official.
1: You know what? At least the weather's turned.
2: Oh, sweater weather.
1: Sweater weather.
2: Sweater weather.
1: Oh, God, I was.
2: Finally.
1: Yeah.
2: Sweater weather. Sweater weather.
1: About time.
2: It's about time.
1: Sweater weather.
2: Sweater weather.
1: Oh,
2: finally. Sweater weather.
1: God. Sweater weather.
2: Sweater weather.
0: Man, it is. It's chilly. It is downright cold. It's a. It's like pull out the jacket kind of weather, or put the hoodie on, Kev, right?
3: Absolutely.
4: It's a butt warmer morning in the car.
5: Yes.
4: I turn my butt warmers on.
3: It feels like 44.
0: It's
5: 44.
0: That's the temp, right?
5: Oh.
4: Feels like. Feels
3: are
4: like.
3: You okay?
5: Sorry. No.
4: It's like 52, but yeah. It's so cold.
3: The iPhone says, 52 feels like 44.
0: Yeah. It's cold, and it was cold. Yeah, I felt like it was cold yesterday afternoon too. I felt like, you know, because there really wasn't any sun or anything like that. It was kind of like dreary, whatever. But that's the kind of weather
4: today
0: we got.
4: Is the first official day of fall.
0: Is it really?
4: Mm-hmm.
0: By the way, they have they did a survey of the seasons, and they found out that 40%+ of people love fall. So it's the favorite season.
3: Yeah.
0: I don't get it.
3: Oh, I feel like it's been that way for a while, though.
0: Why do you people not like summer more? I think summer would be the time. You don't have to work as much.
5: It's too hot.
0: Get nicer weather. Really?
5: Yeah, and humid. I feel like fall, you have like chilly days like this, but you can also have like a 75 and sunny.
4: Yeah. Crisp
5: cool
4: air.
5: Night.
4: It's cozy.
5: Yes.
3: People like the fashion, too, for fall.
5: Fashion, layers.
4: Yeah. Oh, my God, Anna.
5: It's the vibe.
0: You like putting on the old Carhartt?
3: I don't know. I used to be one of those fall people, but I don't know if it was just this summer in particular, but I like the heat.
0: Yeah.
3: I like summertime.
4: Yeah.
5: You and
0: I like anything but winter. I'm going to tell you that right now.
4: I'm
0: winter. It's winter.
4: I like the one or two days where it's like the big fluffy snow. Mm-hmm. We get a good snowstorm. And then other than that, I'd rather go on vacation.
0: Oh, my God.
3: Let's let it snow on Christmas.
4: Yeah. I mean, and
3: like
4: that's
3: that.
4: It.
3: Yeah.
0: Well, welcome to fall. It is officially here. Welcome to everybody in the studio this morning.
4: Allergies, wheezing. Did you see me just take my inhaler?
3: That was a good hit, though.
4: It was a good hit. Yeah. Sometimes I get it real deep down.
3: Yeah.
0: There are times where I see you and Kev doing it, and it makes me jealous that I can't ask for a hit.
4: You can.
3: Shannon offers
4: sometimes
3: it
4: the
3: up
4: kids,
3: to anybody.
4: Smith always wants a hit. I'm like, I mean, okay, it's not
0: what
4: hit.
0: Would it feel like? What is it?
3: You let him hit it. Do
0: no,
3: it right
0: no,
3: now.
0: No, no, no, no.
3: Shannon,
0: no.
3: Let Mojo
4: get it.
3: You
4: want, here.
0: I
4: you
0: don't
4: can
0: want
4: do it
0: to
4: in
0: do
4: the
0: it.
4: Air and then go.
0: No, it's okay. Don't worry. I don't want to waste it. I don't want to waste it on you.
3: How many
0: that's
3: hits,
0: all I need.
3: How
0: is
3: many
0: all of a sudden she'd say, can't stop breathing.
3: Okay. We have counters on ours now. We can tell you how much.
0: Listen.
2: I actually have two.
0: Listen, Bianca and I were walking in together on the way in this morning, and somebody, and I think the lady that was
4: 40.
0: In that little Chevy out front. She was smoking some stuff, and I was thinking to myself, I'm like, you think if I walked up to her window, she'd give me a hit of that thing?
5: For sure.
3: What
0: little did I realize Shannon and her inhaler I was going to get today.
3: What are those things called? It's almost like Nas tanks. I don't know if they're called Whippets. You know what I'm talking about?
5: Oh,
3: they're
5: yeah.
3: like, what is that called?
5: I thought it was a Whippet.
6: Oh, Whippets, yeah.
3: Is it a Whippet?
6: Yeah. They're like,
4: let's
6: the,
4: not promote
6: like the
4: that.
6: Old, like the... Yeah. Whipped cream cans kind of
3: yes.
6: thing like that. Yeah,
3: I saw
6: yeah.
3: a girl driving yesterday at
4: no.
3: Jefferson hitting
5: oh,
3: a whippet
5: no.
3: at
5: no.
3: the
0: oh
3: like, I looked over,
4: okay.
3: I'm like, she was leaned over like this.
0: Yeah,
3: like she looked
0: good.
3: Feened.
4: You probably
3: out.
4: Should have called the police.
3: I didn't look, I'm in the car with Joe. So I'm like, that girl looks sleep. She had the fent bent. She was bent over like that, and then she popped up and then she took off and she was like And then I hit the green. I was like, oh my God.
6: No, my dad sells them. I'm like, Dad, why is everyone buying whipped cream cans? He's like, don't worry about it.
7: Oh my God.
4: That's Al.
0: Dad's making money. Dad's making money off whipped cream cans. I will tell you this. When I was a little fat kid, which I was always, little fat kid would always just go right into the refrigerator and go.
6: How did that know?
0: Aunt Pat would be like, you put your mouth on that.
3: You want to know a crazy story? Yeah.
4: I don't know, do I?
3: I don't know. I'll make it quick. So I had this girl, right? And she lived with a coworker. And the coworker had went out of town for a couple of days. So I went over to the house and stayed for a couple of days and bought some whipped cream so we could have some fun. So I was supposed to leave early on Sunday, but stayed longer than I should. So the coworker came back with her kids. So when the kids come in, the coworker see me on the couch. She's like, oh, hi. Basically, like, what are you doing here? Long story short, her daughter... It's got like a little attitude, goes in the refrigerator, does the whipped cream thing, looks at me. I'm like, I wouldn't do that if I was you.
4: Oh, no. Oh, my God.
3: She kicked Kevin. The girl out of her house. It was the whole thing.
4: Oh, my God. That is such a Kevin story.
3: That was crazy.
0: Hold on, Dylan. What's up, Dylan?
8: Hey, what's happening? It's actually John.
0: John.
8: So I went to Vietnam. We went to Vietnam last year for like a month. My wife's Vietnamese. Her parents have a place there. We went to, you know, all the big places, and when you walk down these streets, it's like basically a big party street. At the bars, everybody's just sipping on these party balloons is what they call them. They advertise them. So people have these massive balloons, like almost like 18-inch wide balloons filled with nitrous oxide, and they're all just sipping on them very casually, like drinking beers and getting high on nitrous oxide. Like it's totally normal.
0: Is nitrous oxide, like... Is that like they're doing like helium, like we would do? Like that's what it is.
4: Yeah, but isn't it? It's like a step
8: up. Like, yeah, it's just like sucking on a helium balloon, but like I've never done it. It's a whippet, and it kills a lot of brain cells. So I killed a lot of brain cells. I didn't need to do anymore.
4: Yeah,
0: that's crazy.
8: Yeah, it was just wild how naturalized it was there.
0: I don't know, man. I gotta tell you, like if you're hanging out, next thing we know, we're gonna have nitrous oxide bars. In town here.
3: Count me out.
8: When the government can regulate it and make money off it, we won't for sure.
0: There you go. Exactly. Thanks for the call, buddy.
8: First time, long time, guys.
3: Hey!
8: Really enjoy you guys.
3: What was his name? David.
0: John.
8: We love you long time.
0: Appreciate you, buddy. It's chilly. You got the heat on in your car, or do you got the heated seats on?
8: I do, yeah. It feels like 44, man.
0: It feels like 44. What's that?
3: That sounds like a great name of a song, bro. Right.
0: I know. That's it. Well, maybe that's where Anna kind of came.
6: I thought
0: came
6: it was
0: out.
6: A movie.
0: All right, it's Mojo in the Morning Show. So the weather today kind of adding to the fact that we're all kind of like a little under the weather and stuff like that.
4: It's just allergies, all the... Okay, yeah. I don't know if you guys noticed this. Yesterday I was having this like funky allergic... I've been having it for the past couple of days. It's allergic reaction to something. And my eyelids get like, I have really bad eczema. So my eyelids had like tons of eczema and around my nose. And the only thing that has been making me feel better. Did you see all the Aquaphor? I was like caking on my face in here yesterday.
6: I saw the Aquaphor.
4: Oh my God. That's the only way that it didn't feel so like burny. And so throughout the day yesterday, I just had it like globs of it on my eyelids and around my nose and stuff. And it was so funny because I was that embarrassing mom where I had to run the kids to, you know, pick them up from school and then take them to their various swim practices. And Smith was like,

0: everywhere right now. I was just like literally taking globs of my on my face.
1: My kids used to not want me picking them up from after school stuff because they said I would just sit there and talk to everybody the whole time. All they wanted to do was go
2: ready to go.
1: So it wasn't even necessarily the looks of the whole deal.
2: The robe thing is huge. I feel like that's the biggest thing. Oh, my mom used to be a robe person too, and it's like, no, it's okay. I'll take care of
0: it. And no bra. No, I could see like way too much more than I should.
1: It's funny. We talk to so many parents that are taking kids to school and the kids are in the car and we will have conversations. We should ask what mom's wearing and have, we should do like, hey, what's mom wearing? And then have the kids call it out because the kids have a totally different perspective than you do on what you're wearing.
2: That's Hall of Fame.
1: Yeah. 844-MOJO-LIVE is our telephone number, 844-665-6548. Or text is 95500. With the weather changing and stuff too, like this kind of like being one of those deals, I don't want to get out of the car. Like if I'm Shannon and I'm going, you know what? Good. I'm staying in this nice car. It's nice and warm in here. I don't want to, especially if your kids have the outdoor activities. Although are they now moving sports indoors?
0: No, they still got fall sports. Swim is still outdoors.
1: Is it really?
0: Yeah. And wow. Smith's pickup this year, he transferred schools, and the parents have to get out of the car and go to like a meeting spot to get them. You can't stay in your car anymore. Really? I'm like, what?
3: No.
1: Yeah.
0: First world problems, but let me tell you, looking forward to winter.
1: Rainy fall day. What's going on, Amy? Hi.
3: Hi, good morning.
1: What's
0: good
1: up?
0: Good morning.
3: Shannon, I also get really bad eczema, especially on my eyelids. You have to try, it's called like a Cicaplast balm from La Roche-Posay. Oh, yes. You need to put it on your eyelids. Yeah. It's life-changing.
0: Yeah, I've tried everything, let me tell you. But yeah, that's a good recommendation.
1: Amy, did you ever get driven to school or did you have to be on a bus when you were a kid?
3: No. Did I take the bus? I don't remember. We walked a lot, but high school, I guess I took the bus.
1: Did you? Were you ever embarrassed by the way that your mom looked or dad looked?
3: No. They had to work early, so they were always pretty presentable.
1: They were always pretty presentable. I love that. Thanks for the call. Texter here says, my mom was the pajamas all the time, mom. Another texter here says, my mom's the no bra with the double D's.
2: Swing low, sweet cherry.
1: Sarah, the Uber driver, what's up?
4: Good morning.
0: Good morning.
4: I picked up a passenger. Good morning. I picked up a young lady yesterday. She came out of the house in a full nightgown. When she sat down in my car, all I smelled was funk, so I was pissed. Because you've been in your nightgown all damn day and you want to bring that funk in my car.
1: Where was she going?
4: Her kid's school.
1: Oh.
4: She went to two different schools to get her kids.
1: She was
4: she smelled my car up. She was funky.
1: Oh my God. So she was mom picking kids up, but she had you driving.
4: Yes.
1: Wow.
4: I'm an Uber driver.
1: Yeah. No, I know. But funky mom in the car.
4: I even took a picture of funky her. I took a picture of her as she was walking up there to get her kids.
1: Oh my God.
4: I couldn't believe this. You got all this red damn hair, a nightgown above your knees. And you just got out the car and walked your funky ass up there to get those kids. And I would have been embarrassed. Her hair wasn't even combed. So you've been in your nightgown all day long, and you bring that funk in my car.
1: Don't play with Sarah. What's up, Jody? Hi.
5: Morning, guys.
0: Good morning.
1: What's going on?
5: I do the same thing. When I was in elementary school, I used to tell my mom not to stand by the door in a robe while I'm walking to the bus stop. Then once I got to junior high and high school, I'd tell her to make sure she put her makeup on before she picked me up from school.
0: Oh, yeah. My God.
1: She had to have her makeup on? She had to look more presentable? Is that what you're saying to everybody?
5: Yes. I thought she looked like much prettier with makeup on when I was a little younger.
1: Yeah. It was funny. Our house was right by the bus stop, but it was a little ways away. And I remember that was one of the things that you'd get embarrassed by is if your parent would walk you to the bus stop. Like you did not want to be that person at the bus stop with your mom or dad there. Thanks for the call. Appreciate you. Have a great day.
5: Yep. Have a good day, guys.
1: All right. Take care of yourself. For some reason, I'm smelling the funk of the woman that was in Sarah's car. right now.
0: I know when somebody says that, it like invades.

0: reads your nostrils.
1: Yeah, I can now exactly smell it. All right.
2: It's Mojo in the Mornings back in the day.
3: Let's go!
2: Back in the day. What year did this stuff happen?
1: This is for tickets to see... Is it Teddy Swims tickets? I think so. Yeah, right?
0: It is, yeah.
1: Teddy Swims going to be at Little Caesars Arena. What year was this? It was the year that Dora the Explorer premiered on Nickelodeon.
4: Come on, Bominos. Everybody, let's go. Come on, let's get to it. I know that we can do it.
1: The I Love You computer virus spread in this year.
5: This is far from a childhood prank anymore. Experts say that the I Love You virus could end up costing the world economy $10 billion in lost work time.
1: It was a virus on your computers, and it showed up as I Love You, so people would click on it. Oh. And we all needed love. Not with our computer, though. And the big song was from Britney. Oops, I did it again. What year was this? Secret Sound coming up next.
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6: 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It's Mojo in the Morning's Motor City Traffic.
0: 6:30 and 51 degrees outside. Clouds a high of 66 today. We still have an accident blocking two lanes, 75 northbound after 9 Mile. And just a reminder, you've got a lane closure, 75 both directions at 696. That's your Channel 955 traffic on Mojo in the Morning.
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0: Mostly cloudy all day today and a high of 66. Tomorrow, chances for scattered showers early on. Otherwise, clouds and temps remaining in the mid-60s.
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2: It's Mojo in the Morning's Back in the Day. Tell us when this stuff happened.
1: Dora, the Explorer, debuted on Nickelodeon.
26: Come on, let's get to it. I know that we can do it.
1: The I Love You virus was catching people's computers off guard.
5: This is far from a childhood prank anymore. Experts say that the I Love You virus could end up costing the world economy $10 billion.
1: And the big song was from Britney. What year was this? Let's go to Danielle. Danielle, what year was that?
27: It was 2000.
1: It was, exactly. Yeah.
0: Right.
1: Congratulations. Woo. What gave it away?
27: Dora the Explorer.
1: Dora
28: swiping,
1: the Explorer.
28: No swiping.
1: Congratulations. We're going to set you up with Teddy Swims tickets. Have a great time seeing Teddy.
27: Yay. Thank you so much.
1: And by the way, Teddy has been to our Jingle Ball before a couple years back. We're announcing this year's Jingle Ball Friday morning at 8 a.m. And Capital One presale is beginning on that. So your chance to go get tickets, purchase tickets before they even go on sale. If you're a Capital One cardholder, I'll give you all the details Friday morning when we announce our Jingle Ball. So make, and you're going to want to go to this one. I'm going to tell you this, best lineup that we have, at least the best lineup in the last 3 years, I think. So your chance to go to Jingle Ball and some huge artists that are going to be coming to Little Caesars Arena. And the Jingle Ball, I think, is, what is it, December 8th, I believe? Mm-hmm. So, yep, Little Caesars Arena announcement on Friday. Right now, Secret Sound for $13,000. What is Mojo's Secret Sound? You know it. You better call. 844-MOJO-LIVE, 95th caller, gets to guess.
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1: All right, Shannon, with what is trending this morning in the Dirty on the 30, Shannon?
0: Well, we now have the 911 call for Cindy Crawford's only son, 27-year-old Presley Gerber. It did come in as a suspected overdose.
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1: And this, he was in a care facility?
0: Yeah, so that's the crazy part. So he'd been staying at a house with several others on the property of this multi-million dollar luxury Santa Monica rehab facility. So that's what's so interesting to me. No foul play suspected here. However, police are investigating where Presley got the drugs that ultimately took his life, especially considering where he was at the time this happened.
1: I had heard yesterday on TMZ when I was watching it in the afternoon that he might have just checked in there. Like that he had not been there very long. Is that confirmed at all?
0: I don't know. I mean, I know that he had been in and out. He has been in and out of rehab facilities. But I do know that Cindy Crawford's publicist released a statement yesterday saying just the family is asking for privacy right
1: so
0: now.
1: So sad.
0: Obviously,
1: I couldn't imagine being them as the parents, losing your child and seeing that. Mm.
0: Taylor Swift is being recognized for her music video directing skills at the upcoming MTV VMA. She's going to be receiving the inaugural MTV VMA Artist Director Honors at the show this Sunday. She's already a 7-time Best Director nominee, 4-time winner at the VMAs. This year's show, again, being hosted by Snoop Dogg. It is happening Sunday night. You can watch it on CBS, MTV, and Paramount Plus. Is Miley Cyrus planning on doing a residency in the near future, following in the footsteps of artists like Harry Styles just did at Madison Square Garden?
8: I think you would have to do a residency of 80 shows at the Bowl to satisfy the level of demand.
9: That's kind of what my idea was. This is the ultimate dress rehearsal.
8: Right.
9: Is I've learned now through the queue that my calculations are correct and people will come to me.
0: So it would be at the Hollywood Bowl, though. West Coast. Oh. Have you ever seen a show at the Hollywood Bowl? Oh, my God.
1: Where's the Hollywood Bowl?
0: It is in Hollywood. I got to do it one time through work when I had to go out there to cover like the Grammy Awards or something. It's pretty amazing. Yeah.
1: I don't know if it's kind of interesting. I think that you got to have a destination place. And I think Hollywood is obviously a great place to go to.
0: But it's not New York City or Vegas.
1: I think that it's got to
0: be one of those.
1: It's got to be like the Vegas-ish of stuff. I'm wondering if when I was at that Sphere a couple of weeks ago or however long ago, I met the guy who runs the Sphere. They're building spheres in other cities. And one of the ideas was that a Sphere Nashville would be one of their next destinations.
0: That would be great. That would be way more easily accessible for us, you know?
1: Be interesting.
0: And lastly, I don't know if any of you guys have ever tried hard Mountain Dew. I didn't even know it was a thing until
1: I
0: saw.
1: I haven't had a Mountain Dew in a while.
0: This one's alcohol.
1: Really?
0: Alcoholic. This is dumb, I think, but whatever. Hard Mountain Dew is putting down $1 million, okay? For anybody who can prove that Bigfoot is real, they want to see footprints, handprints, hair, audio photos. It will all be judged by a Bigfoot expert named Bryce Johnson. The hunt runs through the end of November. If your evidence comes up short, they're still going to throw you a pack of Hard Mountain Dew. If somehow they think that you've gathered some great evidence, they're going to give you $1 million. Details at harddewbigfootbounty.com.
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1: It is Mojo's secret sound. $13,000 and a chance to win. And I'm going to continue with the theme of having Lydia tell them yes or no on this one, because yesterday she was so damn funny when I go, Lydia, is that what it is? On the phone with us is Brandon. What's up, Brandon? How you doing?
11: Good. How are you?
1: Fantastic, Brandon. Brandon, have you been playing along in your car, or have you been somebody that has talked about this at all with any friends, family members, or are you just listening this morning and heard it for the first time?
11: So actually, my wife has been trying to call in for
7: about a week now. But I've been up for the 6:30 and I decided to call this morning.
1: Okay. Wow. I like that. This is kind of a family affair. So is this a
7: is this a
1: mutually agreed upon answer that you're going to give us here in a second?
7: Yes, at this point, I would say so.
1: Okay, so both of you guys have a consensus on what you think the secret sound is.
7: Yes.
1: All right, let's play. What's your wife's name?
7: Deanna.
1: Deanna and Brandon are currently guessing with the secret sound this morning for a chance to win $13,000. Brandon, you're going to give us the answer. What is the secret sound?
7: So we believe it is the top of a Yeti lid, the black piece when you slide it back and forth.
9: Oh my gosh.
1: Very specific. Know exactly what you're talking
9: about.
1: And
9: I can hear it and see it.
1: Yeah. It slides back and forth. It keeps your drink cold. Lydia, is it?
24: I feel like Brandon would have been better off coming up with a guess on his own.
9: Dang. Oh, that was a great guess, though. I give you guys props on that guess.
1: But he said we, so that might have been his guess and not necessarily his
9: better
1: guess.
9: It was their guess.
24: Came up with it collectively. Brandon, you also said you wanted to go on vacation with your family. Think you're going to have to pull out those winter coats rather than a suitcase.
1: Oh, my God, Lydia.
9: You are just mean.
1: You don't have to hammer them. You don't have to hammer them. I think she likes to have the ability to be able to be mean every now and again just because we portray her as so nice. You'll get a chance to meet her if you come out to our podcast on Friday at or Thursday at Rock and Brew. Brandon, sorry, it is not the right answer. It's not the top lid thing for a Yeti.
7: Well, I appreciate it. Thanks, everybody.
1: I appreciate you. Another guest coming up in 45 minutes. Secret sounds worth $13,000.
25: 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This is Mojo in the Morning.
1: Yeah, you can watch, see video of the show while the show's going on. You can actually stream there. You know what? I got to mention this on the air. Steve Gabara came up with he figured this out on his own. If you go to YouTube, you know you can rewind if you miss something. So you can actually rewind YouTube.
10: I think I've said that like 20 times.
1: Well, let me just tell you this. You might have said it, but I wasn't listening.
10: But Steve Gabara said it the 21st
1: Steve
10: time.
1: Steve Gabara said it, and I listened to it. But yeah, it works great because he was wanting to go back and listen to something that was said that we all reacted to, and nobody, you know, he didn't hear it at first, so... perfect for War of the Roses if you miss it. Shannon with a traffic update right now. It is cold this morning, Shannon.
9: First day of fall, man. It feels like it. 6:46, starting off at 52 degrees. We're going to see mostly clouds today and a high of 66. We have an accident blocking the right lane, 94 westbound at Telegraph. A little bit of slow traffic because of that and another accident on the right shoulder, 75 northbound after the 9 Mile John R. exit. That's your TNL 955 traffic on Mojo in the Morning.
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0: Scandalous.
1: Wow.
3: Oh, my God. My God. I'm just not feeling it today. I'm not.
4: How you feeling?
3: I feel great. I just am tired. Yeah. The weather is a little chilly outside. I'm not necessarily, you know, mad that it's fall, but I know what's coming. And then I'll be honest, I just went to the bathroom. And when I went to the bathroom, the sink in the bathroom, we have one of those put your hands underneath automatic sinks will come, you know, yeah. thing.
9: I must be invisible. It never works for me.
3: Well, let me just say this to you. It never works for me either. It's broken again. And you know what? Every freaking week it's broken and Brandon fixes it with a battery. He like changes the battery. And I said to Brandon, I go, Brandon, I got to be honest with you. I don't think it's the battery. I think it's the sink. So I'm at a point now. I really am. I'm at a point now where, you know, enough already. Let's stop doing this.
4: So what did you do?
3: Well, I had soap in my, this is what pissed me off. I peed. I got done peeing. I went and I got soap, put it on my hands, and there's, it's not working. Like I keep
4: waving
3: doing,
4: around.
3: You ever do it? Like, you're like, and you're like making the faces in the mirror and you're looking at yourself in the mirror and you're like, I'm an idiot. I had to go walk with soap to the next door. I'd knock anybody in here and go to the women's restroom and went to the women's restroom. But,
5: at least we know your hands are clean.
4: Frustrating.
3: Anna, well, this is the thing. I probably don't keep soap in my hands long enough. So that was my thing, you know.
5: To like sing the happy birthday song or something.
3: I could have sang happy birthday to every one of our listeners in the time that it took me to wash my hands. Yeah, it's just crazy. I mean, I don't get. Do you ever have that happen? Like,
4: Here, absolutely.
3: No, but in life, you know, people that like they could. Oh, my car's making this noise. My car's making this noise. And the car just breaks down. And you're like, you told me 2 months ago the car was making noise. Why did you not get somebody to look at it?
4: Yeah.
3: So
4: what do we do?
3: I don't know. There's nothing we can do. We're stuck. We're stuck here.
4: We're stuck.
3: We're stuck in this mess.
4: We're never stuck.
3: What's up with the front street, too?
5: That's what I was going to say.
9: I have no idea.
3: The city of Detroit, if you're listening, Mary Sheffield, I know you got some stuff going on in your life right now.
4: Shout out Mary Sheffield.
3: I know that the mayor and the police chief are under a little pressure right now. They're in a little bit of a pickle. You want to get out of a pickle? Get us our streets paved in front of the building here. What is happening?
5: And some parking signage.
4: Yeah, it doesn't seem like they're actually fixing the problem. No. It's like every fix makes it worse.
5: Yeah, that's now it's like craters. Yeah.
3: It's interesting because there's like these makeshift like barricades and they're like out there and I go, I think the corned beef people put it out there. Like I don't necessarily. And I'm like walking. At one point I'm walking out to my car and I have my phone in my hand. And as I'm walking, I almost like ended up in a ditch. Like I was, it's crazy. There's like open holes on the ground. I'm thinking,
9: please let that happen to me. I could use the money.
3: Shannon, please. I was thinking the same exact thing.
4: Good luck.
3: I was ready to call David Femininio.
9: I'm good on crutches for a while.
3: Yeah. I was thinking to myself too that if I fall into this thing.
9: Just a couple hundred thousand.
3: I just don't want to have it be that I fall into it. And next thing you know, Chelsea's got to take care of me and feed me. You know, oatmeal the rest of my life. I don't.
4: All right, be careful what you ask for.
3: No, that's a thing. I mean, she probably is fine with it. You imagine the money that she would get out of that deal?
4: Pay.
3: All right. You know what I'm going to sue for? My hands and the bacterial, you know, stuff that I got going on there.
4: Use some of Shannon's Aquaphor.
3: Yeah.
9: I got lots of it.
3: What was, by the way, what was up with the men's bathroom yesterday? We came in from the weekend, and whoever was here over the weekend, it was trashed.
5: There was a funeral.
4: It was a repass.
3: But what was, why did the like bathroom get that way?
4: The celebration. It was a lot of people. I came to work late on Friday.
3: Yeah.
4: I thought it was a party because the music was so loud, but that's how they were sending off their loved one. Beautiful guy named KJ, beautiful family, but the amount of paper towel that was used. I guess the sink was working.
9: We're having
4: on
9: funerals
4: Friday.
9: Here?
4: Well, it wasn't a funeral. It was like a celebration of life. It was like an after funeral party, I think.
7: Well, no, there was a casket here. Someone said there was a casket
5: here.
9: Lying. Are you joking?
7: Yeah,
9: no.
3: How did they get it in with the street out there?
4: Well, you know, we got the side garage.
7: Side garage.
4: Yeah.
5: Uh-uh.
3: Oh, my God.
4: I didn't see a casket, though.
7: Yeah, Yeah, someone said there was a casket here over the weekend.
0: I thought it was just for show. Was he actually in there?
1: You guys!
4: I didn't see a casket.
5: Can you just do that? Can you just have a casket with a dead person not in a funeral home?
4: I feel like you can.
3: I don't know.
4: They allow you to stuff bodies. You can have them at your house.
3: Well, you can go to different places. I know that, like, you can go to like cemetery with it, but
4: it looked like it was a great celebration.
3: Is it just me or is this cuckoo land here? It is, isn't it?
5: Raves, well, it's a funerals.
4: It's a mixed used entertainment space. You can do whatever you want
3: with a bathroom that has no sink.
7: One stall for like 60 people.
3: It's craziness here.
4: Somebody, more bathrooms are coming. I've been told.
3: Somebody tell me. If I can broadcast from your, I'm going to do this thing. We're going to broadcast from your work every day. We'll do like a remote broadcast, you know, if you've got bathrooms that work.
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8: 5 at 6:55, yo, 5 at 6:55, yo, now.
3: All right, it is time now for the 5 at 6:55. Let's get right to it. Danielle's going for 5 today. Danielle, I want you to say hi to your challenger. Her name is Michelle. She works at the Ford plant in Dearborn in the paint shop. What's happening? Say hello, guys.
10: Hi, Michelle. Good morning. How are you guys?
3: Good morning. I love it. Hey, I'm doing great. Michelle, what's your favorite color of Ford that you have? Do you like black, gray, blue?
10: No, I don't like those boring colors. I need color. I like the dark green, the hunter green.
3: Okay.
4: Shout out to the Dearborn Ford, River Rouge. That's where my F-150 was made.
3: Is that where you are? Are you right there?
10: That's where I'm at.
4: I love it. Shout out to everybody there.
3: All right, Danielle, we're going to play. I'm going to knock you. I was going to say I was going to knock you. I'm going to lock you in a soundproof area, and then we're going to begin here, okay?
10: Sounds good. Thank you.
3: Here we go. 5 pop culture trivia questions. Whoever gets the most right wins, tie always goes to the champion. Michelle, question number 1. Today is officially the first day of fall. Name the 3 colors of traditional candy corn.
4: Are you saying?
10: Orange, white, and 2.
3: One more.
10: Red.
3: Question number 2.
10: You said 3.
3: Yeah, 3 of them. That's what I said. Yeah, one more.
10: I said orange, white, and red.
3: Yeah, we got it. I got it. Wrote it down. Wrote it down.
10: Got it.
3: Question number 2. Top Gun Maverick hits Netflix today. Who played Maverick in both Top Gun movies?
10: Tom Cruise.
3: Question number 3. The Los Angeles Rams beat the Giants last night in Monday Night Football. Which former Detroit Lions quarterback is now the quarterback for the Rams?
4: 30 seconds.
10: If I hate sports questions.
4: 2.
3: No clue.
4: You're done.
10: I don't know.
3: He drove an F-150. By the way, sad to see the Giants lost their quarterback last night.
4: I think he'll be back though.
3: All these I don't know. They said that at ACL.
4: Oh.
3: Yeah, not good. Question number 4. Season 30 of The Voice is rolling out its 3-night premiere this week with the very first winner of American Idol returning as a coach. Who is she?
10: Kelly Clarkson.
3: And question number 5. You want to feel old today? Is the 32nd anniversary of Friends premiering on NBC. Which Legally Blonde actress frequently guested on that show as Rachel Green's older sister? You know what? That was a good question, Shannon. I thought that was kind of like pulling one out of the archives. Let's see how she did. How did Michelle do?
9: Right in the middle, 3 out of 5.
4: Respectable.
9: Right. Yeah, missed an easy one, though.
3: Yeah.
9: The first question. Are you kidding me?
3: Here we go. Let's see if Danielle does better with the first question.
10: I know. What
9: don't
10: I
9: say
10: now.
9: It. Don't say it.
3: Danielle, today is officially the first day of fall. Name the 3 colors of traditional candy corn.
10: Yellow, orange, and white.
9: There we go.
3: Yes.
9: 1-0.
3: No red.
4: Oh, candy corn.
3: Question number 2. Top Gun Maverick hits Netflix today. Who played Maverick in both Top Gun movies?
10: Tom Cruise.
3: Yes.
9: Yeah, 1-1. Or 2-1, excuse me.
3: Here's another question that Michelle missed. The Los Angeles Rams beat the Giants last night in Monday Night Football. Which former Detroit Lions quarterback is now the quarterback for the Rams?
10: Oh.
4: 3 seconds.
10: Stafford?
3: Yes.
9: 3-1.
3: By the way, he is the best quarterback in football. That guy is.
4: No, he's not.
3: He is so good. Oh, my God. Watch.
4: Josh Allen is better now.
3: Josh Allen is not better than Matthew Stafford.
4: Okay. We're watching two different games.
3: Question number four. Season 30 of The Voice is rolling out its three-night premiere this week, with the very first winner of American Idol returning as a coach. Who is she?
10: Kelly Clarkson.
3: Yes.
9: 4-2.
3: And last question. Today is the 32nd anniversary of Friends premiering on NBC. Which Legally Blonde actress frequently guested on the show as Rachel Green's older sister?
10: Reese Witherspoon.
9: Yes. Yes.
3: Perfect score, Danielle. And if you want to take on tomorrow, text I Wanna Play to 95500. We need a contestant for tomorrow. So if you want to play, text I Wanna Play to 95500. Lydia will get your information and she'll contact you and get you on tomorrow morning show at 6:55. Michelle.
10: Yes, sir.
3: Big boy. We're going to set you up with some big boy, okay?
10: Sounds delicious.
3: I want you to hang on the phone for just 1 second. Don't go anywhere. We're going to give you all the details on that. We'll see you tomorrow, Danielle.
10: Thank you. Have a good day, guys.
3: Have a great day.
25: 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WSNX Muskegon Grand Rapids. 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Real people. Real stories. Real laughs. Real smelly. And real dumb sometimes. Mojo in the Morning.
3: Mojo in the Morning, Secret Sound coming up here in less than 30 minutes. Yesterday, I had three stops during the afternoon, had to go to three different places. In all three of the locations that I went to, somebody came up and was a listener and said they knew the Secret Sound, and they actually guessed it for me. The best guess was...
4: Wait. Can you say it? Have we heard it already?
3: The best guess, I'm not going to say the guess, okay, but the best guess was waitress at Steve's Deli. Mm.
9: Love Steve's came up. Deli. Best chicken soup.
3: Yeah, it's so
4: but
3: good.
4: But nobody got it right, though.
3: I'm not going to say it, but I think it was the best guess.
4: Give me two winks.
3: I can't wink. I'm one of those guys. My Botox is bad. It doesn't allow me to wink. All right, Mojo in the Morning Show. What is the biggest secret that you're keeping from your spouse? Biggest secret. If you're willing to share it, we'll voice disguise you. I got that machine hair that can harmonize your voice and make you sound like a chipmunk. I bring this up because Chelsea and I have a new rule in our house, and we're on a spending freeze because mom and dad are helping pay for Joe's wedding.
4: Beautiful.
3: And I ain't gonna lie to you. I thought that college was expensive. Imagine what weddings, cost. So Chelsea now has told me I cannot purchase anything. I'm on a spending freeze.
9: Shopping probation.
3: Is that what you have?
9: I've been on it many times.
3: That's what you call it in your household?
9: Yeah, shopping
5: Quick
9: probation.
5: Question.
9: Yeah.
5: Who shops more, you or Chelsea?
3: Honestly, me.
5: Oh.
3: I have a problem. I think, honestly, it's a therapy thing. Like, I think that I don't love myself, so I love buying
9: It's a dopamine hit. Yeah.
3: I think so.
4: Were those shoes a new purchase?
3: No.
4: Ones from yesterday.
3: Oh, the ones that Shannon, clown shoes?
9: The clown shoes.
3: No, I've had those.
9: Oh, okay.
3: Yeah. Not anymore, though. Those things probably going away.
9: I'm sorry.
3: But I hide purchases from her all the time. Like, if I buy something, like if I go and get something, at a store or whatever, or I see a shirt that I like, and I'm bad with, like golf shirts. Like, I love golf shirts. Especially for some reason, if a buddy takes me golfing to their golf course, I like to get golf course shirts that have the names and stuff on them.
4: How many golf shirts would you say you have right now?
3: I probably have, this is not a lie, I probably have 100.
9: Are you?
3: I swear to you.
4: And they're all three colors. It's like blue, pink.
5: 30, 30, and 30.
3: That is true. Although, how about my quarter zip today? I got green on.
4: You and Shannon, you guys are insane.
3: So what ends up happening is, and I don't know if you do this, Shannon, when you're on your shopping probation, but I'll get it, and I'll have my bag from Carl's Golfland, and I'll have the bag, and I have to put it underneath the seat just in case Chelsea and I decide that we're going to go somewhere together and she's going to drive my car. I don't want her to see it. And then I have to wait until she's out of the house to bring it in, because you know what she makes me do? If I come in with something new, she makes me take something that I have off the the hanger and get rid of it.
9: Oh, that's the an
3: it's
9: Oprah thing.
3: It's one in, one out. Really?
9: That's an Oprah thing. Yep.
3: Yeah, it's bad.
9: One in, one out.
3: It's can I tell you that it's gotten to a point now where even the free stuff I get, like shout out to Nick at Grayson, our buddy Nick Downs over at Grayson. Nick will get me free stuff from Grayson all the time.
9: What the heck, Nick?
3: He's like Charlie. Sees you on War of the Roses wearing the Grayson stuff. You want anything? And he gives me like pick four things, whatever.
4: Nice.
3: So I'll go pick up some stuff from Grayson, and if I come home with the free stuff from Grayson, I still have to hide it from Chelsea. A, because she doesn't believe that I get stuff for free from those guys. Like, she's convinced that I'm taking cash out and like doing drug deals in the back alley. But she also is same thing. It doesn't make a difference if I pay for it or don't pay for it. One in, one out. So
4: that's smart.
3: That's my secret with Chelsea. Hold on. Misfit Tony wants to talk about this. What's going on, Tony?
1: Yeah, Mojo. Good morning, everybody.
9: Good morning, Tony.
1: Mojo, I need to tell you, player, if you got to have a spending freeze in your house, you won't make enough money.
3: Come on. Tony, no. He's going to make me look like I'm...
5: Listen.
3: I got a little guy.
1: It's a fact.
3: Yeah.
1: It's just a fact.
3: Tony, I got a wedding coming up.
1: Doesn't matter.
3: Well...
1: You should be able to live life and enjoy your life monetarily without anything happening, no matter what job loss, anything, at your age, Mojo, and not have to worry about money.
3: At my age, but here's the deal. My age, I'm a mid-50s man still with a kid in college, but then I got two other kids that still live off the teat.
1: Mojo, it's stacked up. I got it stacked up, Mojo. I was in Detroit yesterday. I flew in to buy a dilapidated building that I'm going to rehab.
3: This guy is a player. Why didn't you come by and say hi to us? And
1: by the way,
3: if you want a dilapidated building, I've got one. We're in it right now. You can have this one.
1: Yeah, on the west side. I ain't going to tell y'all where it's at because I'm purchasing it and I'm going to rehab it for apartments.
3: I'm such a player. I'm going to go buy it before you buy it. And then I'm going to sell it to you for more.
1: Well, that's about 100 buildings on the west side. But
3: okay.
1: Yeah.
3: All right.
1: You guys are welcome to.
3: You're making me feel bad that my wife's got rules and I've got to follow them. Would you ever have allow your woman to give you rules?
1: Hell no. Ain't no way. You can tell me what to do with my bread. Not a chance.
3: You're more of a man than I am. You're definitely more of a man than I am, Tony.
1: When you want a Chanel purse, it's not a problem.
3: Bam! So there it is. I don't know if I want a Chanel purse, though.
9: You said it's not a problem? Okay, I want a Chanel purse, Tony.
5: Two of them.
9: Please.
1: Fans should have enough money to go drop to the stack.
3: Now he's not going to do it. All right. Well, listen, Tony, I got to go. I appreciate you, buddy.
1: All right.
9: Bye, Tony.
3: We'll see you.
4: Have a blessed day, man.
3: I came into town just to buy a building. I'm sorry.
9: Who is this guy and what does he actually do? Have we figured this out yet?
3: No, I don't know.
5: Rehabs buildings.
3: Alexandria, what's up?
8: Good morning. I was just calling because I feel like I can really relate to you, Mojo, except my fiance is the one that tries to give me the rules about spending.
3: Oh.
8: I mean, he's not wrong, but my therapist says it's because I have a mild form of OCD and I just kind of get caught up thinking about something and I can't stop.
9: Uh-huh.
8: And then I have to buy it and then I can finally stop thinking about it. Or if I'm feeling really anxious or depressed, I can't. will go and buy it to feel like I'm finally in control of something.
9: That is,
8: but
9: really
8: I should also take Chelsea's rule and get rid of some things too while I buy new things.
3: Yeah.
9: Now, let me ask you a question. Yeah. Does Chelsea, is she very familiar with every article of clothing that you have?
3: She can tell when something's new.
9: Okay. Yeah, then this is not going to work. Because I was going to say, because sometimes what a girl I know has done in the past is get rid of the bags in the car, cut the tags off in the car, bring them in, just put them away.
3: Yeah.
9: If you get busted on the way from the car up to your room, you simply say, I just picked all this stuff up from the dry cleaners.
3: Okay.
4: Wow.
9: You're welcome.
3: Actually, you know what I've done?
4: You're a professional.
3: We have in our laundry room, like, we'll fold stuff and then put it away afterwards. Sometimes I'll bring the new stuff in and just fold
9: it in,
3: and
9: put it in between there.
3: Sarah, what's up, Sarah? Hi.
2: Hey, good morning. How are you guys?
9: Good morning.
3: Doing okay. What's going on with you?
2: Nothing much. I'm the budget conscious one in my family, but I have a Facebook Marketplace obsession. Most of the stuff that I get is like free or under $30, so I like don't go overboard too much.
9: Good for you.
2: But he usually will notice. And it's like, oh, like our roof needs to be patched. And like I'm actually on the way to get the board also for free on Facebook Marketplace that I need for my roof. I already got the tar paper. I already got the shingles. Paid under $20 on Facebook Marketplace for both.
3: Can you do me a favor? Look on Facebook Marketplace for XL golf shirts, okay? See if you find anything good.
2: I got you.
3: I'm telling you. There's a few homeless guys that are walking around Kego Harbor, Sylvan Lake, with some new Peter Millars. I've dropped off. I'm like, actually, I don't even think it gets into the store because the guys, when I pull up sometimes, the guy go, hey, man, you're back. What's going on? And the guy looks and he knows I have the same size foot. I've got a 14 and I am getting rid of double X's because of I've lost weight. So the guy's like, that's me.
4: He's throwing that in his
3: chat. All right, it's Mojo in the Morning.
25: Oh, man. Should have deleted those texts you meant to delete.
6: Wake up.
25: Another world-famous War of the Roses happens at 7:40 on Mojo in the Morning.
6: Wake up.
3: All right, it is Mojo in the Morning. This is scary. Anna's grandpa, we call him Pops, you call him Pops, right?
0: Yep.
3: He got scammed?
0: He did, but I have a feeling he knew he was kind of getting scammed, but for some reason he still went with it. And Pops, if you're listening, please call up because you will tell the story way better than I do, but he is a regular at a casino here, MGM. He loves to go there, and he was there this weekend. He said he was at a machine, and an older woman, he said about 80, came and sat next to him because it was like a two-seater, and she started telling him that she traveled here from, I want to say, like California or somewhere like that. She only had $2,000. She lost it all at the casino, and she needed money for a flight home. So, the music's a nice touch, Mojo. She needed.
3: Yeah, we're in the casino right now with
0: Pops. She needed money for a flight home, so she started asking him if he had any money to give her. He kept saying no, and she would leave and come back with different jewelry pieces and say, "This is real gold earrings. Like, you give me money for these earrings?" He says no. She comes back with a necklace. What about the earrings and the necklace? What about a bracelet and a necklace? He tells me that he gives her $50 to $100 and leaves with approximately 8 ounces of gold. I did my research. I said, Pops, if that is 8 ounces of real gold, you have $35,000 right now. There's no way.
3: Really?
0: There's no way.
3: And he only gave her $100.
0: And he gave her $100. Yeah. He thinks he made out like a bandit.
3: And who is this woman? This woman's a complete stranger.
0: Random woman.
9: Scam artist.
3: How old was she?
0: He said 80.
3: He said, wait, he's, no.
0: He said she was 80. He's 86.
3: It's an 80-year-old woman.
0: Yeah.
3: An 80-year-old woman sat next to Pops at the casino and said, I need some money.
0: Yes.
4: 8 ounces of gold.
0: So he brought the gold to a jewelry store yesterday. And I said, sir, this is not real gold.
3: Oh, no. He got scammed.
9: So he made a donation.
0: So he made a donation. In his mind, he said he probably would have lost the $100 anyways.
9: Yeah.
0: Gambling. But.
9: Yeah.
3: Hold on a second. Pops is on the phone with us right now. Pops.
11: Yes.
3: This is the first sign that you're going to be cut off from ever going to the casino again. You got scammed.
11: Well, there's a few corrections to Anna's story.
0: I told you.
3: Okay.
6: she was 80. There's about a dozen seats in MGM Casino where two people can sit and play at one time, because some couples like to play at once. Well, this lady sits next to me.
3: Ooh.
6: And she said, I'm from Washington, D.C. I just lost $2,000. I just want to get home. She shows me the passport. She shows me her driver's license from Washington, D.C. And I said, you know, I didn't bring much money today, so I can't help you. She brings out a gold ring, and it says 18K on it. I says, I just can't do it. She says, make me an offer. I says, I don't want to disappoint you. She brings out a bracelet and then a necklace. They're all matching. They all look beautiful. I pulled out my money clip because I keep separate money in different pockets. And we said, look, I only brought three 50s. One is in the machine. Two is in my clip here. I'll give you one. She says, I can't do it for 50. I says, all right, I understand. Then she does it for 50. And she says, sir, you're going to win. You're a nice man. I said, well, if I do win, come back and I'll give you some more. I never saw her again.
3: Wow.
6: I had my wife take it to the jeweler yesterday. And he says, it's quality, but it's not gold.
3: So guess what Anna's getting for Christmas?
5: Please, no.
6: On 12/21, Anna's birthday, she'll be getting some nice, gorgeous jewelry.
3: Pops, how does Grams feel about you talking to some strange ladies at the casino like this?
9: Well, it's not like he sought them out.
6: They approach me. It's been my whole life, Mojo. I'm stuck with it.
9: Yeah.
6: I'm 86, and they still can't keep their hands off.
9: You know what I say, though? You did your good deed for the day. No. You've got good karma coming your way. Yeah. You got scammed.
5: She's
9: got
5: to be doing this to a lot of people, though.
3: Oh, yeah. She's probably notorious.
6: I did get scammed. However, I would have lost it because I lost everything I had.
3: Oh,
6: so I would have lost the 50 anyway, but I did get scammed.
3: It's funny. All I kept thinking to myself was the whole time is Pops, you know, hanging out and this lady like, what can I give you for this thing? You know what I mean? Like, crazy.
6: Oh, but just a minute. I did leave out one thing. A guy came up to me 2 minutes later and he said, I'm sorry, I was sitting behind you and I overheard everything. My father and I own a pawn shop. And he said, this stuff looks pretty good.
3: Oh, really?
6: And if it is, I'll give you 10 grand right off the bat, bring it into my place. Well, I'll never see him again either.
3: Shouldn't that have been a clue, though? Or maybe, do you think that guy...
4: They were working together.
3: Yeah, sounded like a little bit of a scammer there.
5: It was
3: there,
5: a setup.
3: Huh? Man.
4: Mr.
6: It all should have been. I was set up, but I did feel sorry for her, and here she takes me.
4: Yeah. You got a good heart. It'll come back around to you.
9: I agree with Kev.
4: I think his next 50 in the slot, he's going to hit.
3: I think the next 50 should stay in his pocket.
6: I'm sitting looking at these three now. I've got them on my windowsill here. The man's ring looks nice. But
3: does it fit? Could you put it on any of your fingers?
6: It does fit one of my fingers.
3: Okay, there you go. Walk around with it.
4: It's going to turn green.
3: Now you got cut off.
9: I always hated that.
3: Yeah. Now you'll be okay.
6: I'll wear it for 3 weeks and my finger will fall off.
3: Hold on. We got a couple of texters here that say that they got hit by scams like that. A lot of people say that they got hit by scams. And I had this happen to me once, Pops, at a gas station.
9: Oh, yeah.
3: Where the person said that they didn't have any money and they just needed $20 or whatever, you know, to put... You know, money in their tank, and you kind of feel for them and stuff like that.
9: Sure.
3: Yeah, I at least got to see a nipple, though.
6: 25 years I've been going down there. I never encountered that.
5: Yeah. Well, now you know, Pops.
6: For a World Series game, Baltimore playing Philadelphia, I was in Baltimore for the game, and walking down the street, a guy came up. He had some watches. One was a Bulova. He said, "Give me $100." It finally went down to 20. I gave him 20 for it. It would do 27 hours in 24. It was such a horrible. And guess what? It didn't say Bolivia. It said Bolivia.
4: Bolivia. Should have said bull speed.
3: Hold on. Jay Pops is on with us. This is Anna's grandpa. He got scammed at the casino. Where did you get scammed?
12: I was coming down 96, coming from Grand Rapids. And it was this car on the side of the road. Me and my girlfriend called us up trying to stop and help. And it was this guy and his baby in the back, like she was breastfeeding the baby. So they ran out of gas. So I'm like, all right, well, the gas station right here, let's go up here and get you some gas. Oh, I can't move the car right now because it's out of gas.

0: Good. How are you?
1: Good. What's going on?
2: So one time I was at the Canadian border and I felt bad, and so I gave money to a bum and I went in to exchange money and they were like, did you just give that guy money? And I was like, yeah. And they were like, he comes in and cashes and exchanges money about $100 a night. And I was like, what? So, yeah.
1: He's making more money than you.
3: That's his job.
2: Yeah.
1: By the way, you don't say a homeless man instead of or whatever.
3: Instead of a bum.
1: That's kind of a bad word.
4: Yeah.
3: He ain't a bum. He $100 a night.
4: I really want to hear from somebody though who did this and it was actually worth the money that they said.
1: Hold on, Melissa's. Pops.
5: Last segment, you were talking about how people look early in the morning when the moms drop the kids off at school and so on.
1: Yeah.
5: Last week, I was a little late for getting the garbage out. I heard the truck. I ran out and I said, hey, am I too late for the garbage? They said, no, jump in.
6: You're derailing our topic.
4: It makes me so happy.
3: That was good.
1: Hold on. Melissa wants to talk about her scam, Pops. What's going on, Melissa?
7: Hi. Well, I haven't been scammed, but I've seen, like, this exact scam, like, people talking about it on Instagram. Like, I follow a lot of, like, police videos and
1: about
7: stuff,
1: the casino thing?
7: Like, going around the country.
1: Really?
7: I mean, yeah, none of it's been real, but, yeah, they say they'll give you jewelry, you know, for money, but none of it's real. But, I mean, it hasn't happened to me. I've just seen.
1: I want to see this happen to like Les Gold from from Hardcore Pawn.
4: Yeah.
1: Like I want to see Les Gold at a gas station. Some guy go, hey man, I'm gonna give you this thing, and Les Gold's gonna go, go F yourself.
3: Pulls out one of those eye things.
1: That would actually be funny. We should send Pops over to American Jewelry and Loan and see if Seth or Les, will help him. All right, Pops, I'll talk to you later, buddy. It was great to have you on here. You know, I think things are going to be good for you. Stay out of the casino. Maybe go to church instead of the casino. Have you thought about that, Pops?
5: One last thing you and your crew. I've been feeling a little funky lately.
1: Yeah.
5: You just made my day.
1: Aww.
5: Thank you.
3: God bless you, Pops.
4: We love you, Pops.
1: Pops, I'm giving Anna $50. We got to give you your back your 50. Was it 50 bucks? Is that what it was? Buy him a meal with $50, will you?
3: And I'll throw in a gold chain.
1: Yeah.
8: In the next 15 minutes, you'll hear about this on Mojo in the Morning.
4: So wrong.
1: You are such.
3: It'll say 18K.
1: It will say Bolivia.
4: Poor guy.
1: Coming up here next on the Mojo in the Morning Show, the War of the Roses, busting a cheater, and a wife thinks that her husband cheated when he was chaperoning their kids' camp outing. Coming up next, a three-way call, War of the Roses. Shannon's Dirty and Secret Sound is worth $13,000.
8: 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Now get through and turn it into cash. It could mean thousands in cash. 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It's Mojo in the Morning's Motor City Traffic.
4: 728-51 outside. Chilly start to the day, but we're going to see some clouds and a high of 66. No rain in the forecast. We have an accident in the right lane, 94 westbound at Telegraph. An accident on the left shoulder, 75 southbound at 11 mile, and another accident blocking the right lane, M14 westbound at 275. That's your Channel 955 traffic on Mojo in the Morning.
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0: All right, we'll get a look at what's trending right now in the Dirty on the 30 with Shannon.
23: I know some of you have done this before, and I'm not talking about people in this room. I'm talking about you listening in your car or kitchen right now. So Channing Tatum is trending this morning because he just got busted, allegedly, using a fake social media account to trash his ex, Zoe Kravitz, and her fiancé, Harry Styles. So he says it wasn't him. And I'll get to that part in just a second. But the burner account was only following Channing. I cannot talk today. Channing was also reportedly following the burner account. And that's how fans were like, okay.
24: He's got to be smarter.
23: So I know. Well, the person behind this account, whether it was him or not, regularly commented very snarky comments on posts and rumors involving Zoe Kravitz and Harry Styles, including every post about them on my favorite gossip account, Dumois. So anything that anytime they posted about Harry or Zoe, this account, this burner account, commented. So right away, fans were like, well, wait a second. They, you know, the internet does some digging, which always impresses me. And the speculation got so intense that it was Channing Tatum behind this account he finally had to clear the air. So yesterday, he posted to his own Instagram story on his real official account, "Yo, I truly can't believe y'all think this is what I'm doing with my free time. Effing hilarious. Also, and I get this point, why would I follow a burner account if I didn't want people to connect me to it? WTF, come on. But if I really need to say it, I only have one IG account, and it is at Channing Tatum, his official account."
0: Do you blame him?
23: Honestly, I do believe him because it would be idiotic. It would be idiotic for him to do this.
0: But that's exactly what I was thinking.
23: I think the comments were just like so specific.
0: Yeah.
23: That people thought it had to be him.
0: Yeah.
23: Which would be wild. But I know there are people who have done this before, for sure.
0: Yeah.
23: And if you have, call us.
0: We'll have to do this after War of the Roses. We'll have to bring that up as a topic.
23: If you are trying to lose some weight by taking a GLP-1, whether it's a shot or I think they now have like the pills, there is a new side effect that you need to watch out for.
1: There are now dozens of lawsuits filed in the U.S. against the makers of Ozempic, Wegovy, and Zepbound, claiming that these GLP-1 drugs led to a rare type of vision loss. In one complaint, a 53-year-old Pennsylvania woman says she was prescribed Ozempic to help treat her type 2 diabetes. She alleges that within 6 months, she developed vision loss in her right eye and as a result struggles to perform daily tasks like driving and reading. Novo Nordisk, which is the maker of Ozempic and Wegovy, said that they take all reports of adverse events very seriously and pushed back on the claims, saying the personal injury lawsuits filed in the U.S. are without merit. Eli Lilly, which makes Zepbound, said patient safety is the top priority and it actively monitors, evaluates, and reports safety information. Now, the medical evidence on this is mixed. One recent analysis found there may be a small increased risk for people with type 2 diabetes to develop a vision problem if they're taking GLP-1s, but it didn't prove cause and effect. And doctors ultimately say more research here is needed. There can be much bigger risks, including vision loss or other health problems, if diabetes and obesity go untreated. Anyone experiencing a potential side effect of these drugs should, of course, talk to their doctor.
0: I mean, the story is interesting because the people that are saying that they had this happen to them, or at least the one woman they're talking about, had diabetes. And diabetes does cause for vision loss. So it's interesting with these GLP-1s because there's a lot of negative that people have on them, but they've been around as a diabetic drug for so many years.
23: Right.
0: So the people that are diabetics that have been taking Ozempic for diabetes and not for weight loss have, you know, been the lab rats, I guess, of this. So,
23: and I think a lot of people don't care. They're like, I have to throw on some contacts, worth it. Oh, I'm losing some hair, worth it.
0: We're going to talk about that later this morning.
23: I don't care.
2: Skinny, I feel like it helps them just with overall health, like lowering cholesterol and things that come up.
4: Is it the same? So it's the same drug that's been out there, or not a difference?
0: Yeah. So the drug that you know, your doctor would have given you if you your grandma had diabetes.
23: Diabetes. I love
0: them. Yeah, they would be on those shots.
23: And lastly, this is a very interesting pairing, and I've been hearing for the past couple of months that something may be happening with these two. Madonna and Charlie XCX are collaborating on a new remix set to drop this Thursday. It's called Dance After Hours. Madonna's been teasing the release on her own social media. I know she's going to be opening Sunday's VMAs, her first performance at the show in, I think, like 23 years or something like that. But yeah, Thursday, we're getting something from Madonna and Charlie XCX.
0: I have to ask a question. I love Madonna's music. Like, I love her music. I'm not lying to you. Like, the old stuff. Give me a little Crazy for You. Give me a little Vogue. You know, Throw Down Holiday. I love that stuff.
4: All right.
0: I just feel like Madonna, you know,
23: had her season.
0: Had her season. And I'd love to see her do like a Celine Dion. Like, she could be like Celine Dion and just
23: do
0: the touring thing and like go somewhere, like, but do that stuff. But sometimes I feel like, I think she's just trying to embrace youthful Madonna sometimes. I don't know.
23: Yeah.
0: And listen, you have your way. Do what you do. Like, you know, whatever.
4: Like a virgin.
0: But yeah, like a virgin. How about Like a Prayer?
23: Like a Prayer.
0: One of
23: the
0: greatest
23: songs
0: of all time.
4: How's that
0: so good.
4: One go?
23: When you call my name,
0: it's like just a little prayer. Da, da, da.
23: Down
0: maybe. The video of it is unbelievable.
4: Really?
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23: Like, I love when people use it for like very empowering things on Instagram. I'm like, do you know what the song is actually about, people? All right, if you miss anything from today, catch up on the podcast on the iHeartRadio app.
21: 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Here we go. Mojo in the Morning's Dirty on the 30.
0: All right. It is time now for Mojo's Secret Sound. Worth $13,000. Where you could be in just one guess of our secret sound, $13,000 richer. On the phone with us right now is Trudy. She is from Grant. Trudy, welcome to the Mojo in the Morning Show. How are we feeling today?
5: I'm good. How are you?
0: Fantastic, Trudy. Appreciate you listening. What station do you listen to us on?
5: 94.5.
0: I love it. Thank you so much. Mm-hmm. We're giving you a chance to win. You ready for this?
5: Yes.
0: What would you do with the money, Trudy, if you were the winner of this?
5: I would pay off some bills and take a vacation.
0: That sounds like a good one. What's your biggest bills that you wanted to get rid of?
5: My car payment.
0: Let's get rid of that. What kind of car are we driving? I'm asking a lot of questions.
5: I drive a Jeep Wrangler.
0: Okay, let's get rid of it. Perfect. And you know what? Everybody should be done. By the way, I'm going to be in Toledo. I just want everybody to know this. Toledo on Saturday, ProMedica Health's Flower Hospital doing yoga early Saturday.
4: Can't wait.
0: 10 a.m.-ish early.
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0: Yes. If you want more information, go to the KISS website, 925kissfm.iheart.com. Trudy. You don't care about that. Yeah. You just want $13,000. For $13,000, Trudy from Grant, what is Mojo's secret sound?
5: I think it is the knob on a lamp.
4: Oh, okay.
0: The turning the light on and, that thing?
4: I've seen those.
5: Yeah.
0: Let me go to Lydia and ask Lydia. Lydia?
6: Trudy, you're so nice. That I'm going to go light on you, and I'm just going to tell you that's not the answer. And also, you might have to pull your bike out.
0: And you might actually what?
5: Yeah.
0: Oh, my God. Wait, hold on. She tried to be really nice, and then all of a sudden threw in a jab. What was the jab again? I didn't hear it correctly.
6: I told her that she'd probably have to get her bike out because she wasn't going to be making that car payment.
0: Oh, my God.
23: Damn.
5: Yeah, I will.
0: I don't know if I like this anymore with Lydia.
6: Okay, I'm done. I won't do it anymore.
0: No,
6: back to you.
0: I think yesterday she did it a couple of times where it kind of just, it got in there and it was good. Now I think she's just blatantly trying to hurt people's feelings.
6: No, they're not. Trudy's not sensitive. And she's a first-time caller. So.
0: Hey. Wait, are you really, Trudy? Are you first time?
5: I am, yeah.
0: That's very good. We love you, Trudy. Play again.
5: All right, thank you. Love you, too.
0: Love you. All right. Play again coming up here at 8:30. War of the Roses, Bustin' Cheaters on the Mojo in the Morning Show. 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
0: Cammie thinks that her husband is cheating and thinks that he was cheating while he was chaperoning your son's camping trip. Is that right, Cammie?
5: Yes, that's correct. My husband was a chaperone at our son's camp over this past summer, and he came back and started acting very weird. And I noticed that one of the other chaperones from the camp, who is a woman, she's one of the chaperone moms, have been texting him a lot. And
0: they actually,
5: it just makes me feel.
0: When they do, is it a co-ed camp or is it an all-boys camp?
5: It's a co-ed camp.
0: So it's co-ed camp, yeah, which means co-ed parent chaperones?
5: That's correct, yeah. It's I don't want to say the name, but it's, one of these overnight, and it is a co-ed, and they do have, parent chaperones.
0: Why would
5: that are there for either part.
0: They be communicating with each other well after the camp is over with?
5: Well, that's exactly what I want to know, because it really makes me feel incredibly uncomfortable.
23: Because even if it... Oh, go ahead.
4: Have you seen the conversations? Like, do you know what they're talking about?
5: I have not actually looked at the conversations. I just know, the frequency with which they're communicating, mostly via text from what I know. And when I, you know, ask who it is, then, you know, he's not, he says who it is. He just says, you know, that they're good friends.
4: That's what I'm saying. And, if it's harmless and they just having conversation.
23: I know, but even if it were a situation of your, you said it's your son?
5: Yes.
23: Even if it were a situation with your son being friends with this woman's child, like, I feel like at some point you as mom would have been looped into conversations and you'd be aware. Do you know what I mean?
5: Right. I do. I guess. Yeah. And that's why I just feel like it's not.
0: How old the kids are we talking about here?
5: I'm sorry?
0: How old is your son?
5: He's 12.
0: So these are 12-year-old kids going to camp and you are upset that your husband, his dad, and some woman who's a mom of one of the other kids are communicating with each other. It is interesting. I will tell you this, that I we've had something similar to this happen, didn't we? Like a school situation once where it was they met at school and it was a bunch of parents. I'd be really intrigued to know, would you ever consider asking your 12-year-old son what he saw at camp between the two of them?
4: Oh,
23: yeah. You don't want to put that on him.
5: I don't feel comfortable putting my son in that position. Mm-hmm. And I certainly don't appreciate my husband I just think that there's something going on and I don't think that he's telling me the truth. And so I don't
0: obviously encourage that you do that, but kids, it seems like, have in the past seen their parents doing stuff that they shouldn't be doing. And I think a kid like him would recognize if dad was hanging out a little too much with his friend's mom. Let's do this. We're going to actually call both of these guys at the same time, and we're going to see how they talk to each other. Real quick, though, how did you get her phone number? Did you snoop through his phone to grab it, or is it on a list?
5: Yeah, I just sent the contact to my phone real quick. Yeah. But again, I haven't, you know, really gone through any text messages. I just...
23: My God, you did that and you didn't look at their texts?
5: I mean, I just saw the first page, you know. I mean, this has been going on for a couple months. And it's just, I just got the contact because I thought maybe I'd work up the nerve to call the woman myself, but wow. I haven't, so...
0: All right, we're going to call both of them at the same time and see what they sound like talking to each other. Cammy, you got to mute your phone so that we don't have any disruptions and they're catching on that something's not happening there, okay?
5: All right.
0: War of the Roses, we're going to do a three-way call, War of the Roses, where we're going to see how they sound talking to each other.
7: Hello? Hello?
8: Hello?
7: Hello? Hannah, what's up? You called me, right?
8: No.
7: Did I call you?
8: Yeah.
7: I was gonna call you anyway, yeah. What are you doing?
8: I'm just hanging out. What about you?
7: I'm just trying to finish some work.
8: Like,
7: all right.
8: I was just about to head to the store, but, you know, like I said earlier.
7: Right. I think I want to get together this weekend. If you're around.
8: Yeah?
7: Yeah, I think we should do.
8: I mean, it would be fun.
7: That's what I'm thinking. God knows.
8: What time could you...
7: Fun. I think we could start in the morning. Like, I could be there at 8. I'll pick you up. And we'll go.
8: Like, like, all day, or?
7: Like, 4? Well, she's going out with her sister, so she'll be back at, like, 6. So, if I'm back by 4, I think that's fine.
8: Okay.
7: Yeah?
8: You want to ride together?
7: Yeah,
8: you're
7: gonna pick me up. Get you.
8: Okay.
7: Yeah.
8: Okay.
7: Let's do it. All right. Well, I actually have to go now. I have to officially hang up.
8: Okay. Yeah, and I'll call me back.
0: Hey, don't hang up the phone yet.
7: What?
0: Don't hang up the
7: Who
0: phone.
7: Who is this?
0: Let me explain what's going on here real quick, and I just want to jump on. Hannah and Daniel, this is the Mojo in the Morning radio show. Daniel's wife, Cammie, wants to know what is going on between the two of you guys. Cammie wants to know what is going on, Daniel, and why you're having such intimate conversations with somebody that you shouldn't be talking to like that.
9: Okay. So basically what he's saying is I actually called them to see why you and Hannah have been texting back and forth for months. And I want to know exactly what it is the two of you are planning on doing this weekend that you can do as long as you're back by 4 o'clock.
7: Oh, so you set me up, is what you're saying?
9: What I'm saying is what seems suspicious sounds like you are caught like red-handed. And I want to know exactly.
7: I don't think anything I said sounded
9: suspicious. I
7: want to
9: know the f*** you were planning on doing, and how dare you be like? How dare you lie to my face, saying that yeah, we're just good friends and blah blah blah. This doesn't sound like something you know. The lack of transparency is one thing, and you're just I just know that you've just been lying to my face this entire time. And this proves that. I want to know what exactly are your plans? What are you doing?
7: Listen to yourself right now. And you say that I'm lying to you. Who in the f*** would want to be married to this? Are you f***ing kidding me? And you just set me up.
0: Hey.
7: You know what? I'm going to call Cammie. I'll call you back.
0: Hey, hung up the phone. Does he talk to you like that all the time?
9: No, he does not. That's how I know that there's something going on.
23: Not okay.
0: I hope Hannah hears that tone and realizes that's the kind of guy that she's also with.
9: Well,
0: he's
9: legally married to me, you know, and he's got another thing coming if he thinks he's just going to step out on this and think it's going to be an easy ride for him.
0: All right, Cammie, hang on 1 second, okay? By the way, he disconnected and she disconnected. So we'll be back. Hold on.
10: Yo. Yeah.
11: This is the home of War of the Roses. Mojo in the Morning. Call Mojo in the Morning. 844-MOJO-LIVE. 844-665-6548.
0: One time, talked to a teacher friend of the show, who said that parents should never chaperone any of these after school kind of events. This now was like a camp that I guess this was going on. And the reason they said was parents cause more problems than the kids cause.
4: Really?
0: It was interesting. And I never got it. And I've chaperoned a few things. And I'll be quite honest with you, I don't know how you'd do it without having the parents there, because I feel like we are the ones that are responsible for all these kids. But to know that there's a camp, like one of these sleepaway type camps, and you're as a parent, you know, going up there, meeting somebody, and then getting into a relationship with them is really wild. Like, I will say this to you. That's going to be traumatizing for your kids when your kids find out, you know, that mom and dad are fooling around with each other. But 844-MOJO-LIVE, 844-665-6548. Here's a question, and I think Bianca was the one that came up with this, was, is there anybody listening to the show who knows of a couple that cheated and the cheating started because of the kids and the friendships the kids had? You know what I mean? Like where they met at, you met at your kid's school, you met through a sporting event, you know, baseball dads, you know, coaching the kids and they got a hot mom, or the hockey dads, you know, coaching the kids and mom's there, da da da da, you know, da da da da da da. 844-MOJO-LIVE, 844-665-6548. That guy was, by the way, terrible. Like angry man. That was
23: switched out quick. Not like that.
0: Yeah. He was not happy.
4: Very different tone on the phone with his chaperone friend.
0: Yeah. Have you ever chaperoned? You did, didn't you, last year? And then Shannon, I think you did one last year too, right?
23: Yeah. I mean, I try to chaperone trips as much as I can. And it is interesting. I mean, I've chaperoned overnight trips where there were moms and dad, mom and dad chaperones. Like Lucy's Girl Scout
0: trips. I did one. Yeah,
23: there were all moms and there was always one dad because one little girl didn't have a mom in the picture. And so her dad, God bless him, came to everything. We talked about Glenn.
4: He
23: came to everything.
0: You get hotels, don't you?
23: Yeah.
4: Like the chaperones, they stay with the children or they stay in their own rooms? Like, how does
23: For the one trip that I went on, there were like two humongous hotel rooms for all the parents and all the kids. So it was just kind of like split up with a parent staying with their kids, you know, in the various rooms.
0: I slept in separate. I had my own room at both of them. I did one New York. I had my own room and the kids were right down the hall. Like they were outside and they had like a security guard outside. But the parents would go down to the hotel lobby bar.
4: I can see it.
0: And we would go have drinks and stuff like that. The New York trip that I did with Jacob, there were a couple moms that were pretty attractive, ladies.
4: Mm-hmm.
0: And there were some dads that were there. And, you're like sitting there having drinks. I could see where it would happen.
4: Yeah.
0: I really do.
4: Space and opportunity.
0: What's up, Ashley? It's Mojo in the Morning. What's going on?
10: I just have to say that he is totally upset that he got busted.
0: Oh, yeah.
10: And his reaction just said it all.
0: Yeah.
10: I mean, they obviously are doing something that they didn't want to get caught doing. I mean, he got really upset.
0: Yeah. I mean, listen, the conversation they were having was proof enough, but then his defensiveness set it over the top. What's up, Jay?
12: What's up, Mojo?
0: What's going on, man? We're talking about... Hey. The cheating started because of the kids. What's up?
12: Yeah, man. Youth football is like a sex pool. Like, if you got a girl, you better go to youth football for your kid. Don't send her because the head coaches, they're knocking them down.
0: Really?
12: I just had a head coach get somebody pregnant. Yeah, man.
0: Whoa, whoa, whoa. Like, wait, so the head coach of a youth football program was fooling around with some of the moms?
12: Yeah, all the time. They all do it.
4: So are you a parent of a team? I don't know.
12: Yeah,
4: what
12: I'm a parent. Okay. I'm a parent and I volunteer.
4: Got you. So you've seen this.
12: I see everything. I hear everything, Kev. Yeah.
13: Are either like, they of the parties just had a baby. In relationships? Like, is the coach in a relationship or the moms he's messing with?
12: Yeah, he was married.
13: Oof.
0: Wow. Lord. What did that do to the team?
12: Yeah.
0: Did it cause for the kid of one of them to have to leave or what happened? Or the coach to quit?
12: It broke the team up because he was showing her kid special privileges. Favoritism, guys.
4: Was he even good? The kid.
12: He was good, but you can't, like, it's noticeable. Like, he had every play. He throwing it to him every play. Like, come on now. It's 11 kids on the team.
4: Right.
0: Wow. That's crazy story. What do they call the youth football? Is it like Pop Warner? I remember when I played and stuff. What's up? Initial D is voice disguised. What's up, D?
15: So my son's baseball coach actually started hitting on my mom and was actively married with other children also.
0: Oh, no. So the coach was hitting on grandma. Wow.
23: Is grandma a hottie?
0: Do you feel bad that he was not hitting on you, D?
15: No, I'm happily married. It actually came out when I became really close friends with his wife.
0: Oh, God.
15: And that's kind of when all of it blew up.
0: Was your mom a single woman?
15: At the time, yeah.
0: Okay, so
15: but
0: grandma was single.
15: I guess she, like, turned it down and stuff, but... He was pretty active on trying.
0: Well, grandma, it sounds to me like grandma was hitting on the coach too. And was her grandchild, your son, getting extra special treatment like that last guy said that football coach did?
15: Not always, but their team kind of did pretty well. So
4: yeah, call that a grand slam.
0: Wow. Yeah. hold on. Denise is on with us right now. Denise, what's happening?
3: Hi, I'm the mom. We traveled on the same baseball team, and my husband ended up having an affair with one of the other moms on the team.
4: Oh. How did you find out?
3: I found out through emails. I intercepted some emails through our company email, and they were emailing back and forth, and that's how I found out.
0: Could you ever tell when you're at either like the tournaments and stuff that you go to, or, you know, games, that guys had something going on? You could?
3: Yeah, because at first I was really good friends with her, and we were always bringing, you know, sharing snacks, lunches, and everything. And I always noticed, like, she always brought a little bit more for my husband. And, like, he had a nickname that I called him, and then she started calling him that nickname.
0: No.
23: What?
3: Yeah. So it was just subtle. It was,
0: wow.
3: Yeah, it was subtle things. And then she would have him over, like, in the afternoon. He worked in the same city where she lived, and she'd make him lunch and tell him to come by and pick it up on his break.
23: Wait, did you know that part, or you found that out afterward? Like, were you aware that was happening?
3: I didn't know that part.
23: Okay.
3: No, and the main way I found out, like, that it was for sure is one day I went to move his truck out of the driveway, and I found a parking ticket that he had, and it was near her home, and it was like 11 p.m. at night.
0: Oh, my God. Wow.
4: See, what I think about is, like, your son, I'm assuming, enjoyed this team, and he made friends on his team. They're traveling. When all of this blows up, does he stay on the team, or what happens?
3: That was hard. No, we ended up switching teams because our kids were actually best friends. So that was the hard part of it.
0: Wow.
3: So after it kind of all blew up, and they actually ended up together, and they stayed together for about 5 years. But it was the same thing. Like, she's just a friend. Yeah.
0: That's crazy.
3: Yeah.
0: So, you know what they call that?
3: Yeah.
0: They call that team mom. That's the team mom right there. Crazy, Denise.
3: Exactly.
0: I'm sorry that you went through that. Yes. Thank you for the call. What was the team, by the way? What was the you don't have to say the full city name, but what was the actual mascot name that they had?
3: Well, it was the Knights.
0: The Knights. Oh, my God. Wow. All right. Hold on. Initial K wants to be voiceless, guys. K, what's up?
14: Hi. Good morning, guys.
23: Good morning. Good morning.
0: This goes back to chaperoning your kids' field trips. What did your dad do?
14: Correct. He chaperoned for my little sister's field trip, actually, to Washington, D.C. And him and another mom, I believe they already had some type of relationship before this trip. But I think that it started to become, I don't know, polite after the trip. I noticed that him and this lady were having some type of relationship when I was in high school.
0: Wow.
14: My mom ended up finding out when I was a sophomore in college.
0: Oh my gosh. So your dad and this mom of this other kid went on the field trip together, and do you think that they were staying in the same room, fooling around?
14: I don't know if they were staying in the same room. I feel like at one point they got together throughout the night. But I know my dad was with my little sister, she had her daughter.
0: So
14: I don't know if they stayed together.
0: What happened to the friendships that happened at school, you know, the natural friendships of your sister and this other girl?
14: I'm not even sure. She's 8 years younger than me. But I do know that it's affected my sister, like, as she's grown up now.
0: I bet. I can only imagine. Wow, that's crazy. Hold on. I got to grab one last one because Joe's on the phone with us right now. Joe, what did you find out?
16: So when I was in middle school, my friend came up to me like, I've seen this picture from my friend in my class of her and her mama, and it has a box in it. So he showed me the picture. Like, ain't this your dad? I'm like, yeah. So
0: What was the picture of?
4: Is he a pop?
16: It was a picture of the girl, her mom, and my pop.
0: And your and your pop.
23: And your dad.
0: Yeah. Your dad.
16: Yeah.
0: And they were all together like a family.
16: Yeah, in the picture.
23: Uh-huh.
16: Damn. So he told me, I told my mama. So my mama went up to the school and found out that my pops was messing around with this girl's mama. And they ended up falling out. And my pops ended up leaving us and went left with the woman. Oh. He got her pregnant, ended up having the baby, and they actually still together right now today.
4: Damn.
23: Oh, oh my God.
4: Do you have a relationship with your dad?
0: Joe?
4: Bro.
0: I got disconnected. I got disconnected. I couldn't imagine. Man,
4: that's
0: crazy.
4: I wonder what the picture was. Could you imagine you've been trying to go to Disney World and your daddy keeps saying no, and then he
0: takes
4: he got
0: some other family?
23: Yeah. Oh my God.
0: Awful.
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0: Coming up this hour on the Mojo in the Morning show is your next chance to win $13,000 with Secret Sound. 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Here's a program note. Make sure you're listening Friday around this time, or at 8 o'clock, actually, earlier than this time. We're going to announce our Jingle Ball lineup for 2026. So Jingle Ball 2026, lineup announced Friday morning. And Capital One pre-sale information will be going out. You're going to want to get tickets to this Jingle Ball. So make sure that you're listening for that Friday morning right here on the Mojo in the Morning Show. All right, it is Mojo in the Morning Show. It's wild because you think that this only happens at Christmas time, but it happens all the time. Porch pirates. And guess who got porch pirated?
23: Who?
0: Kevin Irwin.
4: I don't even have a porch.
0: Oh,
23: yeah, don't you just thing. Have like a stoop?
4: I do. It's interesting because I live in an apartment, and it depends on the company that I order from. Sometimes they'll deliver it to my door, or oftentimes, more than often, they'll deliver it to the mailroom. Mm-hmm. And in the mailroom, we got like shelves, and they do a great job of putting my apartment number and everybody's apartment number on their package, and you have like your little area, you know where to go to. So I ordered something the other week, and it said delivered in my email, but I didn't go immediately. I waited like a couple of days, because whatever.
23: How do you wait? I see the FedEx truck come down my street, and I run outside.
4: I guess it depends on what the item is and why I bought it. It was a jacket, and I didn't want to wear it like immediately or anything like that. So I was like, I'll just get to it. So I think it was delivered on a Wednesday or something. I went like on a Friday or something like that. So I go into the mailroom, and I got my one package there, and I go up there after I speak to the ladies in the office, and I grab it, and it's like they sent it in one of those bags, only there's nothing in the bag. Like, I grab it, and it literally, like, it's like air. Like, it slides off, and I'm like, oh, this is weird. And then you literally can just open it up. It was as if somebody took a razor and slit the top of it open. So I go to the leasing agent. I'm like, I got a package, but, like, nothing in it. And they were like, my God, like, this has never happened before. And it's not like somebody in the apartment complex took it. It had to be somebody at the post office, or the person that dropped it off opened it up. Because what other alternative could there be?
0: Do you think it's that, or do you think that there was somebody inside the mailroom that did that?
4: The way that it was opened, like, when I open my mail, I would just rip it open. Like, I don't have a pair of scissors and, like, cut it open delicately. You know what I mean? Like, you just grab it and you rip the thing open and you take your package out. I can't imagine somebody went, and why my package? This ain't, like, no crazy jacket or anything like that. It was, like, perfectly, like, slid open at the top.
23: Yeah. Dumb question. Was it the kind of bag that has the perforation?
4: No.
23: Because some of mine have that. You know what I mean? And it opens really cleanly.
4: I know exactly what you're talking about. It wasn't that.
23: So somebody actively took, like, a blade.
4: Yes.
23: Sliced it in the perfect way
4: and like laid it back up top. Like, it was like perfectly laid.
28: They have cameras in there?
4: Not in the mail room, I don't think. Like, you can see who goes in the mail room, but not in the actual. That's interesting. We should have a camera in the mail room.
0: Yeah, why would you not? Why would they not have that there?
4: Because I guess
0: it would be beneficial to them.
4: In their mind, they would capture you walking in the mail room and walk out with the package. But this, in my mind, the package never left the mail room. It was just like slid in. Open.
23: Somebody could have shoved the jacket in a backpack. What if the
13: delivery driver did it and then still delivered
4: That's
13: it?
4: That's what I'm thinking.
13: Could be.
4: That's my thought.
23: Did
4: I've
23: it
4: seen
23: say
4: those,
23: where it was from? Like did it say the business name?
4: Yeah.
23: Okay.
4: Like the company that shipped it. Yeah, absolutely. Mm-hmm. It was like a UPS / USPS.
0: All right.
4: It went through both.
0: Let's ask this question and see if it's possible. Do Amazon people ever steal packages? Has anybody ever had this happen to them? Or the mail person ever steal packages? I just don't think they're going to risk their job stealing.
23: No way.
0: Like, why would they want that one thing if they don't know? Because you don't know what's in it. You have no clue.
4: My question exactly.
0: You know? I mean,
23: but that's why I asked, with the company name on it, if it's like a recognizable, if it's like Nike.
0: Yeah.
23: And somebody can feel that it's an article of clothing, I get where they'd be like, oh,
4: yeah,
23: I'm about to get myself a sweatshirt or a coat.
0: I feel like somebody in your apartment is going to be walking around with that jacket. Can you imagine all of a sudden you're walking around with your jacket or walking around in your neighborhood and you go, that's the jacket I tried to buy.
4: It wasn't that crazy of an item. Like, I promise you it wasn't
0: I understand,
4: crazy.
0: But
4: I went and bought
0: thieves
4: it again.
0: Are thieves. What's going on, Sierra? How you doing?
1: Hey, good. How are you?
0: Good. What's going on? What do you think with Kevin's jacket?
1: Well, I had a similar incident with, like, how it was open with the razor blade. So I actually got a birthday card in the mail, and, you know, Grandma always puts money in it every single year, talked to her about it, and the edge of the envelope was slit with the razor blade, and the money was gone from the post office.
23: No.
0: Somebody could see that it had a bulge in it, and the bulge was the money.
1: Yeah, birthday card.
0: Wait, so she actually Grandma still puts money in the card.
4: Sweet lady.
23: That was the
1: she
23: best.
1: She does.
0: How
1: I
0: much?
1: I told her no more.
0: How much?
1: $50.
0: $50 is good.
1: From grandma. Yeah.
0: That's very nice.
4: Hope my grandma's listening.
0: Yeah. What's up, Adrian? Hi.
2: What's up, Mojo? First time, long time.
4: Hey, Adrian on the phone.
2: Hey, yo, Kev, bro, you got to stop being paranoid, man. Nobody stole your jacket, bro.
4: So what happened?
2: So, like, When packages get shipped, they go through so many different hands and trucks and boxes and pallets and, you know, like shipping containers. Sometimes when they get to the warehouse, because I do deliveries, so I pick up packages a lot and drop them off too. But when you get the pallet, they all come like in a big, huge, like, it's like a tall box pretty much.
4: Mm-hmm.
2: So you got to cut it open. Sometimes some of those packages, you know, they get sliced a little bit maybe. So you might have seen something that looked like a perfectly cut line. And that don't mean that somebody, like, deliberately did it. I've picked up packages, though, before, like, just empty bags from the delivery station. So
23: well, either
2: like,
23: way, he didn't get his jacket.
4: So you telling me they put
2: but
4: all these.
2: Stole it. Nobody stole it. Like,
4: so where would it be?
2: In transport. It's in that, in the box that it, that the. That contains all of the packages.
4: Ain't no sometimes way, Adrian.
2: I promise you.
4: Ain't
2: bro,
4: no
2: I do this
4: way.
2: All the time. I've actually delivered an empty bag on accident before. Like, that's how I know. Because I went through the whole process of thinking somebody stole it or
0: I can
2: thought
0: see
2: somebody
0: that.
2: Was trying to set me up. Yeah,
4: okay.
2: Like, it's literally just lost in transport somewhere.
0: Interesting. Right. Well, I think he needs to call the company and get his jacket back.
4: So what do you do, Adrian? Do I call the post office or do I call?
2: No. So whoever you bought the jacket from, it should be insured when they send it to you for situations just like this.
0: Yeah.
4: Okay. I don't think I checked that box.
0: Hold on a second. What's going on, Jennifer?
4: I never pay for these.
5: So I was going to say the opposite. I bought two pairs of UGG slippers last Christmas through Amazon for my daughters. And we have a Ring cam, so it was all caught. They literally sat in my driveway for a little bit. And then you kind of see in the window them, you know, shuffling things around, came out, put the box. She flipped the box upside down, took a picture of it, and then left, you know, and then I got a notice that it was there. And then when I got home, I picked up the box and it was completely empty. Mm. And the box was upside down, still open. So, like, they put it, and it was snowy and, you know, so I'm like, oh, that is weird. Why would they deliver, you know, an empty box? And so sure enough, I called and, you know, the UGG store, and they said, nope, it was delivered, et cetera, all this stuff. And then we went back on the Ring cam, and, you know, it was very obvious the way she was even carrying the box to my porch that there was nothing in it.
0: So, oh, my gosh. So it was the driver. Interesting. Wow.
5: Yeah. Yeah. See, so I Adrian? Sent the video to Amazon, and they gave me the money back, and Ugg, you know, was able to buy new slippers. So
0: that's amazing that the driver just steals it. What's up, Justin?
6: What up, man? I was calling to say the opposite of what my man just said. Kev, they got you, bro.
4: Thank you.
6: That perfect slit. I worked for Amazon for 4 years, bro. I know so many delivery drivers that steal stuff, close it back up. I even know a guy that roll around with tape, bro, to open them up and put the tape back on there.
0: Oh, my
6: like,
0: God.
6: They got you, bro. If it was a perfect slit, that it does happen with at the warehouse.
0: Maybe it's the same driver.
6: It could be a split.
0: Maybe it's your buddy, the guy that you know that stole from Kevin. Tell him he stole from Kevin Irwin II from Mojo in the Morning.
23: Do these trucks not have cameras in them? And the only reason I ask is I feel like I remember a story a year or two ago of, remember there was a guy that famously got fired because he was busted having bacon cookies with a customer in his truck.
0: Yeah.
23: And there was a camera. And that's how they figured it out. How are all these people the able to steal
0: individual
23: Uggs?
0: Cars now?
4: Yeah, they're using their own vehicles.
0: Hold on. I got a bunch of Amazon drivers stole my package. Sarah, are you there?
7: I'm here.
0: What happened?
7: So it was my son's Christmas present. It was a $300 monitor, and it was an Amazon Flex driver. And I heard my Ring camera go off, and I'm like, oh, his package is here. It said two stops away. And then not even a minute later, I go out to my front porch and it's not there. I'm like, okay, well, my Ring camera didn't pick it up. So I asked my neighbor, I'm like, hey, did your camera by chance get this? And she's like, yeah, he set the package down, took a picture of it, picked it right back up and put it in his trunk.
0: Oh my God.
23: Wow.
7: And I called Amazon. I was like, hey, this guy just left. And they're like, it's okay, we're going to refund you. I'm like, no, he needs to be fired.
0: Right.
7: And they said there was going to be like no repercussions. Like, and I was like, no, he just left. It's in his trunk. I was like, you guys can call him. And they said, no, just they'll refund me the money or send me a new one. And that was it.
0: They don't want to lose a driver.
4: That's crazy.
0: Yeah. That's interesting. What about these? I love when I see these stories about the Amazon drivers that do like good things. Like, you know what I mean? Like the fix the flag out in front of the guy's house. Have you seen that one?
13: Yeah,
0: that guy?
13: Pet the dog.
0: Or pet the dog. You know, help grandma, you know.
13: Cross the road.
0: Yeah. What's going on, Shay?
8: Good morning. So I was an Amazon driver as well. And I want to say, honestly, it goes both ways. There are dishonest people in this world and they will steal things. But there are also honest people. And we did get empty envelopes all the time. I had them come through. I tried to pay attention. It's hard because you're under such a crunch with them to deliver. But the other thing is that when you buy something, it is handled so many times. I mean, it goes from the seller to a warehouse, to another warehouse, to a semi-truck, then delivered to the, you know, so it makes so many stops. It could happen anywhere. But those little plastic packages are the ones that most commonly, like, they just come open.
23: They're the worst.
8: I think that they're heat sealed.
0: Interesting.
8: But a jacket, I mean, so it could be in the bottom of a bin somewhere and somebody doesn't know what package it came out of. Because I had that. I mean, I had that happen multiple times where there was just stuff and I'm like, who's this go to? Mm. And we're not even allowed to try and figure, well, we don't have time, but we're not allowed to try and figure it out. You know, like, we
4: it
8: don't
4: goes
8: know
4: in the bag
8: ordered.
4: That's open with nothing in it.
23: Yeah.
8: but that there might not even be one in there is what I'm saying. Like, sometimes stuff just ends up in, So, I mean, it's really crappy that it happened, but they do, you know, they are insured for that. And if it's Amazon, like that lady was saying, the driver wouldn't get in trouble. You should have the option to rate your driver. And they absolutely do. Those metrics come right directly to your driver. Also, none of the Amazon drivers actually work for Amazon. Mm-hmm. Amazon third parties everything. Yeah.
0: Interesting. Wow, we're learning a lot today.
4: Cameras. Good to know.
0: Can you tell me if that pack, you know, the package that Amazon uses, is that going to give me cancer or something one day? Am I going to figure that out or no?
4: Right.
0: I feel like
8: everything
0: all,
8: is going to give you cancer.
0: I know. That's true. I some of those times. And why is it that they have to put such a giant box such a little thing
23: Thank
0: there.
23: Thank you.
0: And then I got to figure out how to get it to the
23: Target
0: recycle.
23: Target does the same thing. It drives me crazy.
0: It drives me crazy. And by the way, do I look good in this new coat that I just got off of a porch?
4: Hey, you can't fit it.
9: We interrupt Mojo in the Morning with this very important complaint from a listener.
10: I cannot stand Kev, and you can tell he annoys Shannon so much. 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
9: This has been a breaking news alert from a listener on Mojo in the Morning.
0: All right. Well, it's Mojo in the Morning show. Do I do the topic that I have scheduled for right now, or do I go on a...

0: the thing we wanted to ask is, who has done this? Admit it for the first time. Tell us the truth. Who has done this?
1: And the dirty details, and we'll voice disguise you if necessary.
0: You set, this is the deal. You set up a fake social media so that you can go troll somebody. I also think that this happens not just necessarily in relationships. I think it happens with people that maybe get fired from a job, or they get pissed off at somebody that got something that they didn't get. You know what I mean? Like,
1: or they hate a certain person on a morning radio show.
0: Right. I like to think everybody that hates on me, Shannon, is a troll. When I look, when I.
1: I love the accounts that have like zero posts, yeah. Mm-hmm. Zero mm-hmm. followers. Mm-hmm. You get but the DMs. Somehow, yes.
0: Yeah. Or two. Or they have like two people. They didn't build that account long enough. You like to be a pro doing this thing, I would think that you have to have some time that you can do it. Like if Channing Tatum was smart, because this is how he got busted, right? He actually was following.
1: And followed. But that's
0: that
1: why
0: account.
1: I really don't think it's him, but the internet is convinced.
0: But as a guy who you would think would be smart enough to know this thing, you know, you would make sure that you're not automatically going right with it the moment that they break up.
2: Yeah.
0: How long have they been together, Harry and Zoe?
1: A couple of years.
0: Oh, it has been? So it's been that long?
1: I think it's maybe been two years.
0: He hasn't moved on?
2: It's probably not him, though.
1: No. Yeah. Okay, I will say this, though, specifically about Channing Tatum. And remember, he was married, or at least in a relationship. I can't remember if they were married or not, but they have a child together, to Jenna Dewan, mm-hmm. who is currently on Dancing with the Stars. We have a former intern of the Mojo in the Morning show who moved to LA and became their personal assistant. They're like household, what do you call them? Like a house manager. Yeah. And she said that those two are like, had no clue what was ever going on. Like not, like very delusional, not with it. So it actually maybe could be a situation where he was dumb enough to do this.
3: Mm-hmm. I heard he's also trolling her, Jenna Dewan.
1: Yeah.
0: Mm-hmm. Oh, really?
3: Or whoever this account is.
1: Yeah.
0: Don't break up with him.
1: It's really interesting.
0: Hold on. Sarah's admitting and using her name, which I love. You've done this before?
4: So I have two Facebook pages. I always make really, really hard passwords so no one ever hacks them. The one that I use all the time, I've had for 19 years. And the second one that I use to kind of stalk and investigate other people, I've had for 15 years. So no one ever really looks at it like, oh, like there's no follower. Like there's followers, there's friends, there's a whole bunch of posts. No one ever looks suspiciously at it at all.
1: Wow.
4: And nobody knows it's me.
0: Who are you stalking?
4: Well, I provide a service for
0: others.
4: Where,
0: oh, okay. I can hire your services. Yeah. I've got a couple I'd like you to talk to.
2: What made you start?
4: Well, I had a friend of mine who was suspicious that her boyfriend was cheating on her, and we found out that the boyfriend was cheating on her with the same girl that my baby daddy had cheated on me with. Mm-hmm. So we ended up going to confront her and him when he went to go visit her at her job.
2: She was for the streets.
4: Yeah, she definitely is for the streets. She definitely is.
0: Wow.
4: Still for the streets. Sarah, I checked, she was on 8 Mile.
0: Hey, quick question for you, Sarah. You know how sometimes if you go out to bars when you were a single girl and you got guys hitting on you, you would always come up with a fake bar name? Does the name that you have on your Facebook accounts, is that the name you wish your parents would have called you?
4: No, not at all.
0: Okay. I was just wondering about that. This is your second chance. Hold on. Logan, what happened to you, Logan?
5: So I was working a job. They fired me. So I created a fake account on Google to leave them a awful Google review and to kind of let out some of their trade secrets.
0: Oh, my God.
1: Did you get busted?
5: They ended up trying to contact me to say that I violated their NDA, mm-hmm. but I'm like, you fired me. That NDA goes out the window.
0: I don't think it does, Jeff Logan. I think Logan.
2: Section B.
0: Yeah.
5: No,
0: that's what an NDA is for.
5: I had looked it up. So I had looked it up.
0: So Logan,
1: Sometimes ChatGPT

0: tea is wrong.
1: You gave them bad reviews and gave out the company secrets thing is probably where you're going to really get yourself.
2: Yeah. How long ago was this?
3: About 2.5 years ago.
0: Okay. You're in the clear.
2: I don't know.
1: No. By the way,
2: run, Logan.
0: That's dirty, though.
1: We would like to not be brought into that lawsuit. What's going on, Melissa? Hi.
4: Good morning.
1: Hi. Melissa did this to stalk your daughter's boyfriend's mom? Mm.
4: Yes, I did.
1: What was going on with your daughter's, boyfriend?
4: Well, they had a great summer together, and this lady, she'd come over to my house, she'd pick my daughter up, she'd come over on Sundays, take her to church, and something happened that she didn't like where her son and her other son, they left the city pool and went over to the basketball hoop. She didn't say they could, so all hell broke loose.
1: What? Okay, and so now you're getting into the weeds here with me. So what did you use the account to go figure out with this mom? Elena, dump that. I asked her what she was doing to her daughter. You were doing it to see what kind of crazy stuff this woman was up to.
4: Oh, God. You should, the stories, you don't even have enough time. She's trying to get my daughter kicked out of school.
0: That's crazy.
4: Calling her I don't know if I can say that.
1: No, don't say it because you swore last time.
0: Take her to church.
4: Telling me that I need to get her on birth control and that she's going to get pregnant. Well,
2: I downvote that.
1: Yeah. So wait a second. So this woman was the mother of the boy that your daughter was dating, like Anna said, was taking her to church. Now she's turned into like the crazy lady.
4: Oh my God. You have no idea this lady.
1: Wow. That's a church going
4: lady.
1: Like I
4: said, the story sticks to go on. Hopefully she's not listening.
1: Isn't that interesting, though, that you will use fake accounts to stalk whoever you want to just see and see what they're all about? And she accepted your friendship, huh?
4: She's friend requested me at first, and she was friends with us all summer long.
1: Well, I know, but she accepted your fake friendship.
4: Oh, yeah.
1: Your fake accounts friendship. Wow. Megan, what's going on? Why did you create? Oh, this was a Megan created something different than a fake Instagram or Facebook. What did you create?
5: Good morning, everyone. Yes, I did not create a fake Insta. I created a Google phone number, a fake phone number with Google phone numbers. And my then boyfriend at the time, I caught texting someone else on his phone. Mm. Some provocative photos were exchanged. And I was like, wait a minute, this is a guy and I'm dating a guy. This doesn't make sense. He's not, And so I've created the fake phone number, pretended to be this person with a new phone number. And yep, sure enough, caught him in the act that he was cheating on me with another guy. And obviously
1: another guy.
5: Yes.
1: Oh my gosh. Wow. And you had no clue.
5: No, he had no clue. And then I just had enough. And I it was probably like a week or two. I needed to build up some evidence. And then I showed him the proof and he was blindsided.
1: Aha!
2: She
1: showed him the proof. That's crazy, though. Man, find that out. Hold on. Kennedy, are you there, Kennedy?
6: I am. Yep.
1: Kennedy had an ex that made it a fake account to go after you, huh?
6: Absolutely. He made probably 3 different emails, 2 different Facebooks, a different Instagram. And it was just like love letters on love letters on love letters of like why we should be together. I ended up having to have a guy friend like reach out to him and be like, you need to stop.
0: Dang, you got that good, good.
1: We got to see what she looks like.
6: It was crazy.
1: Yeah. Are you in a relationship now, Kennedy?
6: I am like 5 years going strong. So oh,
1: okay. There we go. Yeah. Are you still on social media? Are you still on Instagram and Facebook and stuff?
6: I am. Yes. Yep.
1: Okay. All right. And is that guy in jail?
6: Not yet that I know of. I kind of have everything blocked. So if he found a way to find me again, I wouldn't be able to see who he was or what he was doing.
0: Oh, God.
1: Wow. All right. Here, look, last one. Mary, what do you use to go stalk people?
7: I use my dead brother's memorial page.
2: Oh, Lord.
7: It's the only one I'm going to admit to, and I can just switch over to his page, and that is what I use.
0: So you don't do anything with it, though? You just look at other profiles.
7: Yeah, I do just look.
2: Yes. Have you ever mistakenly liked something?
7: I have. Oh. And then I immediately block the person. So hopefully they don't see it.
8: I got to tell you, though, if I'm going through my Instagram stories and happen to look at who's viewed it, mm-hmm. and I see it's a memorial page, mm-hmm. I know who's viewing it.
1: Yeah, it's Mary.
8: It's not the person in heaven.
7: Yeah. I'm very careful about that. If I see their digital creator, I'll make sure not to look at their stories. But I'm very, very careful with it.
1: That, by the way, is crazy. Would your brother want you to do this?
7: I think he would 100% support
1: it. Right. Okay. All right. We're good. All right.
9: Mojo in the Morning's secret sound will drive you nuts. You know the sound. You swear you've heard it. Now get through and turn it into cash. It could mean thousands in cash. Know the sound? Tell us what it is and cash in. Thanks to DFCU Financial.
1: All right. Here we go. Mojo secret sounds worth $13,000. For 13 grand, what is the sound? 844-MOJO-LIVE, 844-665-6548. We're looking for the 95th caller. You'll get a guess.
9: Mojo in the Morning's Dirty on the 30.
1: We'll get caught up on the dirty. What's going on, Shannon?
8: I didn't even realize this happened yesterday, but this was a big, big story. Hundreds upon hundreds of flights to and from the New York area were canceled or very delayed yesterday after an Amtrak crew accidentally cut a fiber optic line in New Jersey during construction, and that set off this travel nightmare throughout the Northeast.
10: This morning, airports scrambling to recover after a major equipment outage disrupted flights across the Northeast, leaving passengers stranded.
11: They've left us all on our own. We're all wandering about. We're all watching the planes get delayed or canceled or whatever.
10: More than 8,000 flights delayed and over 1,000 canceled yesterday. It all started when a circuit blew at the Regional Air Traffic Control Facility in Philadelphia. Then the backup fiber line was also unavailable. Turns out it was accidentally cut by a construction crew in New Jersey. The failures left controllers without a way to monitor aircraft or talk to pilots, triggering ground stops from D.C. to Boston. Some flights leaving Europe for the U.S. were forced to turn back.
12: We saw there was a ground stop due to equipment outage. Do you have any information for us?
13: Yeah, man, nothing works.
10: Those telecom lines are now repaired, and overnight flights were resuming. But the ripple effects continue today, with hundreds of flights already delayed or canceled.
8: Do I trust the guy that's like, nothing works?
2: Nothing works.
1: Can you imagine, like, you're in Europe and you're supposed to come home, or you're on that cross-country, you know, right. flight?
8: And you have to turn around.
1: Cross the ocean flight? Oh, yeah. My God.
8: I know.
2: How long is the outage? Do we have any idea?
1: It's back now.
8: Okay. Just getting some details about this from a few different people. Dolly Parton apparently secretly traveled to Germany for an experimental cancer treatment about a year before she passed away. And again, she was privately battling cancer during the final year of her life. We had no idea. We knew something was going on with her health. Didn't know specifically what, but she did seek treatment overseas. She flew to Frankfurt on a private jet to undergo this treatment. I don't know exactly what the treatment or the procedure, you know, was or what it involved, but my source says that Dolly remained in Germany for about a week and a half before she came home. Yeah.
1: I had heard a rumor that she was offered to do another experimental thing, and she turned that down.
8: Yeah.
1: So it's interesting. So she did this.
8: She did one.
1: Yeah.
8: Yeah.
1: Wow.
8: You guys remember the story about Nolan Wells,
2: yeah,
8: the 18-year-old high school student who vanished during a 4th of July boating trip to Mississippi's Horn Island. He was with a bunch of his friends. His death has just been determined to be, quote unquote, consistent with a drowning, according to the Mississippi State Medical Examiner's autopsy report. His manner of death was ruled undetermined. This new report also noted that Nolan did not have any cocaine in his system, despite rumors that he may have. The latest update we've got there.
2: And something happened, man. It's a shame that I don't know.
8: I think there's a lot more to that story.
0: Yeah.
2: Absolutely.
8: Yeah.
0: It's sad.
8: And Krispy Kreme has entered into the churro business, meaning Costco now has some steep competition. They just came out with, and they look so good. And I'm not necessarily a Krispy Kreme fan, churro donut dots. So they're these big, like, chunks of dough tossed in a cinnamon and sugar coating. Each order comes with 8 dots. They're around for a limited time starting today. But I know Costco just made this big announcement that they're bringing back their famous churros to the food court.
1: Oh, really?
8: So now churros.
1: I didn't even know they went away. They took their churros away.
8: Yeah. Miss anything from today? Catch up on the podcast on the iHeartRadio app.
1: It's worth $13,000. It's Mojo's Secret Sound. 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We're going to do that. Here's the sound. What is it?
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1: Let's get a look at traffic, and it is chilly, chilly, willy outside. This is one of those days where you're like, okay.
8: Jacket, butt warmers.
1: I guess it's coming. Now it's time to go to the cider mills. And
8: first official day of fall is today.
1: Go get a sugary donut.
8: 841, 52 degrees is the official temperature. It does feel like it's 44, though. So, like we said, definitely grab a jacket on your way out if you haven't already. We're going to see mostly clouds today. A high of 66, some rain in the forecast early tomorrow. Heads up on that. We have an accident in the left lane, M5 eastbound, right before you hit Orchard Lake. Another accident also in the left lane on the southbound Southfield Freeway at 7 Mile, the right shoulder block to 94 eastbound after Hagerty. And a reminder for you that westbound 8 Mile between M39 and Evergreen, you still have that double right lane closure there. That's your Channel 955 traffic on the Morning.
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0: Tight situation. Does that make you the a-hole? Am I the a-hole? Happens at 9 on Mojo in the Morning.
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4: All right.
3: Now I can concentrate. Samantha's from Brown City, everybody. Please welcome Samantha to the show. Samantha. Hi, Samantha.
5: Good morning.
3: Good morning, Samantha. Brown City. Where's Brown City?
5: The middle of absolute nowhere.
3: Oh, okay. Well, you know what? Sometimes the middle of nowhere is the place that you should be, right? You know?
5: It definitely is. I'm definitely glad to be out of the city. No more sirens, no more police out the front door. It's nice.
3: How about election texts and election calls? Are you getting any of those out there in Brown City, or do they not worry about you?
5: Not a single one.
3: See that? I need
5: not
3: one of those.
5: Not a single one.
3: I've been getting these spam calls nonstop about the election. It's like crazy.
4: Yeah.
3: All right.
5: They know you're a voter, Mojo.
3: Well, you know what? I'm selling my vote for $13,000. If you want my vote, you can buy it for 13 grand. Secret sound.
5: That's okay. I'll keep the 13 grand if I win.
3: Okay. So here's the deal. It says here that you got 4 kids. How old are your kids?
5: 15, 12, 11, and Alice will be 3 next month.
3: Oh, Alice. Where's Alice? Is Alice in the car with you?
5: She is asleep in the back seat.
3: Oh my God, how cute.
6: I love that name, by the way, too.
3: And any other kids?
5: Thank you so much.
3: Any kids awake in the car with you right now?
5: I just dropped the other two off at school in Richmond, so.
3: Okay. All right. Well,
5: yeah.
3: Wake up Alice with a lot of screaming. And for $13,000, tell us what Mojo's secret sound is.
5: So I'm thinking like the opening and closing of like a clipboard.
4: Interesting.
3: Opening and closing of a clipboard, which is interesting because we've had the opening and closing of like
6: a three-ring binder.
3: But is it not?
5: That was actually my first guess. Isn't that crazy?
3: Yeah. And somebody guessed it.
6: Yeah. I loved that guess.
3: Lydia, is it the opening and closing of a clipboard?
7: Samantha, I love you because you're so nice. But I also think you're going to have to ask Mojo if he wants to buy your vote because you're wrong.
3: Oh, no. Rats. Let Alice sleep. Alice.
5: Yeah. We're going to do that. Real
3: rock-a-bye, baby, on a treetop.
6: Wait, she's saying something important.
3: I'm trying to sing to Alice. Go ahead. I'm sorry. What were you saying?
5: Is it okay for me to do first time, long time? Can I do that?
3: After I sing Rock-a-bye, Baby. Rock-a-bye, baby, on the treetop. When the wind blows, the cradle will rock. When the
6: crane breaks,
3: the cradle will fall. And down will come Alice, cradle and all.
7: With
3: go
7: no
3: ahead.
7: Money at all. Okay.
3: First time, long time for Samantha. Samantha.
5: Thank you guys so much. I hope you have a wonderful morning.
3: We love you, Samantha. Listen again at 9:30 or tomorrow morning if we don't get a winner at 9:30, okay?
5: I will definitely be doing that. Thank you so much.
3: All right, thank you so much. Hold on 1 second and we'll play that contest again soon. Am I the A-hole is coming up here in a little bit. Also, I understand that Bianca is at another Sheetz today. She's going to be at the Sheetz in Warren. So we will check in with Bianca at the Sheetz in Warren, where she's going to be giving away some free prizes and a lot of cheap gas. So that's coming up here in just a little bit. It's Mojo in the Morning. So last week, I was leaving my house. I pulled out of my driveway. I got to the end of my street. And I couldn't see anything. All of a sudden, everything went like completely blurry. And it was wild because I have a Tahoe from Bob Maxey Chevrolet. And my Tahoe has the speed limit in the the windshield.
6: Oh, yeah.
3: So you can see it on the windshield there. And all I could see was the speed limit. And that was it. It was like, you know, in the speed that I was going, which was zero at the time because I stopped. And it was crazy because I was like, what is going on with myself? I couldn't see. So I had to like find my glasses.
6: Wait, this is the day you came in with your glasses.
3: I wore glasses last week.
6: Yeah.
3: I come in here with my glasses and I say to Shannon, I go, it was the craziest thing. I could not see.
6: Mm-hmm.
3: I was like blind. Shannon says to me, did you know that people who are on the shot are going blind?
6: Well, I did not say going blind. That's
3: she
6: not
3: goes,
6: what
3: good
6: I
3: luck.
6: Said.
3: I'll see you later. I gotta go put some audio in. I'm like,
6: no,
3: okay.
6: That's not true. I said I know a lot of people who are on the shot that say that they are having trouble with their vision all of a sudden. That stuff is getting like blurry and fuzzy and whatever.
3: Yeah.
6: Stuff that or they have not experienced that before. And you were like, that's me. That's exactly what happened to me.
4: Everybody thought
6: I
4: it
6: said,
4: was.
6: That's a thing. That this is like a side effect.
3: I'm on the shot,
4: everybody
3: by the way.
4: Thought it was going to be COVID that was going to give y'all everything else. Now it's the GOP.
3: I think COVID got us too. Oh. But listen.
4: You can
6: start that discussion with me.
3: But let me say something to you real quick. It wasn't. Not that. I put the same contact in both of my eyes. So I have two different contacts. For two different eyes.
4: Oh my God.
3: And I put the same kind. All of a sudden, I'm looking, I'm going, why do I have an extra left side?
6: Explain to me why your contacts are different. Like, why do you have a different prescription?
3: Well, each eye is a different eye. So that's one. But also, I wear contacts for one for nearsighted, one for farsighted.
4: Damn, you F.
3: Shout out Direct Optique and Mariana.
4: So one of your eyes is farsighted, the other is near?
3: So this eye right here.
4: Yeah,
3: right
4: left
3: here.
4: Eye.
3: See that one? I can see far with that one. This eye right here, I can see close.
6: Isn't that crazy? When he explained this to me, I was like, I did not
4: crazy.
6: Know that can happen.
3: But here's the thing.
6: Yeah.
3: I can see perfectly. I can see clearly now. The rain has gone.
4: So with both eyes, you can just see in the middle?
3: So both eyes, I can see in the middle.
4: Is that like, does it even out?
3: Hold on. Can you see this? okay, so here's an interesting thing. With this shot, there's already been two bad things that have come out with this.
7: What was the first?
3: Your hair loss.
7: Oh, we heard
4: which
7: about
4: he's
7: that.
4: Already experienced.
7: We heard about that.
3: Hair loss. Now it's eyesight.
4: It's going down.
3: And it's got me.
4: What's next?
3: It's got me thinking. Like I was thinking
6: what
3: about this last night.
6: What if your penis falls off next?
3: I don't need it. I'm okay. Yeah, I'm good.
4: I don't need it.
3: I'm good. You know, I'll be a Ken doll as much as I possibly can. Here's the interesting thing. I actually have kind of weighed back and forth. Like, do I want to continue to do this thing? You know, like I feel good. I actually feel like I've, you know, lost weight. And I know I have because I've seen the scale go down. But I feel like I'm actually losing weight. Like I feel like I'm, you know, feeling a little bit better.
7: Clothes are a little looser.
3: I'm wearing different sizes.
7: Good.
3: You know, which is the thing. So it comes to a point where I feel like this drug is like, have you ever seen on TV the commercial for, I don't even know what drug it is. There's a drug that in the end, it will tell you, like the commercial is a 60 second commercial. 32 seconds of the commercial is all the great things that this drug does.
6: And it's always somebody frolicking and canoeing.
3: Oh, it's amazing. The last 30 seconds of the commercial is everything it will give you, including anal linkage,
4: and
3: you know?
4: Death.
6: And death.
4: Really
6: death
4: fast.
6: Is always the and possibly one. Death. And the way the lady says it is like...
4: You want it.
6: Yeah, like, and possibly death.
4: Yeah.
3: It's like, honey, you and I now have had the best sex we've ever had, but you have anal leakage too. So I asked this question to you guys. Is there something that you kind of like have to weigh, like you weigh the good with the bad on certain things like this, you know, like going blind? Okay. But I'll go blind skinny.
6: I'll be honest with you. If I'm like, I have asthma, like really bad asthma. I have crazy allergies. I'm, you know, starting to go through the super fun perimenopause. And so there are a lot of medications that I'm either currently taking or contemplating taking. And if one of the side effects is weight gain, and I'll be vain here but very transparent, I'm like, ugh, I don't know if I want to if I want to take it.
7: Mm, that's really? Why I got off birth control.
6: Yeah, if that's going to be one of the side effects that there's weight gain, I'm like, I don't know.
3: You don't want
6: to. It depends on what it's. It depends on if the good outweighs the bad, right?
3: Yeah.
6: As with anything.
3: But what if you can't breathe? Like, Like, what if all of a sudden you die, you suffocate yourself, but you'll suffocate skinny?
6: I don't know. I'd have to think about it. I'm joking. No, of course I would choose to breathe. I'm just saying, if Dr. Werner and I have all these conversations about certain things, and he's like, yeah, you know, there might be some people experience weight gain.
3: Steroids.
6: I'm
3: like, oof.
6: I'm on steroids right now. Oh, I'm on prednisone right now. Because,
3: steroids make you gain weight.
7: Yeah.
6: But, like, I to your point, I have to be on prednisone right now. I actually am having trouble breathing.
3: Mark has done that before where Mark has said to me, you know, because I wasn't feeling good. And Mark said to me, hey, you know, steroids, but there's a little bit of weight gain. I'm like, forget it, Mark.
6: Yeah, same.
3: I don't want any more.
6: I usually will say no, but sometimes I'm like, I can't do this every day. I have to take something. Yeah.
3: Hold on, blind Claudia. I'm about to join you, Claudia. What's going on?
8: Oh, my goodness. You guys are not ready for what I have to say.
3: Uh-oh.
8: So, everyone has been talking about this GLP-1s, whatever it's called.
3: Yes.
8: You know what? I've been taking them way back when, before they were called GLP-1s.
3: Yeah. They were.
8: I lost a lot of weight.
3: Yeah.
7: Is that the reason why you can't see?
8: I lost my weight. I lost my vision because I did not take care of my health.
6: So this is what
8: people are misunderstanding. You can blame it on whatever you want, but at the end of the day, you have to take care of yourself.
3: Thank you, Claudia. That's what I'm doing.
8: These GLP-1s, they are amazing.
3: Yeah. So Claudia, you didn't go blind from the diabetic medicine. You went blind because you didn't take it soon enough.
8: No, because even people were trying to say when you're taking metformin, because I am a diabetic. Mm-hmm. I'm a type 2 diabetic. Mm-hmm. So when you're taking metformin, they also try saying when you were taking the glucophage.
3: Huh?
8: That also made you blind.
3: Okay.
4: I just don't want him to take my foot.
8: No.
3: That's the thing. I don't want to lose my foot.
4: You feel me?
3: You know what I mean? Like, you know how they've said that before? Like, they said if you're diabetic, you can, like, lose a limb and stuff like that?
4: Yeah.
3: You have to get amputation.
4: Cut your feet off.
3: I don't want anything.
4: I want my foot.
3: You would give up sugar.
4: I'll give up everything.
3: Keep your foot. Give me my foot.
4: Like, my grandma had this thing, and this is where they would get me. I love popcorn. Popcorn is, like, in its own food group for me.
3: Yeah.
4: And going to the movies, I love Imagine's popcorn. I remember my grandma had something. I feel like dacticolitis is coming into my mind. I don't know what it is.
6: You're not supposed to eat popcorn.
4: Yes. So she had that. I couldn't imagine being diagnosed with that and being told. Can I tell you something?
3: Uh-huh. I got early stages of that.
4: Really?
3: My sister Tracy had diverticulitis. Can't have any seeds. Can't have any popcorn. I got that in my family.
4: Jesus, take me.
3: My dad didn't give me anything when he died in his will. The only thing he gave me was bad health. That's what he gave me. Thanks, Dad. Inherited that from you. What's going on, Kathy?
9: Hi, how are you?
3: Good.
9: I was just listening to your show, and you were talking about losing your hair being on the shot.
3: Mm-hmm.
9: And I was just going to suggest, I had the same problem a couple years ago, and I didn't even realize it till my hairstylist said something that my hair was thinning. And I believe that you need protein.
3: Yes.
9: More protein.
3: Yeah,
9: and that helps my
4: Mojo.
9: Hair.
3: My doc just did a blood test to test all my blood. But I got to eat more protein.
4: Question for the hairless.
9: Yeah.
3: Yes.
9: Does it really helps.
4: Question
9: you
4: for
9: don't
4: the
9: even
4: hairless.
9: Know it.
4: You too, hairless lady.
9: It.
3: Yeah.
9: Yeah.
4: Do you guys, does the hair loss only happen on the top of your head or is it like a full body loss?
3: No.
9: My whole head.
3: No.
9: It was thinning. It was really thinning.
3: My back hair is still there.
4: Pubes?
9: My dietitian actually.
3: And they're long.
7: Oh, gosh.
6: Okay.
3: Yeah.
4: What about Kathy? How are your pubes?
7: TMI.
3: How long are your pubes, Kathy? Kev would like to know.
9: I do not have pubes.
3: Oh.
7: See? Got that laser.
3: Did you lose them with the weight loss?
9: No. I would.
6: You don't need to answer any further than that, Kathy.
3: Kathy, I appreciate you so much. Thank you for calling in and being concerned.
9: I hope that helps.
3: Take care of yourself. Yeah, thank you, Kathy's.
4: We got to get you some almonds.
3: You know what's funny is that I've upped my protein like in the last week.
4: Where do you up it?
3: I'm trying to like eat a little bit more during the day, like smaller meals or smaller things.
4: But like what though?
7: More egg bites.
3: Piece of chicken. Mm-hmm. Last night I just had randomly just some scrambled eggs. I was just like, all right, I'm going to get some scrambled eggs. Beef stick, you know.
6: Oh, I love a beef stick.
3: Stuff like that.
4: Don't you?
3: But I don't know if it's helping. It might not be because I still see him hairs around here. Hold on a second. What's everybody calling about? Oh, we're talking about what's up, Mina? How you doing?
10: Good. How are you?
3: Fantastic. What's going on?
10: Well, I worked really hard at losing weight and slimming down, and then I'm on chemotherapy now, and they give me a steroid injection every 2 weeks. And now I'm at the point where the doctors and everybody are so excited that I'm just plump and fat because it just means I'm staying healthy.
3: Oh, wow. Yeah. So, yeah. Mina,
10: the weight loss thing, like, I get where people don't want to take medications to, you know, lose the weight. But, and like you guys were saying, like, you could die and be skinny. I'd rather be fat and alive.
6: Yeah, absolutely. Yes. And doing well. Absolutely.
3: Mina, what was your diagnosis? Yep. Why are you on chemo?
10: Stage 4 colon cancer.
3: Oh my gosh, Mina. Mm. See?
10: I was just diagnosed in December. They actually told me on my birthday in the hospital I had to have an emergency surgery because I had some issues. But yeah. I'm handling everything well. Chemo doesn't make me sick. My hair is not really falling out.
6: Okay.
10: So,
3: Mina, we're praying. Pray for Mina. Quick question. What were your signs, like symptoms that did you have anything or did they just find it?
10: For like 5 years, I was having like pains in my lower left side and couldn't figure out why. I just thought because I'm 44, I'm like starting to go through the woman change. And
6: And
10: I had like a week where I couldn't use the bathroom, and I went in and they did some scans and sent me home thinking it was just like inflammation. And then I went back a couple days later and I had a golf ball sized tumor growing.
3: Oh my God. You know what's unbelievable, Mina, is you actually bring a perspective to the fact that all you want to do is be healthy. And it's interesting because so many people, like, you know, you worry about how you look, you want to lose weight, you want to do all this stuff. And then all of a sudden, one day you find out a diagnosis of stage 4 cancer. Yeah. And you're like, what the hell is this all about?
10: Yeah.
3: So
6: also, if anything,
10: and now, like. Go ahead. I'm sorry.
6: No, I'm so happy you called because I feel like it's such a good reminder of we make excuses for all the things instead of saying like more so being
3: just
6: go see your doctor, schedule a doctor's appointment. Like you, that's such a good reminder of doing that.
10: I tell everybody now, like, don't put off.
6: Right.
10: Don't put off going, like, if you feel it might be something, it's better to be wrong and you be fine than you to put it off and then you end up with something that they may not be able to get. Like, I have to be on chemo the rest of my life.
6: Yeah.
10: But I'm handling everything good. And like I said, I'm not getting sick from it. So my life expectancy is still very, very good.
6: Yeah, you're here and you're healthy.
10: It's just a shame because,
3: Mina.
10: Yeah, like, I'm actually pulling into the hospital right now.
3: Okay, what hospital are you going to?
10: Huron Valley.
3: Okay. All right.
4: I'm about to schedule a doctor's.
10: They've come a long way. I know they didn't have a good reputation for a long time, but they've come a long way.
3: Question for you, Mina.
10: And they've been amazing.
3: How do you think I would look skinny, bald, and blind?
10: I think men need to have meat on their bones. Women are not supposed to be the bigger ones when it comes to that. So I think you should just go ahead and be you and enjoy life and everything that offers and stop worrying about being skinny.
3: I love you. Thank you.
11: Go. Fat boy.
3: Mina, have a great day. Good luck with your appointment.
10: Thank you. You all as well.
3: Bye.
12: 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Real stories. Real laughs. Real dough. Mojo in the Morning, live.
3: We should check in with Bianca. Do we know the exact location of where Bianca is?
13: I
4: That's a no.
3: Bianca.
4: Did she share her location with y'all?
3: Let me look at her. And she, is she in the directory here? Do we have a directory? It says directory.
7: We do, yeah. I'm calling her, though. It's okay.
3: Oh, okay. I just want to see what she's at. I don't know how this thing works, by the way. We have this phone system that I can, like, pull up people's numbers and stuff on here.
6: Why don't you just call it?
3: That's what I'm trying. I'm trying to find her phone number. I don't have it memorized. Oh, here she is. Here she is. Bianca, tell everybody where you're at. Where can people come visit you?
11: I'm at Sheets and Warren, 12 in DeQuinder, baby.
3: So 12 mile DeQuinder, and you'll be there till when?
11: From 9 to 11. It's like 50 degrees out here, but, man, we got people out here in their scooters, people hanging out with their coffee. What up, y'all enjoying Sheets today?
13: Yeah.
11: That's right. That's right.
13: Hello there, darling.
11: Oh, we got all the regulars. Oh, my gosh. Hey.
13: Hey, baby.
11: What's up?
4: Call you baby.
6: All the Sheets ambassadors. There are people that are like hardcore Sheets fans that travel to each one as they
7: Sheets
6: open.
7: Freaks.
4: Where's
7: Sheets freaks.
4: Sheets freaks.
11: Yeah. I'm with a Sheets freak right now. What's your name? He's a veteran. Thank you for your service, sir.
13: David Ratcliffe.
6: Hi, David.
13: How are you?
3: Fantastic.
6: What is your favorite food item at Sheets?
13: The breakfast pizza.
4: Breakfast pizza. What comes on it? What's on that?
13: Yep, it's a small personal pizza. It's got four slices. It's egg, cheese, and sausage.
3: Wow.
13: $5.
3: David, how many Sheets have you been to so far now?
13: This is my 8th grand opening.
3: Okay.
4: Damn.
3: This guy goes to all of them.
4: Why do you go to them all?
13: It's good networking for my travel business.
3: Okay. Oh. All right. He's hanging out at Sheets. How does this Sheets compare to the other 7 that you've been to?
13: They're all marginally the same. The only difference is a crowd of people because it's a little cold out today.
3: Okay. All right. So today might be a little lighter crowd, but Bianca's going to bring the heat. Okay. So make sure that you show up.
13: She always does.
11: I know.
3: Bianca off of DeQuinder and Warren.
11: Yep. I see Becky. Oh, my God.
6: 12 in DeQuinder. Yes. Oh, Bat Sheets. Becky is around.
11: Should we go see her? Is that for a later moment?
3: You know what? Let's anticipate Becky. I don't know if I can do it right now.
4: Becky.
3: So let's
11: all
3: talk
11: right.
3: to her on
11: oh,
3: your next.
11: She's already yelling. Oh no! Okay.
3: Let's talk to her on the next time. So
11: all right, bet. Let's do it.
3: Bianca's out at Sheets for a couple hours here. You can go visit her. You can get some.
11: 12 in DeQuinder from 9 to 11.
4: Get some
11: come
4: breakfast,
11: get your free coffee,
4: pizza.
3: Discounted gas,
11: that's
3: and all
11: right.
3: that stuff. All right, Mojo in the Morning Show. It is time now for Am I the A-Hole on the Mojo in the Morning Show. 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
14: Hey, Mojo. My name is Rachel. I'm getting married at the end of the year. I'm getting married soon. I don't want to change my last name. Am I the a-hole?
3: Oh, she's getting married and not going to take her husband's name. I don't think you're an a-hole for that, but who's upset about this whole Rachel?
14: My fiance is unhappy about it, and his family is really traditional Italian, and they are very upset about it.
6: Oh, yeah.
14: It's getting it from both sides.
3: What's your reasoning for not wanting to take his name and do the traditional thing?
14: Well, my mom never changed her name, and my dad didn't care. Uh-huh. And I really love my name. It's a family name. And also, to be quite honest, my first name, I don't think kind of meshes well with his last name. Like, it doesn't really flow. So it just kind of sounds weird. And I don't know.
6: Yeah. And no, you haven't thought about hyphenating or anything like that?
14: No. I personally don't think it's a big deal, but they do.
7: Question. If you were to have children, would they take his last name or yours? Or what are your thoughts on that?
14: I'm completely fine with them taking his last name.
3: Kind of like your mom did.
14: Yeah, exactly. Because we can talk about their first names to make sure that it does flow and doesn't sound awkward.
3: That's actually not... Then you know, what Anna just brought up as a question is a really good question. It's very valid. Like, are you going to then do this with the kids? Because a lot of times moms and dads want to see their name carried on. Mm-hmm. So these Italian, in-laws of yours should have no worries about the fact that you're going to bring kids into this world and you'll name them that same name. But why is your husband your fiance so upset by this?
14: I, you know, I don't really know. I think in his mind that he, I don't think any of this is true, but in his mind he says, well, you know, we won't seem like a family if you're the only one that doesn't have the same last name. And I don't think that's true, but he thinks it is. And I want to keep my name.
4: I would also say just because your dad did that for your mom, from a husband's perspective, I don't care. I'm just saying, like, if I were her husband and we were having this conversation and she came to me and was like, well, my dad did it for my mom, I'm like, well, I'm not your daddy. And just because he wanted to do it for your mom won't make a difference in whether or not I'll do it for you.
6: Okay. So, would that be important to you when you
4: yeah, for sure.
6: I get mean, married? You want your wife to change her last name to Irwin.
4: It would be a deal breaker, but yeah, I would hope that, you know, she would want to do it. She can go hyphen if she wants to, but just to keep her last name.
3: You want Irwin on her last name somewhere. Yeah,
7: I feel like it's confusing for the kids, like to have two parents with two different last names too.
3: Was it confusing for you when you were a kid, Rachel?
14: No, it wasn't.
3: Did it ever cause issues though, where people, your mom would have her name and your dad would have their name and like school would be like, who are you?
14: No, because, well, I don't know. I mean, if somebody felt confused, they never said it to me, but I have my dad's last name.
6: Because, so I, by the way, I don't think you should have to change your last name, even though I am very traditional and I did change my last name to Wes's. I've changed it so many times, I can't remember what it is anymore. I will say, though, that it is interesting when it comes to the school situation.
3: Yeah.
6: Because I feel like I'm, like, if I'm signing somebody in or signing somebody out and I have to put my name on a form and they're like, whose mom are you?
3: Yeah.
6: They don't recognize the last name, so they don't know who belongs to me. Mm. And, you know, so there is that. I mean, you get through it. Obviously, it's not that big of a deal, but there is a there's another hurdle there.
3: Am I the a-hole? Christian, what do you think? Is Rachel an a-hole for not wanting to take her fiance's last name?
15: First and foremost, first time, long time.
4: Hey. Hey. Christian on the phone.
3: Sleeping over there, Cav.
15: I'm going to have to go with she's the a-hole. I've had the exact same discussion with my fiance. We were just recently engaged about 2 months ago. And prior to me asking, this was kind of a sticking point for us. Now, she is a teacher, so she has said, I want to refer to my last name in the classroom. And I said, that makes no difference to me as long as you're going to be referred to as my last name. So we kind of found a general ground there, but I felt like her argument was she has two other sisters, so she was like, we're going to lose our last name. And I said, unfortunately, your dad should have kept having kids.
3: Oh, my God. And she was okay with that, Christian, when you said that?
15: No, I mean, obviously, you know, it was a little bit of a back and forth, but ultimately it was a big sticking point for me, like kind of you guys have touched on, like, you know, it is a bit traditional, I suppose, but I just find it kind of weird when you have two spouses who are married, but they can't be correlated to the same last name. So it's kind of like, I don't know, it's a weird gray area. I find it's almost like explanatory in some instances.
3: Can I ask this question of Rachel? In Christian's situation, they talked about it way beforehand of even the proposal. Did he talk about this with you before he proposed to you?
14: No.
3: He just assumed. Yeah. Interesting. Kelly, do you think Rachel's an a-hole for not taking her soon-to-be husband's name?
16: I don't think so, because I have a cool last name. My last name is Irish, and when we go out for St. Paddy's Day, I always say, like, I bet you don't know my last name, and it'll be Irish, and people always give me a shot because of it. They don't believe me that it's actually Irish. So I have a fun last
3: Kelly
16: name,
3: Irish.
16: And with the whole thing with the school, I have never had a problem with it. I'm part of the PTA, so all the kids know me as Miss Kelly. It has not made a difference at all.
3: What was the name that you could have taken?
16: It was Paxa.
3: Oh, yeah. I would have kept Irish.
6: I would have kept Irish, too.
3: Irish is a way
16: Irish
3: better
16: is
3: name.
16: Fun. You go Irish out and you're great. Like, hey, my last name's Irish. And they're like, no, it's not. And you're like, yeah, I bet you a shot that my ID says Kelly Irish on it.
3: You're getting
16: and then
3: free
16: they look
3: drinks.
16: At it and I get shot.
4: One day a year.
16: Yeah, it's
3: worth it. What's up, Brian? How you doing?
17: Hey, pretty good. First time, long time.
3: Hey, Brian
4: on the phone.
17: Well, first thing, my wife, she doesn't have my last name, and I'm Italian. It was a conversation, but I was completely fine with it. We had that talk. Our son, he has my last name. My parents were concerned at first, but I assured them, look, we're happy. Our kids are going to have my last name. Yeah. And our name is going to continue. So they are.
3: Hey, Brian.
17: My family is very traditional Italians. And I also work at a bank. So the name change process for women
3: is tough.
17: Is tough.
3: Yeah.
17: It is tough.
3: Quick question for you. What if your wife were to say, I'm not taking your last name and I'm not naming our kids the last name, would your Italian parents have gone crazy?
17: Yeah, probably.
3: I could see that would be not a good time. Wow. Especially
17: with, because I'm the, all my cousins were all girls.
3: Yeah.
17: My brother, he doesn't have, he's not having kids. I'm the last Cantoni.
6: Oh my gosh. Oh, wow. Yeah. Mm-hmm.
3: And the last name is Gambino. And
6: no, you're part of. He just said Cantoni.
3: No, I was going to say. Okay.
6: Is that what you said? Cantoni.
3: Cantoni. Cantoni is even more. Yeah. I was thinking of the Mafia family, but
4: yeah.
3: Is Cantoni a Mafia family? Because if they are, hi, guys, we love you.
17: I cannot make any comment on that.
3: All right.

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7: Uh-oh, how are we going to do that?
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8: Ooh, I am very fresh.
6: Who's bad laundry?
9: Think it's me.
6: I'm smelling bad laundry.
7: You got to go around and
8: come
7: smell.
8: Come sniff.
7: It.
6: I got a secret smell going on right now, and I know it's been was sitting in the washer too long. You didn't put it in the dryer fast enough. All right, hold on 1 second. We're gonna do the dirty last one of the morning.
1: Mojo in the Morning's dirty on the 30.
8: You got me on the scent beads. You
6: those are good.
8: Me.
6: They're really good.
7: What are scent beads?
9: I love them.
6: They boost
8: your washing machine
6: boosting.
8: Before you start it.
9: Yeah, you can smell Mojo's clothes from down the hall. Like, if he walks past,
10: this is so true.
9: I'm like, Mojo was here.
10: I
6: give credit, full credit to Chelsea on that.
8: Yeah. Getting some more details about the death of Cindy Crawford's only son, Presley Gerber. They said that he was definitely on something, was definitely not sober when he arrived at the multi-million dollar Santa Monica rehab facility where he was. That's making me think this was recent.
6: I think that he checked in like literally within 24 hours of him dying, which is interesting because I would think that one of those facilities would do an evaluation and say, you need to go to the hospital.
8: Or keep him in a certain area by himself while he came off of whatever he was on. And I make that comment because he was staying at a house, like on this facility's campus, I think with other people. So that was interesting to me. The 911 call did come in as a suspected overdose.
11: Engine 7, BLS2, cardiac arrest. BLS1, overdose.
12: Engine 1 copy, Engine 1 BLS.
8: I mean, it's so sad. No foul play suspected here. However, police are investigating where he may have gotten the drugs from that ultimately took his life. His mom, Cindy Crawford, said to be absolutely inconsolable. I can't even imagine. The last big free agent left to sign this summer in the NBA is Jalen Duren, who has been in talks with the Detroit Pistons for, I don't know, since like June? Am I right on that?
6: Yeah.
8: And I think the deal we're at now that is on the table, $200 million over 5 years. Sham Sharania talking about
7: deal.
8: It.
13: George, right now the Pistons and Jalen Duren are at an impasse, and it's highly up in the air and questionable as to whether he will be reporting and showing up for media day in just 7 days. And overall, throughout this offseason, both of these sides have been at an impasse where Jalen Duren, when he talked to people close to him, feels a certain way toward the Pistons' respect level for him. For him, it's been all about respect. For the team, it's just been about business. But this all started 12 months ago when Jalen Duren was extension eligible, just like Asar Thompson is now, and he was offered $20 million on a take-it-or-leave-it deal. And that started kind of this thread line of disrespect that he feels like he has had from the Pistons. And over the course of this offseason, his offer from the Pistons has been around the $180 to $190 million over 5 years range. And that has also included incentives like weight clauses, to my understanding. And that has all played a part in this as well. And over the last several weeks, been kind of quiet on this front. The sides have picked up communication. And I am told right now the Pistons offer to Jalen Duren is $200 million over 5 years. But as these
6: not
13: other
6: as
13: deals are coming
6: much
13: around,
6: as you think
13: I mean, Thompson
6: compared to others.
13: $208 million with the Rockets on
8: it's
13: his
8: not
13: extension.
8: As much, but it started at 180.
6: Asar Thompson got 218, no huh? So here,
7: yeah.
6: Here's the thing. If he had a better playoff, this guy is making bank right now.
3: Mm-hmm.
6: But his playoff was weak.
3: Yeah.
6: Came out against the Orlando Magic and looked like, honestly, he was a middle school basketball player.
3: Yeah. And so the most, the absolute max, and this is where, so there's a respect conversation, which is the one I believe he's having. And then there's a financial conversation, which I think everybody else is having. Now, the respect conversation that he is a little financial because the max that the Pistons could offer him, the true max, because he was on the third NBA all-team, so he performed really well from a regular season's perspective, hit certain milestones, he could be offered a five-year, $287 million.
8: Oh.
3: That would be the max.
8: Okay, so there's a big discrepancy.
3: So when he says a respect factor, he's looking at what I could get. And as you mentioned, the offer was one something, then it turned to 180. Now it's at 190. Now it's at 200.
8: Right.
3: But the reason why I wanted to get that one out the way is because from a financial perspective, if he says I'm not going to sign the 5-year 200, he has an opportunity to sign a 1-year 9-point-whatever-million-dollar. So if he does that and says I'm going to play out the rest of this year, prayerfully I don't get hurt, I ball out, I'm only going to sign for $9 million. Next year, the most the team could offer him would be, I think, like $170 million. So even if he did that, it still would equate. He would lose money as opposed to just signing a five-year $200 that's being offered right now.
6: Yeah.
3: So it really financially doesn't make sense if he doesn't sign.
6: Well, and they
3: respect is what he's after.
6: They tried to trade him. They couldn't make a trade. They couldn't get rid of him. I don't think they should. I like the guy, and I think Cade likes him more importantly.
3: Cade loves him.
8: Channing Tatum still trying to dispel the rumors that he is behind this fake social media account that is trolling his ex, Zoe Kravitz, and her new fiance, Harry Styles. Somehow the internet pieced together that Channing Tatum was behind this account. The name is a play on the phrase, none of your business, but fans are speculating that it's him running the account in part because he follows it. It follows him. In fact, those are the only follows right there. And this account commented on some posts on, I know, a lot of different social media pages, but one of my favorites, Dumois. So anytime they posted anything about Zoe or Harry Styles, this account had some sort of like snarky comment back to it. Anyway, Channing Tatum posted on his Instagram story last night, can't believe y'all think that this is what I'm doing with my free time. Effing hilarious. And why would I follow a burner account if I didn't want people to connect me to it? WTF, come on. If I really need to say it, I only have one IG account, and that is at Channing Tatum. And Lionel Richie back to his Earth, Wind & Fire tour, hitting the stage Saturday in San Fran. He was spotted outside of a restaurant in Beverly Hills, looked healthy and in good spirits since being hospitalized and in the ICU. So looks like he is healthy and ready to be back on tour again. Miss anything from today? So you can catch up on the podcast on the totally free iHeartRadio app.
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6: All right, Mojo's secret sound. Oh, it is worth $13,000. $13,000 could be yours. Mojo's secret sound. Mary from Livonia is on with us, guys. Hello. Hi, Mary.
10: Good morning.
6: Good morning. Good morning, Mary Livonia. You know what the words are after that?
14: Someone who probably.
6: Oh, hold on a second. No, that's the wrong one. Livonia.
15: Livonia Bonia.
6: There it is, right there. Hit the wrong drop.
16: What was the first one?
6: Let's see here.
14: Someone who probably still lives with his mother and hates himself.
6: There you go. That was the one for that. Mary from Livonia, how you feeling?
10: I'm feeling nervous. How are you this morning?
6: You know what? I'm a little nervous, too. I think we're going to get a winner here. Kev said that tomorrow's going to be the day.
16: Yep.
6: I think that there is a very good chance that Mary could be our winner. And I think that Mary, if you win this, you better share with us. If you know what I mean. if I give you a little bit of help, will you share?
10: Nope. Sure.
6: No, she's not. Forget it, then. I'm not giving you help. I'm not giving her any help. No, you're on your own. Forget it. Go ahead. Mary's not going to win. Mary.
10: I know. I know I'm not.
6: No.
9: She was doubting herself the entire time she was talking to me. No confidence, Mary. Come on.
6: I was going to give her some help, Lydia. No, I'm not going to do it.
9: Mary, let him help you.
6: No, forget it. That's all right. Aww. What is Mojo's secret sound?
10: Can I first tell you that I'm a first-time, short-time
6: listener? Hey!
8: Where are you coming to us from, Mary?
6: Yeah, what were you listening before us?
10: All the stations.
3: Just at all the stations?
6: All but us?
10: Yeah. But yeah, I usually listen to my podcast with Drew Lane.
6: Okay, the Drew Lane podcast. Great podcast.
3: Shout out to Drew Lane.
6: Yes. Yeah. All right. Well, we love that you're here with us, and Drew would approve because he's a good friend of the show. What is the secret sound, Mary?
10: Is it locking a deadbolt?
6: Huh. Nope. Clicking of locking a deadbolt.
3: We heard that already.
6: Somebody already guessed that?
3: They said something like locking a door or something like that.
6: I didn't know if they did deadbolt, though. Like, remember the old okay. All right. Oh, yeah. No. Is it Lydia?
9: Hopefully Drew has a chance for her to win $13,000.
6: Oh, stop.
9: That's not winning here.
8: Okay, I'm loving Lydia's responses.
9: Mary, I do love you so much. Like, she's a ray of sunshine. I just feel like she doubts herself too much. Don't be so self-deprecating.
6: Come on, Mary.
10: Well, thank you so much for the opportunity, guys.
8: I hope you'll keep listening to us.
6: Mary, listen tomorrow morning, 6:30, when we'll kick it off again, and think of another guest.
10: I'm trying to think of one. I had one earlier, but I guess it was already guessed.
6: Listen, I'll help you tomorrow if you get through.
10: Okay, that sounds wonderful.
6: All right, I'll see you tomorrow, Mary. Take care of yourself. Mojo's Secret Sound.
10: Thanks, everybody.
6: Back see for you. Another day. Do you know that it will be more than 2 weeks after today?
3: Tomorrow it ends.
6: And that's what Kev says. Which one? Which hour?
3: You going to make me call the hour?
6: Psychic man here.
3: All right, I'll say... It'll be 7:30.
6: It's
3: either 7:30 or 8:30, middle
6: All right.
3: of the show.
6: Let's see. Tomorrow morning, hopefully it's you.
15: Catching cheaters and proud of it.
16: Ow, I'm sorry.
15: It's your home for War of the Roses on Mojo in the Morning.
6: Cammy thinks that her husband is cheating and thinks that he was cheating while he was chaperoning your son's camping trip. Is that right, Cammy?
17: Yes, that's correct. My husband was a chaperone at our son's camp over this past summer, and he came back and started acting very weird. And I noticed that one of the other chaperones from the camp, who is a woman, she's one of the chaperone moms, have been texting him a lot. And
6: they actually,
17: it just makes me feel.
6: When they do, is it a co-ed camp or is it an all-boys camp?
17: It's a co-ed camp.
6: So it's co-ed camp, yeah, which means co-ed parent chaperones?
17: That's correct, yeah. It's I don't want to say the name, but it's, you know, one of these overnight and it is a co-ed and they do have, you know, parent chaperones.
6: Why would
17: that are there for either part.
6: They be communicating with each other well after the camp is over with?
17: Well, that's exactly what I want to know because it really makes me feel incredibly uncomfortable.
8: Because even go ahead.
3: Have you seen the conversations? Like, do you know what they're talking about?
17: I have not actually looked at the conversations. I just know, you know, the frequency with which they're communicating, mostly via text from what I know. And when I, you know, ask who it is, then, you know, he says who it is. He just says, you know, that they're good friends.
3: That's what I'm saying. It's harmless and they just having conversation.
8: I know, but even if it were a situation of you said it's your son?
17: Yes.
8: Even if it were a situation with your son being friends with this woman's child, like I feel like at some point you as mom would have been looped into conversations and you'd be aware. Do you know what I mean?
17: Right. I do. Yes. Yeah. And that's why I just feel like it's not.
6: How old the kids are we talking about here?
17: I'm sorry?
6: How old's your son?
17: He's 12.
6: So these are 12-year-old kids going to camp, and you are upset that your husband, his dad, and some woman who's a mom of one of the other kids are communicating with each other. It is interesting. I will tell you this, that we've had something similar to this happen, didn't we? Like a school situation once where it was, they met at school and it was a bunch of parents. I'd be really intrigued to know, would you ever consider asking your 12-year-old son what he saw at camp between the two of them?
8: You don't want to put that on him.
17: I don't feel comfortable putting my son in that position. Mm-hmm. And I certainly don't appreciate my husband I just think that there's something going on, and I don't think that he's telling me the truth.
6: I don't obviously encourage that you do that, but kids, it seems like, have in the past seen their parents doing stuff that they shouldn't be doing. And I think a kid like him would recognize if dad was hanging out a little too much with his friend's mom. Let's do this. We're going to actually call both of these guys at the same time, and we're going to see how they talk to each other. Real quick, though, how did you get her phone number? Did you snoop through his phone to grab it, or is it on a list?
17: Yeah, I just sent the contact to my phone real quick. Yeah. But again, I haven't, really gone through any text messages.
8: My God, you did that and you didn't look at their texts?
17: I mean, I just saw the first page, this has been going on for a couple months, and it's just, I just got the contact because I thought maybe I'd work up the nerve to call the woman myself, but I haven't, so.
6: All right, we're going to call both of them at the same time and see what they sound like talking to each other. Cammy, you got to mute your phone so that we don't have any disruptions and they're catching on that something's not happening there, okay?
17: All right.
6: War of the Roses, we're going to do a three-way call, War of the Roses, where we're going to see how they sound talking to each other.
16: Hello? Hello?
18: Hello?
16: Hello? Hannah, what's up? You called me, right?
18: No.
16: Did I call you?
18: Yeah.
16: I was gonna call you anyway, yeah. What are you doing?
18: I'm just hanging out. What about you?
16: I'm just trying to finish some work.
18: All right. I was just about to head to the store, but, like I said earlier.
16: Right. I think I want to do. I want to get together this weekend. If you're around.
18: Yeah.
16: Yeah. I think we should do.
18: I mean, it would be fun.
16: That's what I'm thinking. God knows.
18: What time could you?
16: I think we could start in the morning. Like, I could be there at 8. I'll pick you up and we'll go.
18: Like, like all day or?
16: Like 4. Well, she's going out with her sister, so she'll be back at like 6. So if I'm back by 4, I think that's fine.
18: Okay.
16: Yeah?
18: You want to ride together?
16: Yeah, I'm going to get you.
18: Okay.
16: Yeah.
18: Okay.
16: Let's do it. All right. Well, I actually have to go now. I have to officially hang up.
18: Okay. Yeah, and I'll call me back.
6: Hey, don't hang up the phone yet.
16: What?
6: Don't hang up the phone.
16: Who is this?
6: Let me explain what's going on here real quick, and I just want to jump on. Hannah and Daniel, this is the Mojo in the Morning radio show. Daniel's wife, Cammy, wants to know what is going on between the two of you guys. Cammy wants to know what is going on, Daniel, and why you're having such intimate conversations with somebody that you shouldn't be talking to like that.
18: Okay. So basically what he's saying is I actually called them to see why you and Hannah have been texting back and forth for months. And I want to know exactly what it is the two of you are planning on doing this weekend that you can do as long as you're back by 4 o'clock.
16: Oh, so you set me up, is what you're saying?
18: What I'm saying is what seems suspicious sounds like you are caught red-handed. And I want to know exactly.
16: I don't think anything I said.
18: I want to know the f- you were planning on doing, and how dare you be like, how dare you lie to my face saying that, yeah, we're just good friends and blah, blah, blah. This doesn't sound like something, you know, the lack of transparency is one thing. And you're just, I just know that you've just been lying to my face this entire time. And this proves that. I want to know, what exactly are your plans? What are
19: listen
18: you doing
19: to
18: weekend?
19: Yourself right no, now, listen, and you say that I'm lying to you,
18: you're a
19: who in the f*** would want to be married to this? Are you f***ing kidding
18: why
19: me? And you just set me up.
3: Yeah, oh, hey.
19: You know what?
3: Hey,
19: I'm going to call you. Hey, Cammy,
3: hey,
19: I'll call you back.
3: Hey. He hung up the phone. Does he talk to you like that all the time?
18: No, he does not. That's how I know that there's something going on.
8: Not okay.
6: I hope Hannah hears that tone and realizes that's the kind of guy that she's also with.
18: Well,
6: he's
18: legally married to me, you know, and he's got another thing coming if he thinks he's just going to step out on this and think it's going to be an easy ride for him.
6: All right, Cammy, hang on one second, okay? 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
22: 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It's Mojo in the Morning's Motor City Traffic.
8: 955-50, 4 degrees. Still feels like it's in the low to mid 40s, though. Really chilly for this first day of fall. Nothing but clouds today and a high temp of 66. Out on the streets, we are accident and slow spot free right now. 94 westbound at Pelham. There was a disabled vehicle right there that has been cleared. 12-mile both directions between Drake and Farmington. Just a reminder, still working with just one lane there and a right lane closure westbound 10-mile at Woodward. That's your Channel 955 traffic. Traffic on Mojo in the Morning.
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3: One time, talked to a teacher friend of the show, who said that parents should never chaperone any of these after school kind of events. This now was like a camp that I guess this was going on. And the reason they said was parents cause more problems than the kids cause.
13: Really?
3: It was interesting. And I never got it. And I've chaperoned a few things. And I'll be quite honest with you. I don't know how you'd do it without having the parents there, because I feel like we are the ones that are responsible for all these kids. But to know that there's a camp, like one of these sleepaway type camps, and you're as a parent, you know, going up there, meeting somebody, and then getting into a relationship with them is really wild. Like, I will say this to you. That's going to be traumatizing for your kids mm-hmm. when your kids find out, you know, that mom and dad are fooling around with each other. But 844 Mojo Live, 844-665-6548. Here's a question. And I think Bianca was the one that came up with this. Is there anybody listening to the show who knows of a couple that cheated, and the cheating started because of the kids and the friendships the kids had? You know what I mean? Like, where they met at, you met at your kid's school, you met through a sporting event, you know, baseball dads, you know, coaching the kids, and they got a hot mom, or the hockey dads, you know, coaching the kids, and mom's there, da da da da, you know, da da da da da da. 844 Mojo Live, 844-665-6548. That guy was, by the way, terrible. Like angry man. That was
13: switched out quick.
8: Not like that.
3: Yeah. He was not happy.
13: Very different tone on the phone with his chaperone friend.
3: Yeah. Have you ever chaperoned? You did, didn't you, last year? And then yeah. Shannon, I think you did one last year too, right?
8: Yeah. I mean, I try to chaperone trips as much as I can. And it is interesting. I mean, I've chaperoned overnight trips where there were moms and dad, mom and dad chaperones, like Lucy's Girl Scout
3: trips. I did one. Yeah,
8: there were all moms, and there was always one dad, because one little girl didn't have a mom in the picture. And so her dad, God bless him, came to everything. We talked about Glenn.
13: He
8: came to everything.
3: You get hotels, don't you?
8: Yeah.
13: Like, the chaperones, they stay with the children, or they stay in their own rooms?
8: For the one trip that I went on, there were like two humongous hotel rooms for all the parents and all the kids. So it was just kind of like split up with a parent staying with their kids, you know, in the various rooms.
3: I slept in separate. I had my own room at both of them. I did one New York. I had my own room, and the kids were right down the hall. Like, they were outside, and they had like a security guard outside. But the parents would go down to the hotel lobby bar.
13: I can see it.
3: And we would go have drinks and stuff like that. The New York trip that I did with Jacob, there were a couple moms that were pretty attractive, you know, ladies.
13: Mm-hmm.
3: And there were some dads that were there. And, you know, you're like sitting there having drinks. I could see where it would happen.
13: Yeah,
3: I really do.
13: Space and opportunity.
3: What's up, Ashley? It's Mojo in the Morning. What's going on?
14: I just have to say that he is totally upset that he got busted.
3: Oh, yeah.
14: And his reaction just said it all.
3: Yeah.
14: I mean, they obviously are doing something that they didn't want to get caught doing. I mean, he got really upset.
3: Listen, the conversation they were having was proof enough, but then his defensiveness set it over the top. What's up, Jay?
15: What's up, Mojo?
3: What's going on, man? We're talking about... Hey. The cheating started because of the kids. What's up?
16: Yeah, man. You football is like a sex pool. Like, if you got a girl, don't you better go to you football for your kid. Don't send her because head coaches, they're knocking them down.
17: Oh,
16: I just
17: really?
16: Had a head coach get somebody pregnant. Yeah, man.
17: Whoa. Like, wait, so the head coach yeah. of like a youth football program was fooling around with some of the moms?
16: Yeah, all the time. They all do it.
17: So are you a parent of a team? I don't know.
16: Yeah,
17: what
16: I'm a parent. Okay. I'm a parent and I volunteer.
17: Got you. So you've seen
16: I
17: this.
16: I see everything. I hear everything, Kev. Yeah.
31: Are either like, of the parties just had a baby. In relationships? Like, is the coach in a relationship or the moms he's messing with?
16: Yeah, he was married.
31: Oof.
17: Wow. Lord. What did that do to the team?
16: Yeah.
17: Did it cause for the kid of one of them to have to leave or what happened? Or the coach to quit?
16: It broke the team up because he was showing her kids special yeah. privileges. Yeah, favoritism, guys.
17: Was he even good? The kid.
16: He was good, but you can't, like, it's noticeable. Like, he had every play. Yeah. He throwing it to him every play. Like, come on now. It's 11 kids on the team.
17: Right. Wow, that's crazy story. What do they call the youth football? Is it like Pop Warner? I remember when I played and stuff. Mm-hmm. What's up? Initial D is voice disguised. What's up, D?
18: So my son's baseball coach actually started hitting on my mom and was actively married with other children also.
17: Oh, no. So the coach
8: was hitting on grandma.
17: Wow.
8: Is grandma a hottie?
17: Do you feel bad that he was not hitting on you, D?
18: No, I'm happily married. It actually came out when I became really close friends with his wife.
17: Oh, God.
18: And that's kind of when all of it blew up.
17: Was your mom a single woman?
18: At the time, yeah.
17: Okay, so
18: but
17: grandma was single.
18: I guess she turned it down and stuff, but... He was pretty active on trying to.
17: Well, Grandma, it sounds to me like Grandma was hitting on the coach, too. And was her grandchild, your son, getting extra special treatment like that last guy said that football coach did?
18: Not always, but their team kind of did pretty well, so.
17: Yeah.
19: Call okay. that a grand slam.
17: Wow, yeah. hold on. Denise is on with us right now. Denise, what's happening?
20: Hi, I'm the mom. We traveled on the same baseball team, and my husband ended up having an affair with one of the other moms on the team.
17: Wow. Oh, How did you find out?
20: I found out through emails. I intercepted some emails through our company email, and they were emailing back and forth, and that's how I found out.
17: Could you ever tell when you're at either like the tournaments and stuff that you go to or, you know, games that guys had something going on? You could?
20: Yeah, because at first I was really good friends with her and we were always bringing, you know, sharing snacks, lunches and everything. And I always noticed like she always brought a little bit more for my husband and like he had a nickname that I called him and then she started calling him that nickname.
17: No.
8: What?
20: Yeah. So it was just subtle. It was.
17: Wow.
20: Yeah, it was subtle things. And then she would have him over, like, in the afternoon. He worked in the same city where she lived, and she'd make him lunch and
8: tell him to come by and pick it up on his break. Wait, did you know that part, or you found that out afterward? Like, were you aware that was happening? I didn't know that part. Okay.
20: No, and the main way I found out, like, that it was for sure is, one day I went to move his truck out of the driveway and I found a parking ticket that he had and it was near her home and it was like 11 p.m. at night.
17: Oh, my
20: God.
17: Wow.
19: See, what I think about is like your son, I'm assuming, enjoyed this team and he made friends on his team. They're traveling. When all of this blows up, does he stay on the team or what happens?
20: That was hard. No, we ended up switching teams because our kids were actually best friends. So that was the hard part of it.
17: Wow.
20: So after it kind of all blew up and they actually ended up together and they stayed together for about 5 years. But the same thing. Like, she's just a friend. Yeah.
17: That's crazy.
20: Yeah. So
17: you know what they call that?
20: Yeah,
17: they call that team mom. That's the team mom right there. Crazy, Denise.
20: Exactly.
17: I'm sorry that you went through that. Yes. Thank you for the call. What was the team, by the way? What was the you don't have to say the full city name, but what was the actual mascot name that they had?
20: Well, it was the Knights.
17: The Knights. Oh, my God. Wow. All right. Hold on. Initial K wants to be voiceless, guys. K, what's up?
0: Hi. Good morning, guys.
8: Good morning. Good morning.
17: This goes back to chaperoning your kids' field trips. What did your dad do?
0: Correct. He chaperoned for my little sister's field trip, actually, to Washington, D.C. And him and another mom, I believe they already had some type of relationship before this trip. But I think that it started to become, I don't know, to light after the trip. I noticed that him and this lady were having some type of relationship when I was in high school.
17: Wow.
0: My mom ended up finding out when I was a sophomore in college.
17: Oh, my gosh. So your dad and this mom of this other kid went on the field trip together. And do you think that they were staying in the same room, fooling around?
0: I don't know if they were staying in the same room. I feel like at one point they got together throughout the night. But I know my dad was with my little sister.
17: Oh,
0: and she had her daughter.
17: So how?
0: I don't know if they stay together.
17: What happened to the friendships that happened at school? You know, the natural friendships of your sister and this other girl.
0: I'm not even sure. She's 8 years younger than me, but I do know that it's affected my sister, like as she's grown up now.
17: I bet. I can only imagine. Wow, that's crazy. Hold on, I got to grab one last one because Joe's on the phone with us right now. Joe, what did you find out?
1: So when I was in middle school, my friend came up to me like, I seen this picture from my friend in my class of her and her mama, and it has a box in it. So he showed me the picture. Like, ain't this your dad? I'm like, yeah. So
17: What was the picture of?
19: This ain't a pops.
1: It was a picture of the girl, her mom, and my pop.
17: And your and your pop.
8: And your dad.
17: Your dad.
1: Yeah.
17: And they were all together, like a family.
1: Yeah, in the picture.
8: Uh-huh.
1: Damn. So he told me, so I told my mama. So my mama went up to the school and found out that my pops was messing around with this girl's mama.
17: Mm.
1: And they ended up falling out. And my pops ended up leaving us and went left with the woman.
8: Oh.
1: He got her pregnant, ended up having a baby, and they actually still together right now today.
19: Damn.
8: Oh my God.
19: Do you have a relationship with your dad?
17: Joe?
19: Bro.
17: I got disconnected.
8: Dang.
17: I got disconnected.
19: Yeah, Joe.
17: I couldn't imagine. Man,
19: that's
17: crazy.
19: I wonder what the picture was. Could you imagine you've been trying to go to Disney World and your daddy keeps saying no, and then he
17: takes some other family?
8: Oh my God.
17: Awful.
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17: Hey, did you know that Anna was about ready to throw money out the window? It was going to be, I don't even know how much. How much were veneers going to cost? You know, did you even
31: look
17: at it?
31: Way too much. Out of my budget.
17: So you went and looked, and you went then to Dr. Reynolds, and you said to Dr. Reynolds, hey, what do you think? And look at that smile. Smile real quick.
8: I know. Your teeth look amazing.
17: It's like, why would you want to get rid of those and not have your own teeth? Huh?
31: I don't want to do it anymore. Shout out Dr. Reynolds.
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27: Mickey and friends are rolling out the red carpet to celebrate your favorite stars and you. 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

0: Exactly.
1: We need to let Marla talk. Can we let Marla have some speech, please?
2: I don't think it's possible. You should see the look on the face of the people who are first hearing her talk. They're, like, looking like whether they should hide under a table because something's about to happen.
3: These faces she's talking about.
2: It was only when you were yelling.
3: Story change.
2: I'm the one who doesn't need medication.
0: There's a little bit of competition here, I think, or is there? Marla, do you feel competition from Bad Sheets Becky?
2: There's no competition. We're just having a good time. She's just really loud, and I am just really calm.
0: Yeah, that is true.
2: I'm just having a good time without screaming.
0: Like you said last time, in this day and age, you cannot be screaming in a public place like that because instantly people think something bad's about to happen. You know?
2: You are quoting me exactly as I said to you. And I say the same thing. When I was told, Becky's here, you're going to have a reunion, I was looking around because I didn't hear Becky.
0: Yeah.
2: And then all of a sudden there was this loud sound, and the people next to me, their eyes fell out of their head. And I said, like, see, this is what I'm talking about. It is scary. It is scary. But she's happy.
0: Yeah.
2: So it's not, once you see Becky, you know you're okay.
0: Okay.
2: But if you don't see her and you hear the screaming,
0: it's too
2: much. You better take cover or run out of the building.
0: Well, plug your ears because I'm going to ask Becky. Bad Sheets Becky, what kind of deals we got going on at Sheets today with Bianca at 11 and 11 and 12 and DeQuinder?
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0: 12 and DeQuinder and Warren. 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
5: What? Why is that?
1: Everybody,
0: she knows you like hot dogs.
1: $2,500 to Sheets.
0: Wow, $2,500.
5: Wait, that's sweet.
0: That's can you use it for gas too? Like it's not just for like
1: anything in the store. Gas,
5: wow,
1: anything.
5: Okay.
1: Liquor and tobacco.
0: I would love $2,500 to be able to fuel up my car.
5: Okay, I just heard a Sheets ad though, like a Sheets commercial.
0: Yeah.
5: A second ago, and I didn't realize that you can get like a whole late night food order 24/7. You can just roll up and they bring it out to your car.
0: Isn't that amazing? That's unbelievable.
1: 24/7.
0: You imagine what a Sheets hot dog at 12 o'clock would do to you?
5: Some chicken fingers.
1: Last weekend, I came home from the bar. I got the soft pretzel, cinnamon pretzel, and the pizza at like 2 in the morning. The best hit ever.
0: Bianca, what is the gas price right there? Because I fueled up yesterday at a Shell station by my house. It was $5.05 a gallon for regular, cheap unleaded.
1: Yeah. No, it keeps going up. Today it's $4.59.
5: Wait, that's cheap than other there.
1: That's what I'm saying. I feel like it's cheaper than other places, but gas is still high right now.
0: A lot of people are saying that Sheets has better gas prices than Costco does, so that's good. Get over.
1: I think so, too.
6: Yeah.
1: And they have 30, so if you sign up today, you get 30 cents off gas for like the next month and a half.
0: And you don't have to have a membership. I like it. Nope. Put a Sheets in my neighborhood. Watch my neighbors freak out. I want it. Bring me a Sheets.
1: There we go.
0: As long as I got
1: 250 drawing, gotta go.
0: Hey,
4: gotta go.
0: Hey, Bad Sheets Becky, and what was her name? Marla. It's Marla.
5: Yes.
0: We gotta come up with Mother Marla. We're gonna call you Mother Marla.
2: Oh my God! I think I got whatever Becky has. Help! Oh. I'm yelling.
0: All right, we're done for today.
2: Oh my God! It's contagious. I gotta get out of here.
0: Oh my God! You caught it. Bianca, great job out there. The Sheets people love you. You do a great job when you do these things.
1: I love them too. We're Sheets freaks, baby.
0: They do some great advertising, spending some money with iHeartRadio. Bianca does an amazing job out there. All right, War of the Roses from today. You'll see it up Instagram, Facebook, TikTok. Make sure you check it out. Yeah, before 5 p.m., she promises. Have a great day. We'll see you tomorrow. Secret Sound is back, $13,000. Do you know? Do those guys think they know the secret sound, Becky and Marla?
1: Hey, Sarah, the Uber driver. Do you know the secret sound?
2: I don't have a clue, but it kind of sounds like somebody's popping. I don't know. I don't have a clue, and trust me, I've even called in and hung up because I don't even know.
0: Okay.
2: It's like somebody's popping their mouth, like.
0: Oh, okay. Well, tomorrow we'll find out if your guess is good. Make sure you're listening starting at 6:30.
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Your boy is struggling right now on Channel 955 Detroit's number one hit music station. 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Tuesday morning, my name is EJ, stepping in with Beaches, Edge of the Earth. She's a

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1: 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What are you doing right now?
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1: 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As long as you look good while you're doing it, that's all that matters.
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Yo, Ariana Grande, Hate That I Made You Love Me on Channel 955, Detroit's number one hit music station. Appreciate you hanging out, of course, on this Tuesday morning. Is it ever okay to ghost someone? You know what? Sometimes I feel like it's acceptable, but how do you feel? Let's discuss next, y'all.

0: 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My name is EJ. Is it ever okay to ghost someone? How do you feel?
1: Yes.
2: 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Tell me why.
1: Because it's how they act. You're just like, okay, then I'm going to just ghost you.
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0: Yeah, my girl Tate on Channel 955. My name is EJ. Is it ever okay to ghost someone?
1: No, it's not cool to ghost. You guys need to have open communication. I would say the only time it's okay to ghost is if the other person that's involved isn't getting the message. If you told them bluntly, hey, look, this is not working out, and they're still texting you, they're probably a little bit like...
2: aloof?
1: Yeah, so just don't ghost them. Just block them. Just say, look, if you honestly give it an honest try, and you told them what's up, and you're being real with them, then block them and move on.
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101.5 Detroit's number one hit music station. My name is EJ. Shout out to Ariana Grande, bro. I feel like this one right here, especially if you're having like a rough day, turn this one up because it's definitely going to mellow you out. Ariana Grande and Petal.

0: Nowadays, everybody wanna talk like they got something to say, but nothing comes out when they move the lips. Just a bunch of gibberish. 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

trying to see how toxic you are on a Tuesday afternoon. 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My name is EJ. And we're talking about, is it ever okay to ghost someone? You know what? Sometimes I feel like it's needed. But how do you feel? We'll definitely discuss next year.

0: 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You know the sound. 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It could mean thousands in cash. 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

0: Channel 955 Detroit's number one hit music station. My name is EJ. How would you like to find out who's performing at our Channel 955 Jingle Ball presented by Capital One? 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
1: Let's get the party started. See you at the bar. You was hardly talking. That's when I knew that your heart was scarring. Friends to lovers need a part to star in. Like, wait, babe, let me.

0: Bro, that Dave and Tim's rain dance goes hard, man. Channel 955, Detroit's number one hit music station. My name is EJ. Let's talk. Is it ever okay to ghost someone? How do you feel?
1: I am a 1,000% believer in ghosting.
2: Why? Why do you feel that way?
1: Because, low-key, like, sometimes, like, if they make you feel uncomfortable, number one. Second, like, don't do it to, like, a good-hearted person. But if they're just, like, just really not getting the feel, like, they just don't understand what's going on and they keep texting you, sometimes it's okay just to ghost them.
2: Do you feel that it's easier to not confront that person and tell them how you feel?

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Coming up on the next Mojo in the Morning, it's always one of my favorites. 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

0: 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Why does that seem so boring?
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0: Yo, Channel 955, Detroit's number one hit music station. My name is EJ. Is it ever okay to ghost someone?
1: I believe it's not. I believe it's communicate and, you know, let the other person know if you don't want to talk to them.
2: You know what? I feel like you're an adult and you should be able to have adult conversations and not just necessarily ghost someone. You know what I'm saying? That makes me feel bad for the other person.
1: That's how I feel completely. Like, that afterthought's going to be in your head. Like, oh, you know that ghosting, that thought's going to be in your head that they're going to be contacting you and everything. So they're going to pop up in your head if you ghost them. But if you let them know, you know, things come to an end properly.
3: 6:30 a.m., your alarm goes off. You jolt awake and start thinking about fueling your gut? Okay, probably not. But why spend time thinking about

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Now some of you might still be in that place. If you're trying to get out, just follow me. I'll get you.

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0: 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Is it cool to ghost people?
1: Absolutely not. It's the ultimate coward move.
2: I agree.
1: For people that don't want to communicate.
2: I agree 100%. I feel like you should be able to tell somebody how you're feeling, even if they're making you uncomfortable. You should be able to tell that person that. You feel me?
1: Exactly. That's the reason why people break up, because they don't communicate.

0: 8 o'clock, we make the big announcement. The 2026 Channel 955 Jingle Ball. And you know what?
1: What?
0: I'm going to be there. So that's all we had to know.
1: I'm going to be there, too. I just want a hint.

0: Coming back to you. All right, make sure you're here Friday morning at 8 a.m. to figure out who is going to be performing at our Channel 955 Jingle Ball presented by Capital One. So Mojo is going to release the lineup 8 a.m. on Friday. My name is EJ. Is it ever okay to ghost someone?
1: Hell yeah, I damn near ghost somebody every day.
0: That's right. I feel like you should be able to say how you feel, say it with your chest, and tell that person what's going on. I feel like that is almost like the coward way out.
1: Listen, when somebody tells you who they are the first time, you believe them. You say one wrong thing, one syllable is out of place, you're gone, my guy.
0: So why don't you tell that person that they are saying something out of place or that they're wrong, as opposed to just ghosting them?
1: I don't got time. I got to move on and ghost the next.
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Yo, Kehlani and Fulton right there on Channel 955, Detroit's number one hit music station. My name is EJ. Let me tell you, Mother Nature waited no time for crashing the temperature. Bruh, I feel like fall is coming in, and it's coming in hot. Before you know it, it's going to be snow on the ground, and we're all going to have seasonal depression again, which is the worst. David, Paula, and Jenny, Dracula, Channel 955.

0: Shannon, our boss wants us to interrupt programming to promote something on our show tomorrow. Will you promote Secret Sound, please?
1: Okay, here's the deal. It is now up to $13,000, and Kev swears we're getting a winner tomorrow.
2: Yeah, between 7:30 and 8:30, I'm calling.
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0: channel 955. Is it ever okay to ghost someone?
1: I hate getting ghosts, but personally, I've done it to people, so I'm kind of in between. If you really don't like them, then, like, I mean, if they're cool, then be like, okay, hey, like, I'm sorry, I'm not really into you, but, like, if they're a creep, then it's totally okay.
0: See, I feel like even if they are a freak, you need to use your words and say, hey, this is not working out, and here's why. Best of luck. And then end it like that.
1: I don't know. I had an old co-worker that I found on Bumble, and after a couple dates, he ghosted me. And I was like, dude, I know where you work. Like, what are you doing?
0: He's an idiot.
1: Yeah, whatever.
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Chris Brown, It Depends on Channel 955, Detroit's number one hit music station. My name is EJ. I feel like I would be so much more productive if I did not have Instagram on my phone and TikTok. Because all I do when I'm supposed to be working is scrolling those apps. 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

0: Detroit's number one hit music station. What's poppin'? My name is EJ. All right, we're talking about ghosting. Is it ever okay to ghost someone? Sometimes I feel like, you know, it's needed, but how do you feel?
1: You just be upfront with them, because then they're going to be like, "This, what happened? Like, what did I do?" And they'll start questioning. And then that's just bad. I'd rather be upfront with a person, because then there would be no hard feelings. And you know what? I'd rather go to bed with a clean conscience, because that's the best pillow to sleep on.
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0: She is going to get really annoying, by the way, because unfortunately the team is going to be really good. 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She makes hits.
1: She does.
0: It's her husband's fault.
1: You can blame him.
0: I'm going to blame him because the Chiefs are really good this year. I feel like we're going to get really sick of her soon. Channel 955, kicking off the show with Taylor. I knew it, I knew you.

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0: Joe Show's on Detroit's number one hit music station, channel 955. And maybe I feel less bad about saying this because DFCU Financial's hooking you up with a ton of money. Mojo in the Morning's hooking you up with a ton of money with Mojo in the Morning's secret sound. You win more than $10,000 tomorrow morning. And, well, this other bank ain't doing that. I'm sure they're completely fine. I'm sure everyone who works there is great. And if you bank with them, that's awesome. I'm going to tell you something I don't like, though.
1: What?
0: And it makes me very sad. But Copa is Copa no more. Comerica Park is going to be Fifth Third Ballpark. They made the official announcement and everything.
1: Wow.
0: I was looking at Brad Galley, who's always a great follow and everything. And we love Brad. And he was covering that news and whatnot. I don't like name changes.
1: I was just going to say, I'm okay with change, but something about changing the name of stadiums or arenas, it just doesn't fit right with me.
0: Now, the Fords own the Lions.
1: Mm-hmm.
0: So I can't imagine that any day they're going to go, you know what? Let's just change Ford Field.
1: You can't do that.
0: You can't, because you're always going to remember, like, all right, it's that. Even when the Pistons ended up moving and when the Red Wings moved,
1: mm-hmm.
0: Like, it made me sad that we can't go to the Joe anymore. It made me sad that I can't go to the Palace. I thought it would have been cool if they named it Joe's Palace.
1: Oh, I like that.
0: For me would have liked that. I would have, selfishly, I would have. I really liked it. But I don't know. There's something about, like, I don't think that I'm going to ever call it Fifth Third Ballpark.
1: Never.
0: And even
1: it's
0: Fifth
1: America.
0: Third, like, that sounds.
1: It's a mouthful.
0: But it kind of sounds like an official ballpark. Like, it's not a horrible name. Like, it's not like it's like Chuck E. Cheese Arena. I take that back. That'd be pretty badass as well.
1: I think, though, when you do eventually, hopefully, make a lot of money, you'll probably just name it Joe Palace. That
0: Joe's
1: is fire.
0: Palace?
1: Now that I think about it, that's kind of hard.
0: Do you know how much money you would need? Let's see, actually, how much. Let's
1: it's doable. Let's say, you
0: how
1: never know.
0: Much did Fifth
1: we get on Shark Tank?
0: Third pay to get naming rights to Comerica Park.
1: We can figure it out. Let's see. How much?
0: Oh.
1: What are we looking at? Well, give me a rough number.
0: Oh.
1: Uh-oh. Doable? Maybe, you know? No, a guy.
0: No, Fifth Third bought Comerica.
1: Oh.
0: So they just.
1: Oh, they just outright bought it.
0: Yeah,
1: we're not doing that. We just want to change the name. We don't want to buy it. We just want to change the name. We just want our logo up there.
0: Yeah, they bought it. They bought it for $10.9 billion.
1: Yeah.
0: So that's why they...
1: Not doable.
0: They acquired Comerica Bank in February 2026.
1: Can never afford that, unfortunately.
0: So now they changed it because they own it now. Okay. Yeah.
1: Well, I mean, I could meet some
0: sugar
1: daddies.
0: Well, they can't be mad. They bought Comerica, so I'm still going to call it Comerica Park.
1: It is.
0: That's how it
1: Comerica
0: works.
1: Comerica Park, baby!

0: It's time! It's a holiday miracle! 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

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Got the news coming up right after Olivia Dean.

Coming up on the next Mojo in the Morning, it's always one of my favorites. 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

0: We're 2 hours nonstop on Channel 955. Ashley, what's in the news? What's up?
1: So, Zelda Williams, she is calling out AI-generated videos of her late father, Robin Williams. People are using his likeness, and she's not agreeing to it. She slammed social media users for sharing fake clips and said, guys, it's not real. So, she wants to spread the message saying, listen, respect content even after death. She spoke out about AI recreations of her dad, reminding people, listen, decency matters more than clicks, and I'm with it. If I pass away, don't be making me AI videos, Joe. Don't be having me on air talking and I'm dead about 2 years after. Don't do that. I don't like that.
0: I was 2 years old when I found out that he named his daughter after The Legend of Zelda. That's kind of unbelievable.
1: Really?
0: Yeah, Zelda Williams. That's sick.
1: That's what he got from that. Channel955.com for that full story.
0: Wait, that makes sense.
1: What? It's Robin, all coming back?
0: Robin Williams is in one of The Legend of Zelda games.
1: Is he
0: like,
1: really?
0: Not like him, but his... Damn!

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0: Have you gotten my wedding invitation yet?
1: Yeah.
0: Joe Show's on channel 955. You haven't checked your mail.
1: Yeah, I got
0: No, you haven't.
1: You know I'm coming.
0: When did you... You haven't checked your mail. You know, I sent out these invitations a month ago.
1: You did not.
0: Yes. Have you... Because you haven't sent anything.
1: You haven't sent anything.
0: Yes, I have. When's the last time you checked your mail?
1: It's been a while. But when
0: it's been a while.
1: When do I have the RSVP?
0: When did I send the RSVP?
1: Yeah, when do I have to buy?
0: Bruh.
1: I'm coming. I'll be there.
0: Shout out to anyone who doesn't check their mail, because Ash is like you. 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
1: 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I turned 31 yesterday. And everyone keeps asking the same question. Do you feel any older?
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1: Yeah, actually, wait a second. Now I do know what I mean. 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

0: We're 2 hours nonstop on channel 955. I got a notification on my phone. I don't know if I should be proud of it or not. Mm-hmm. It said from Chipotle app that I'm in the top 5% in the country for ordering Chipotle.
1: Oh, so you go there twice a day.
0: I like do it way too much.
1: Yes.
0: Is that something you'd be proud of? Like, no.
1: I mean,
0: and
1: yeah,
0: shout out to Chipotle. They sponsor the show and whatnot. I pay full price for it, though. I don't get discounts like Jed.
1: Let me get the points.
0: No.
1: No, let me get some points.
0: And I'm not using the point. I save my points.

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0: Okay, I was going to say. Because I keep seeing ESPN talk about Matthew Stafford. 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

0: 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Ashley, what's in the news? What's
1: up? Taylor Swift has a lot more to offer than singing and songwriting, y'all. So she's being recognized for her music video directing skills at the upcoming VMA. So she will be receiving the inaugural MTV VMA Artist Director Honors at the show this Sunday. The new award is for artists who have been influential body of directing work and a distinct creative vision. Of course, Taylor always out here winning. Gone, girl. 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

0: 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Call on me.
1: I turned 22 today.
0: Yeah? You did?
1: Yeah.
0: No way.
1: 22.
0: Oh, my God.
1: I feel old yet? Channel 955. Here's Dominic Fife. I can't.

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0: What's in the news, Ashley? 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
1: Oh, Jack Harlow, where he been at? Well, he's been reading the reviews of his latest album, Monica.
0: Yeah. Trash ass. Trash
1: so ass. He said he always wanted to, you know, make music for R&B artists or R&B listeners. And he's happy
0: well, he didn't do a good
1: carved
0: job.
1: Out that lane. It felt true to him. And, yeah, he definitely reads the comments. You got to start reading the comments.
0: The lane is like Pontiac Road. Pothole filled.

0: Shannon, our boss wants us to interrupt programming to promote something on our show tomorrow. Will you promote Secret Sound, please?
1: Okay, here's the deal. It is now up to $13,000, and Kev swears we're getting a winner tomorrow.
2: Yeah, between 7:30 and 8:30, I'm calling.
1: So specific.
0: Wake up to Mojo in the morning.

0: sad about Comerica Park?
1: Of course. R.I.P. in peace.
0: I was today years old, though, when I found out that they're changing it. Do you know why they have to change it?
1: Yeah, because the naming rights are in it.
0: No, because Fifth Third bought Comerica.
2: No
0: yeah.
2: way.
0: Yeah, I had no idea.
1: That's stupid.
0: Well, I mean,
2: I'm not a fan.
0: Yeah.
1: I'm not either.
0: But
1: I'm
0: I think we can legally still call it Copa.
1: Okay.
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Wake up to the next Mojo in the morning. Second date update. Why are you not getting a call? Plus, our five lies to tell your mom phone scam. Mojo in the morning. 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

0: 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It's the Joe Show. And where the hell you at?
1: I was saying, so next week, you guys are going to meet Nashville, the woman I've been seeing. It's not my girlfriend, just a woman I've been dating. And she was basically asking, like, okay, what can I expect? Like, how's Joe going to be? How's Jet going to be? And it was so funny describing.
2: Well, what did you say?
1: I said, well, Joe's going to kind of like, he's going to meet you. He's like, hey, how you? He's going to be soft and tender. I said, Justin, hey, how you doing? You've never been. He's going to try to take you all over to explore. And then Jed, he's kind of just like, he's just going to be spitting out random facts. I said, I don't know. He's like this cool, smooth dude. Yeah, he's like an acquired taste. Because I did have to give her like,
3: I may be slightly autistic. Yeah,
1: I did say when I met Jed at first, I did not like him. I said, I thought he was a bad influence, but I love Jed. I think he's an incredible guy. But she said, just based off listening to the show and looking at pictures, she just can't put her finger on what kind of guy Jed is.
4: That's good. I'm a man of mystery.
1: I know.
4: That's what I kind of guy
1: you
4: am.
1: You just got to be
4: am.
1: Expecting anything and everything.
0: Is
1: but Joe,
0: your girlfriend going to be there?
4: Yeah, she'll be there.
0: Yeah. Tell her that she won't be introduced to Jed's girlfriend.
1: Oh, my God. This is going to be great.
0: Because that's what Jed does.
1: Hey, I'm Jed. Oh, who's this? Oh.
0: Oh, yeah. That's my girlfriend.
4: It's my ball and chain.
0: Oh.
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0: want to shout out Jed because he did send, and Ashley will be proud of this, he sent a full itinerary last night for the bachelor party.
1: You did?
0: That's a big deal. Yeah.
1: What? Very I'm so proud, of you.
2: And you know what? The only person who responded was Joe.
0: Well, that's just kind of the group. The group doesn't respond.
1: Did you ask ChatGPT to help you? 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
2: No, I did not.
1: Okay.
0: Nice.
1: Okay.
0: Doing great. 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
1: Wait, but does it sound like you'd be interested of, you know, the things on this itinerary, or are you just going with the flow?
0: Here's Chris Brown, Residuals.

Mojo in the morning. It's always one of my favorites. The five lies to tell your mom phone scam at 7 and 9 o'clock. And if you want to get your mom, text mom to 95500. Wake up to Mojo in the morning.

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1: Well, Madonna and Charlie XCX are collaborating on a new remix set coming out this Thursday through at Warner Brothers. It's actually called Dansteria After Hours. Madonna and Charlie XCX, I feel like it's going to be a lot of nudity if a music video drops.
0: I do. 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
1: That full story. The hell? I mean, if it was two guys, but it's two girls.
0: Yeah.
1: No cut.
2: Let's get the party started. See you at the bar, you was hardly talking. That's when I knew that your heart was scarring. Friends to lovers need a part to star in. Like, wait, babe, let me

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0: thing about guys with spray tans. We're on Channel 955. It's the Joe Show. And, you know, I guess it's one thing in summer. My question is, not necessarily with that, unless you think it's off limits all the time. And also, I've never gotten one. I'm not thinking about getting one. But I ran into a friend yesterday, spray tanned up in September.
1: No, don't do it.
0: It's almost October.
1: We know that's a spray tan, because where are you getting all this sun from?
0: I have literally no idea.
1: It just doesn't look like natural.
0: Jed, what do you think about guys in spray tans in September? I saw someone yesterday. I'm not going to say his name. You do know him. Well, he's going to know who he is now that I'm talking about him. But not worth saying his name right now.
2: I think it's all right.
1: Really?
0: In September?
2: Yeah.
0: But we barely got any, like, there is no chance. There's no UVs.
1: Right.
2: But there's, so there's a peptide called melatonin.
0: All right, I'm already over it.
2: And, well, no, but hear me out.
0: Hey, Bianca's coming up next. What?
2: It's supposed to make you tan.
1: Mm-mm.
0: Okay. Bianca's up next.
1: It's supposed to make you tan.
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0: Comerica Park, changing their name to Fifth Third Park. 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Or do we have another name that you'd rather call it? Tiger Stadium? I don't know, man. What do we think? Channel 955.
1: I used to think about immature things. 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Do you want me? 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Is this really your real phone number?

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0: Friday morning at 8 o'clock, we make the big announcement. The 2026 Channel 955 Jingle Ball. And you know what?
1: What?
0: I'm going to be there. So that's all we have to know.
1: I'm going to be there, too. I just want a hint.

0: Hey, it's Bianca on Channel 955, Detroit's number one music station. All right, this is Sarah, the Uber driver, talking about what her type is. Let's hear it.
1: Tall, light-skinned, smart.
0: Do they need to have a certain job, a certain profession, or no?
1: They need to have a job.
0: Okay, that's it. All right, bare minimum right there.
1: Initiative. Work. Because I work every day and I work hard. Okay?
0: That's right. Hey, you like a little freak in the sheets?
1: Oh, yes.
0: Oh, yes. Okay.
1: I try anything almost once. Oh. I'm 59. I probably already tried everything.
0: Hey, 59 and active. We love it.
1: Very active. Yes.
0: I love it. All right. If you are Sarah's type, hit us up. Sarah's a baddie, by the way, y'all. Okay. She's a MILF, whatever you want to call her.
1: Exactly.
0: All right.
1: All the 30-year-olds get in my car always trying to hit on me.
0: Really. Oh, so you got some competition out here, all right? Text me 95500.
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